High probability that the record for the highest temperature ever will be broken again within the next 5 years. To put it simply, it means we are highly likely to experience even hotter weather than we do now. In Korea, June has started today and we are facing the start of a full-fledged summer. What is the weather like where you live right now? What temperatures are we talking? Now, here's a hint on today's hashtag. Let's give it a guess. What is the word that means the property or degree to which something can be achieved? That's for the Korean. For the English, I'm guessing there are two separate words for that. So we're going to go for the property to which something can be achieved. So it's the property of something not being completely off the table. There is a chance that it could happen. How do we describe that? We got a Korean word with three syllables today, and the English, five syllables, okay? The quality of something being able to occur. What do we call that? Here is our first track. Write up your answers on the YouTube live stream, Arirang Radio K-Pop.

That one was Din Din with Full of the Sun. 태양은 가득해. 가득해 means to be full of something. Oh, 가득히. I'm sorry, turning in that to, I guess, an adjective form, right? 태양은 가득히, full of the sun. It is Monday. It's the 1st of June as well. It's the real official start of summer, I guess. Many countries must have that. I'm assuming like June, July, August as the quote-unquote summer months, although September and May can be hot in many parts of the world, Korea included. Let's get to one more time with the hashtag hint. We are talking about a word in Korean that can mean the property of something being able to be achieved or completely unable to be achieved. And then also it can mean to the degree of which something can be achieved. Think of like percentages, okay? What have we got for the Korean and the English on the YouTube live stream? I see many of you on board. We've got Matt saying in Trinidad and Tobago is 27 degrees, hot but good. Yeah, I'd say in Korea as well, hot but good. It's still quite dry, the air, compared to when we get to peak summer, when it's so humid, it's not nice even in the shade. But at the moment, if you're in the shade, it's fine. Siska says temperature. Bo says opportunity. Ah, that's not too bad. Stacey also going for that, as well as Benny. Potentiality or probability, says Matter. Oh, you're getting very close, very close. Probability from Siska. Potential from Mr. D. Expectation from House Irino. D97 goes for Chamjejok as well. Miss Andreoni saying, so you have a special occasion, you got shooting, why are you so smart, I guess is the question you're really asking. And yeah, I am doing the Suwon startup filming, not the startups, the like, yeah, startups or mid-sized companies that I do every year for Arirang News. You'll be able to watch that shortly. I'm doing that after the show, of course, not during it. We've also got Kide from Benny. No one with the right answer today, and I'm going to think that's my fault, right? Rao saying, wow, nice suit, Bint. Hello, everyone. What's going on at Liverpool? Sacking slot and everything. Okay, here is the scroll in the studio. What we're talking about today is 가능성 and possibility. You could say for 가능성 as well, probability, because, yeah, in Korean, like, you could say 가능성 몇 퍼센트야, and that would mean what's the percentage of probability? What's the percentage of success? So if we take a look at the hanja, the Sino-Korean characters behind this, it's right or feasible ka, so to be able to do, then capable, skilled, nung, the ability or power to do, and then nature, character, song, the property or characteristic. So put those all together, it means the property or nature of something being able to happen. Possibility, probability in English, but we've gone for possibility today. So what comes to mind when you hear those words? 가능성, possibility, probability. Let us know. Send in song requests as well. As long as it's Korean music and it's family friendly, we can try and play it for you in hour number one. In today's opening, we mentioned that there's a high possibility the record for the highest ever temperature will be broken again within the next 5 years. I was listening to Kim Young-chul, who was on Pieces on the Block this morning. He's got a great morning show. And he was saying with an expert that it's likely this summer is going to be a scorching one in Korea. The more you think about that, the more worrying it gets, right? World Environment Day on June 5th, that's just around the corner. An Environment Day was established by the UN following the 1972 United Nations Conference on the Human Environment held in Stockholm of Sweden. And it was created to raise awareness about the importance of protecting our environment. But the reason we're bringing up World Environment Day today is because it directly connects to our guest for part two, Peter's on the Blog. We're joined by Korean climate activist Borim Kim, who was going to be on our show not too long ago and couldn't make it at the last minute. But we are so pleased to have them on in this week of World Environment Day. This past April, they were awarded the Goldman Environment.

Environmental Prize, often referred to as the Nobel Prize for the Environment. Alongside other Korean youth and young adults, activist Borim Kim challenged the government's climate response at the Constitutional Court, arguing that it fails to adequately protect the rights of future

Stay tuned for part two. Send in your questions for Purim if you've got any as well. Before that, we'll have Morning Buzz introducing the cultural news that Korea has woken up to, and then also our daily Korean sentence, where we put our hashtag into a line to learn together. 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Here's Cho Jong Suk up next with You Changed My World. 특별할 것 없던 세상에 널 만나 모든 게 좋았어.

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And last but not least, if you want to get in touch with the good old-fashioned snail mail, our address is on the bottom of

What has captured the attention of Korea this very morning? Let's check it out on Morning Buzz. The Korean national football team wins big in friendly match. Korea, led by manager Hong Myung-bo, secured a crushing 5-0 victory yesterday in a friendly against Trinidad and Tobago at Southfield Brigham Young University in the US. Son Heung-min netted 2 goals in the first half alone, marking his 56th career international goal. In the second half, Cho Kyu-sung came on as a substitute for Son and also scored twice, while Hwang Hee-chan added another. South Korea will play its final friendly match against El Salvador at the same venue on the 4th before heading to the battleground of Guadalajara, Mexico on the 5th. Anticipation for the 2026 North American Central American World Cup is truly building. Movie Pamyo Exhumor spin-off webtoon released. The movie Exhumor, which drew over 10 million viewers and triggered a box office syndrome for the Korean occult genre, has returned as a webtoon. Mengjong Blind Obedience, a spin-off webtoon of it, depicts everything from how Harim and Bongil first crossed paths to the bizarre events that befell the two characters prior to the movie's timeline. The title Mengjong means following blindly without distinguishing right from wrong. In other words, unconditional obedience. Come check out the untold stories of Hwarim and Bongil, famously portrayed by acting talents Kim Go-eun and Lee Do-hyun, in this new webtoon. Ha Ji-won's home run stage performance. Actress Ha Ji-won is making headlines after performing on a music broadcast program for the first time in 23 years. On the 30th, Ha appeared on Show Music Corps to perform Home Run, a soundtrack track from the movie Yeokjeon-e-sanda, Reversal of Fortune. Home Run was written and composed by the singer Psy, and Ha Ji-won had performed it live back then as well. This special appearance was made to fulfill a pledge she made on the web entertainment show I'm Class of 28 Chiwon, promising a performance if her video surpassed 1.2 million views. Rocking a white crop top and balloon-fit pants, Ha Ji-won delivered stable vocals and choreography, a stage presence that easily rivals today's active K-pop idols. Isn't she looking amazing, Ha Ji-won? Maybe not doing as much as her fans would like, but you remember her really exploding through Secret Garden. She was already big at the time of that drama back then. I'm actually getting to film with her tomorrow on that same YouTube channel. Going to be playing football as part of a foreigner's team for a World Cup special. Jun says Ha Ji-won still looks so, so good for her age. I love her acting in Empress Key. Matt is saying, well, would you look at that? Trinidad and Tobago finally made it to Korean news, and in a good way. Well, I don't know if it is a good way. Well, good for Korea because we beat you 5-0, but not great for Trinidad and Tobago football fans, I suppose. Didn't you guys miss out on the World Cup, if I'm not mistaken? I'm not trying to tease or anything, but I think it was... that was Jamaica that had Steve McLaren as the manager from the UK, and he didn't do a great job. The GOAT, says Benny. Ha Ji-won at 47. She's still stunning. This is a long-awaited music stage comeback. Yeah, 47 and looks like she could be 15 years younger. Siska saying, I didn't know she sang as well. I don't think it was a main career like some actresses who turned to singing as well. Rao says, all that Ha Ji-won song popped up on my YouTube feed. I need to check it out later. And Ben says, wondering your thoughts about the KFA president stepping down after the World Cup, Pete. Yeah, well, we've talked about it on the show. I've mentioned it many times. I think football fans here are very pleased for the most part. Congrats to Team Korea, says Stacy. Excited for the

World Cup. Jun says, great for fans of the film. They'll experience more through the webtoon or the Exuma spin-off. That does sound like it'll be fun. I just watched yesterday Backrooms at the cinema, which is another creepy film. Not a Korean one, but it's a spin-off of a YouTube video, Backrooms, or YouTube video series. That film was really creepy and a bit, no, very confusing. We've also got Ben congratsing the Exuma spin-off. Hazelnuts on board saying defeat against Czech Republic and Mexico. Is that what you're predicting for Korea? Oh, if we do that, we could still qualify if we beat South Africa by a big enough margin, but I don't know if we want to rely on that. Let's get to some music now from the one that Hajiwon performed on stage, because her version's not in the system. It's Psy's Home Run. 넘어갈 듯

that has such a like late 90s, early 2000s Korean hip hop feel to it, the kind of slower beat to it and everything. I'm thinking of Golmokil, or was it Alley or Alleyway, the translation into English. I don't know if they had official English titles back then, but it's got a similar kind of slow beat. Dun, dun, dun. Anyhow, getting back to our talk on the hashtag, which I have not yet hung up behind me, have I? Oh my goodness, as a punishment, I'm going to hold it for this segment up here. I do apologize. Kanungseong, you can see there in Korean with the associated hanja I mentioned earlier, possibility in English. So this is something that I wanted to show. It kept me up until like 5 a.m. on Sunday morning, Saturday night, PSG versus Arsenal in the Champions League.

Many people were predicting PSG would win. They've been the strongest team for the past, 12, 18 months in the world. So I was quite angry that people were saying the Kanensong or possibility of Arsenal winning was pretty much zero. We nearly did it. We went a goal in front, unfortunately conceded a penalty and then went to extra time and penalty kicks and just lost by one single goal in that as well. Really sad, but there was a big possibility we could have won. Kanensong. Let's get to our listener stuff. I'm sorry, I'm going to have to put that scroll down because I need to use my hands to use the tablet. Teach me a lesson, doesn't it? We had a message from Halsey Arena, the Kanensong, the possibility of buying a new car. Look at this. I got popping up on my timeline the other day a game video where people would steal each other's cars. It kind of looked a bit like Grand Theft Auto, but it wasn't. Oh, you've got the Hyundai car there as well, the Korean one next to it. That is my kind of ideal car to update my one, the Ioniq 5, which has won all sorts of design awards. Your blue sports car there as well looks amazing. Thank you for sending that in. He said, I had the possibility of buying this and playing with my friend. He does love the H brand of car. Then we got Siska's submission as well. You said the possibility to get seats after a ticket war. I got to the area that I wanted. Look at the view from my seat without a zoom. So good. You're so close. Yeah, and the higher tier can always actually, not always, but often give you a more spectacular view of the whole goings on. If you're too low down, then you can't see what's going on at the back of the stage. Wow, I'm sure many fans were envious of you. Halsey Arena says, I refuse to congratulate PSG. Good stuff. Me too. I don't want to congratulate them. Raul says, goodness gracious, Arsenal, how on earth can't they have won the Champions League? No bueno. Yeah, we are easily the biggest team who has never won the Champions League or European Cup, its predecessor in our history. Unbelievable stuff. We've got at the moment our 2026 Arirang Radio Global Listener Survey. Your voice really matters. So if you participate by clicking on the pop-up on our homepage or mobile app, we'll be really grateful. Just 5 minutes of your time will make a big, big difference. We look forward to hearing from you. Let's get on to our first song request of the day, which it looks like a couple of you have gone for. So let me get to your messages. Jun and Benny, both saying song requests, all the possibilities. 너의 모든 가능성이 되어줄게 by To Us TWS.

0: Daily Korean Sentences. Time to get to our hashtag inner line, 가능성 or possibility, probability in this one. 다음에는 우승할 가능성이 높아. Shall we find out in which situations this phrase fits best? Here we go. Two men are talking about the recently concluded UEFA Champions League final. Peter, are you okay? The champs final, Arsenal, oh dear. Oh, I'm gutted, yes. Arsenal and Paris Saint-Germain tied 1-1, and it went all the way to a penalty shootout. And unfortunately, Arsenal lost. Man, what a shame. I don't know much about football, but did Arsenal have a high chance of winning? Of course they did. I expected them to lift the trophy this time. Arsenal has been playing well lately, right? Oh, you need to start watching some football. Well is an understatement. They've been flying. We won the Premier League. Oh, talking about this loss is making me upset all over again. Well, do you think Arsenal can win it next time? Absolutely. I think Arsenal is the best club in the world. 다음에는 우승할 가능성이 높아.
1: This
0: sentence is an expression used when you think a certain team or a player has a high chance of winning next time. Okay, so 다음에는, 다음 meaning next, right? 에는 are the particle markers here. So next time or at the next time, I guess if you wanted to make an awkward English translation, 우승할, 우승 meaning victory or win. 우승하다 is the verb form of it. So 우승할 가능성 is the probability or possibility of winning, right? 우승할 가능성이, 이 a particle marker, 높아 means high. So the possibility of winning next time is high, or the probability, I guess, would be the right way to say it in English. Like I said, 가능성 in Korean means both of those two things, probability, possibility. 다음에는 우승할 가능성이 높아. So you could use it like this, 비가 올 가능성이 높아. Just remember the pattern, right? Something, something, 가능성이 높아. It means there's a high possibility of something. 비가 올 means the rain coming. And with 가능성, the probability of rain coming is high. 합격할 가능성이 높아 means the probability of passing or achieving some kind of entry into an education program, something like that. 합격할 가능성이 높아. And then the last one, the one that we did in the sentence. 우승할 가능성이 높아. The chances of victory, of winning, are high. You can use this in a wide variety of situations. So remember that root of this expression. And today, go for this one. Do it on your phones, record it and send it in via KakaoTalk where our username is DailyK. 다음에는 우승할 가능성이 높아. We'll wait for those during our next song, which is from Hin Park Hye-won, 결승선 Run.

0: Time to get to our listener clips. We're going to start off in Singapore with Leon today. Here we go. Come on, Leon. Leon.
1: 타나피타타메는 아스널이 우승할 가능성이 높아.
0: Oh, one more time.
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0: Oh, you tailor-made that for me, didn't you? 괜찮아, 피터. It's okay, Peter. 다음에는 아스널이 우승할 가능성이 높아. The chances of Arsenal winning next time are high. Oh, that's really cheered me up, Leon. And great pronunciation as well. Yeah, you could put at the start, 괜찮아. It's okay if a team has lost and you're trying to say next time, it'll be better. Up next, we got a clip from Lita in Indonesia.
2: 다음에는 우승할 가능성이 높아.
0: 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You kind of paused on the 높 there. And I guess, yeah, with the 피읍받침 and the 이응 on the next syllable, they do blend like that, right? 높아, 높아, rather than 높. That's not how we say it. 높아, 높아, to be high. If you wanted to say low, it would be 낮아, 낮아. That wouldn't be very nice, would it? Ben from Manila.
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1: 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The chances of winning 우승할 가능성. Here is Matter from TNT.
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1: 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Up next, we've got Raul from Argentina.
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1: 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It would be better to put the pause in between those, right? 다음에는 우승할 가능성이 높아. And you said it was a difficult one, but pronunciation-wise, well done. Yeah, there are lots of 이응 받침s, right? Bottom consonants. 우승 가능성. But you guys have really grasped it. Well done. Up next, we've got one from House Irino in Brazil.
4: 우승할 가능성이 높아.
1: From the top.
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1: 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It is a mouthful, but try slow and then build up the speed. Great effort, though, House Sereno. And last but not least, Hartley from Albuquerque.
5: 다음에는 우승할 가능성이 높아.
1: 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Great stuff as well, Hartley. A for effort and for the output as well. A good 8 out of 10. Let's get to two song requests back to back. We'll be back after that talking about the hashtag and what's coming up in hour number two some more. We have two requests. Stacey first up with 50-50's Cupid. Talking about probabilities, 50-50. And then Siska has asked for A Pink's

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And that has us at 9:51, 35 seconds. Talking about the weather getting hotter, today we are going to get up to around 30 degrees again. Yesterday, Saturday, was really scorchio as well. Make sure you're staying cool, trying to be in the shade if you do have to go outdoors, not overexerting yourself, right? Let's see, coming up in part two of the show, remember, we're going to be meeting climate activist Boredom Kim, and she was selected as this year's Asian recipient of the Goldman Environmental Prize, which is often dubbed the Nobel Prize for Environment. How cool is that? So Kim Boredom in the studio in about 10, 15 minutes time. Any questions you have, please send those in as well. We really do need to take action against the climate crisis before it's too late. And we've been saying that for a long time as well, haven't we? You can win prizes on the show as well. We've got 3-month premium memberships to talktomeinkorean.com. If you want that, all we need is your email address, and it helps you learn the language better than I can do in these short little daily Korean sentences. Segments. And then if you're a Korean listener, 영어 청취력 키우고 있다면 귀가 트이는 영어 책 매월 드리고 있습니다. 원하신 분들은 카카오톡을 통해서 데일리케 영어로 검색하시고 선물 귀티형 이렇게 보내주시면 당첨되실 수 있습니다. I also want to tell you about our AI report that comes out every other Monday, remember? And all you need to do to find it is search on the website via the application as well, and then you'll be taken to a page that looks something like this. I'll put it on the screen now, and it comes out every 2 weeks on a Monday, and it will highlight upcoming hot guests, like in this case it was musical theatre actor Choi Jae-rim, not on our show but on other shows. It's the whole station-wide summary, and then it will go through some of the best content that's already aired, which is our show. Peter's on the Block singer Chadu, who was absolutely spectacular and full of energy when she was here. It will preview other shows, upcoming segments that you need to look out for, and then pick out the best ones that have already aired, including podcasts as well. And so K-Life A to Z, when we talked about marriage and career, that's there with Colin Marshall. It's got new stuff as well, the Samsung strike, a litmus test for Korean labor law, and much, much more. And if you click here at the bottom, you'll take into the YouTube playlist, which has all that content on it. So remember, we have two main channels. The Arirang Radio K-pop one is where we've got the live stream, and like it says, all the K-pop content. And then the Arirang Radio YouTube channel, which has a little purple logo, that has all the non-K-pop stuff for you to listen to again and again and again. We had some messages earlier related to the hashtag Rao saying possibility is posibilidad in Spanish. And Jun says, I hope the Korean national team is well prepared for the upcoming World Cup. Well, great result against Trinidad and Tobago. There are tougher tests to come, but let's have our fingers crossed. Last track of hour one is from Nerd Connection. Silently, completely, eternally. 조용히, 완전히, 영원히.

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1: Welcome back to the second half of Hashtag Daily K.
2: Thank you very much for sticking with us for hour number two of the show. It is just gone 10 a.m. It has just gone 10 a.m. here in Seoul, South Korea, I should say. I'm your host, Peter Bint, and it's Monday, June 1st. Ramping up for World Cup excitement now. Korea's first game is actually on the first day, at least American local time and Mexico local time, which is happening on the 11th their time, I believe, and the 12th our time. So next Friday, we're kicking off against Czechia, the Czech Republic, and that's going to be a really crucial game in our World Cup group stage. We should beat them. I say should because we're above them in the rankings. They're not the Czech Republic of years gone by that had a very strong lineup in certain World Cups and European Championships. And I really do feel like now Korea is getting excited. It's been later than usual. Usually we are World

Cup crazy in Korea, even in the 90s, but certainly since 2002, when we hosted the World Cup with Japan and we got to the semi-finals, it has been massive since then. And there's been a real apathy, and I've talked about it many times because I'm such a big football fan, around the national team because of the KFA, the Football Association, because of the chairman. But he announced suddenly, the end of last week, that he's stepping down. Park Moon-sung, who is the football commentator expert that we had on Peter's on the Block, he has done a lot to try and put pressure on the FA to make the right choices. And I saw him post up about that on his social media as well. So I think we are going to be really happy about this change. Aikukin on the YouTube live stream saying, does Arirang Radio have an audio-only stream which can be used with third-party apps? Vic, for example. I'm not sure we do have something that is compatible with those apps. We do have audio only on our application. So if you download Arirang Radio, it's free to download. There's audio or video. And then I'm pretty sure the same options apply on our website, Arirang Radio, if I'm not mistaken. So I'm on the app right now and I'm pushing play. And yeah, there's no video. You can go listen now or watch now. Okay, so I hope you can find that. And then our uploaded content, which is sometimes a podcast format, doesn't have video. Some of it does, but some of it doesn't as well. So I hope that helps you out. Let's get to our hour number two, Peter's on the Block with climate activist Kim Borim. After this first track of hour number two, we're going to have Mirakal with Yuk Chung, Sixth Floor.

0: want to get up close and personal. I'm Peter's on the block, and our guest today is a climate activist from right here in South Korea. Across the country, young people and youth groups took the bold step of launching climate litigation against the government. And at the heart of that movement was Kim Borim. She helped lead the historic victory in the legal sphere. And in recognition of her work, she has been named this year's Asian recipient of the Goldman Environmental Prize, often referred to as the Green Nobel Prize. So let's hear directly from Kim Borim of Youth for Climate Action.
1: Hello, my name is Borim Kim. Thank you for inviting me.
0: Thank you for being here. So first of all, a massive congratulations on winning the Goldman Environmental Prize. Could you please introduce yourself for our international listeners, please? 영어로 해도 되고 한국말로 해도 되고 편하게 하시면 돼요.
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0: So Kim Borim is part of this Youth for Climate Action. As we often do on the show, we'll do it in Korean and I will translate for you guys as well. Borim, thank you so much for coming in on a Monday morning, nice and early. It's already getting hot outside as well. The Green Nobel Prize, as it's called sometimes, the Goldman Environmental Prize, what exactly is that? And I'm just a bit curious, is there a prize fund? Is there any money involved as well?
1: 세계 6개 지역에 있는 기후환경 활동가들 중에서도 풀뿌리 운동들을 좀 조명하기 위해서 만들어진 상이고 제가 알기로는 이걸 창립한 그 창립자들이 왜 노벨상에는 환경 분야를 기리는 것이 없지? 라고 하면서 이 상을 만들게 되었다고 하더라고요. 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
0: Oh, wow, okie-dokie. So this is an award that goes out to really grassroots climate activists in 6 regions of the world. And as far as Borim knows, the reason that it was established 31 years ago is because the founders were thinking, why is there no Nobel Prize for the environment? Which is a very good question, I suppose. And then I cheekily asked if there is some prize money, and they are asked not to reveal how much it is, but Borim confirmed there is some prize money as well. And I understand that for this prize, one winner is selected from, like you said, 6 global regions. So you were the winner for the whole of Asia. Did any of the other recipient stories particularly stick in your mind as well?
1: 사실 어떤 한 명의 일이 되게 특별했다라는 기억보다는 모든 사람들이 되게 비슷하게 자기가 살고 있는 지역 안에서 마주한 문제를 외면하지 않고 계속 행동을 거기 함께 그 지역사회에 있는 사람들하고 해나간다는 것도 인상 깊었고 영국의 사라 핀치라는 활동가 다른 수상자 중에 한 명이었는데 그분은 저와 어떤 그러니까 이렇게 나이가 차이가 되게 많이 나고 제가 생각하기에는 되게 경력이 많은 활동가 중에 한 명인데 너무너무 솔직하고 자신의 일에 너무 진심인 걸 보면서 나도 저렇게 계속 성장해 나가고 싶다라는 마음도 많이 들었었던 것 같아요.
0: Wow, so rather than picking out one particular person, Borim felt that all the prize winners were similar in their own regions in not turning their back on this problem, but working together with others in society to face up to it. And then briefly mentioning as well the winner from the UK, Sarah Pence, who is very different in age, lots more experience perhaps, but even though much older, getting straight to the point, being really sincere about her climate activist activities. And Borim said, looking at her, she hoped that she could grow in that way and be that kind of person in the years to come as well. And we gave a brief introduction earlier, but could you tell us in your own words about the work that led you to winning this award?
1: 사실 저와 더 많은 사람들이 국가를 상대로 한 기후 소송을 아시아 최초로 청구하고 그리고 한 4년 반의 시간 끝에 아시아 최초의 기후 헌법 소원에서 승소를 하는 결과가 있었는데요. 이 결과를 만드는 과정에서 청

0: terms of climate change. And after 4.5 years, they won this hearing as well. And so people, young and old, citizens, all coming together to, of course, protect future generations, but also people who are suffering in this day and age, right, facing up to the problems of climate change. And really in Korea, making sure that this issue is seen not just as a climate issue, but a rights issue, right? If your government is not doing things to tackle climate change, that is infringing on your rights. I think that's a really important point about climate activism. It's not just about saying, let's change the weather, but it's about saying, if you're not doing something, you are really not respecting human beings' rights who are in the citizenry. And this was all done at the constitutional court level, which is unbelievable. So we actually have some footage of your activities to share. We are going to show it on the screen now without the audio. And for those of you joining on YouTube, you can watch along. So here are people protesting on the street, right? And maybe while you listen, we could get a better feel for what she's doing as well. So this is you doing some interviews and street protests, it seems. Oh, 간단한 설명 부탁드려도 될까요? 그 그림에 대해서 뭐 회의도 같이 하고 다른 참석하는 사람들이랑요?
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0: Wow, so in those pictures you saw people getting together for discussions, like protests on the street, and this was all from Fridays for the Future, something they have at Yonsei University, I believe, and that's where this all stemmed from. And so Podium's work led to her having to meet with the decision makers out there requesting that they do something about climate change again and again and again. You see the interviews, the talk she's having with the masks on. You can see this is from years ago, as she said, it was a 4.5 year journey. And I believe we saw current president Lee Jae-myung there as well. 그때 당시에 대통령
1: 후보였어요.
0: 후보였어. 네. Wow. So at that point, he was just a candidate for the presidency. And put him, you could be seen talking to him as well, discussing these. And that's what's most important, right? Doing this with the decision makers out there. And so the group is called Youth for Climate Action. So what do they primarily do? 주로 어떤 활동을 하는 거예요, Youth for Action, Climate Action?
1: 저희는 보통 기후위기라는 문제가 너무 복잡하고 어렵거든요, 사실. 네. 그래서 그리고 너무 소수의 의사결정자들이 결정 권한을 다 가지고 있어서 사람들이 인식을 하고 뭔가를 행동을 해도 변화는 그들에 의해서만 일어나다 보니까 이 문제에 대해서 일단 사람들이 자신의 주체로서 이야기를 할 수 있는 접근성을 만드는 일들을 주로 하고, 청소년들이 미래 세대로 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
0: Wow, so you know, climate change, you may hear about it all the time, but if you look at it in detail, it is very complicated, very difficult, very wide-reaching as well. So what Youth for Climate Action does as a whole is take on the fact that the decision makers, it's just a very small number of people who make the decisions that really do impact our futures. And so making it accessible for people to have their opinions heard is a main aim. And then to get people's opinions into like policy language, so that can be put to governments, put to decision makers in the right way. And yeah, perhaps having to take them on in court as well. It can go that far. And so really important stuff. And I heard that back in 2020, your group took a stand by filing this case with the Constitution.

Secret Garden in English from Lee Sang-un, one that came out when Borim was very young, but it's got some really optimistic lyrics, and she's almost used this as a labour song. When they were making pickets, it would be on in the background. So let's take a listen. We'll be back in part two.

A journey into Peter. Peter? No, a journey into people with me, Peter. It's Peter's On the Block. Today we are joined by Korean climate activist Kim Bo-rim, the recipient of the Goldman Environmental Prize, the award often dubbed the Green Nobel Prize. We got some listener questions for you, Bo-rim. Jun says, as someone who collects K-pop albums, I've noticed that many releases now come in multiple versions, which can lead to fans purchasing several copies of the same album. Do you think this trend raises environmental concerns, and how can the industry become more sustainable?

0: Yes. You've already taken the challenge of climate change. The quiz is much easier than that, I hope. All right. So I'm going to ask the question one time in English, one time in Korean. So you are the second Korean ever, I understand, to win the Goldman Environmental Prize, right? The first was environmentalist Choi Yul, was it, in 1995, who was recognized for their work protecting the Nakdonggang River from phenol pollution. So here's the quiz question. The Nakdong River is one of Korea's four major rivers, along with the Han, the Geumgang River, and the Yongsan River. Out of the following options, which is actually the longest river in South Korea? Okay. 다음 보기 중 한국에서 가장 긴 강은 어떤 강일까요? Number one, the Nakdonggang River. Number two, the Geumgang River. Number three, the Hangang River. Or number four, the Yongsan-gang River. Do you know the answer? 가장 긴 거. 저도 이런 고민 한 번도 안 했던 것 같은데. 세계에서 가장 긴 강은 많이 배우는 것 같아요. 나일강, 뭐 아마존강 이런 거. 근데 한국에서 가장 긴 강도 학교에서 배우나요? 저도 몰라요.
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0: 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Then for an extra bonus, do you know how long it is? 완전 보너스 형태로 몇 킬로인지 혹시 아시나요? 선물은 없어요. 뭐 틀려도 아무 상관없는데요.
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0: 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So you get to choose a prize from here, Porim. Choose any color. And if you open it, there will be something on there. 열어서 한번 읽어주시겠어요? 그러면 즉석으로 선물 들어옵니다.
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0: A little hand mirror, which I hope is not too bad for the environment, but here it is. There you go, Porim. Oh, it's a cute little teddy bear as well. And maybe you can show the reflection to the decision makers who aren't taking this climate crisis seriously. Thank you so much. Any final words for our listeners out there, Porim? 마지막으로 청취자들한테 하고 싶은 말 있나요?
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0: Okay, so the opportunity to come here and connect with a big variety of people has been something that Porim is grateful for. And then you guys can also look forward to a bigger variety of voices being reflected by Porim and her groups who are putting pressure on the government and society and whatnot. We also had a message from Peter, one of our Korean listeners, saying, 부끄럽습니다. I feel ashamed. 머릿속에는 있는데 실천을 못하는 일 하고 계시네요. So it's always in his head, but something he's not putting into practice. 항상 생각하고 지지하겠습니다. 감사합니다. So always there to think about these issues and support in any way as well. Halsey Reno from Brazil saying, thanks for the show, Peter Daily K, and Borim as well. Thank you so much for coming in. 오늘 시간 내주셔서 너무 감사합니다.
1: 감사합니다.
0: 앞으로 진짜 잘 되기 바래요. It's an important issue that we all really, really need to care about as well. Okay, we are going to leave it there for this edition of the show. We'll be back with the Tuesday one tomorrow. Chef Ryan coming in hour number two for Dish of the Day. A massive thanks to all our staff members behind the scenes. And this one from Yunsang to take us out. 너희들 것이니까. It's all for you. It's been your Daily Dose of Korea. #DailyK out. Bye-bye, everyone.

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1: 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I am 9 years old, fourth grader at Yeonji Elementary School. In my family, my mom is Korean and my dad is Canadian. I also have a younger brother. Now, I was born right here in Busan and have lived here my whole life. This city is great because all the activities I can do. I love going to all the beaches and riding my bicycle around the rivers. Being part of this city is great because I get to meet so many different people from all over the world. Thanks for listening to my story, Global City Busan. We're in it together. This campaign was brought to you by BEFM Busan 영어 방송.

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1: Welcome to BEFM News at 11. I'm Siwon Kim. Kakao's labor union said today it will hold a four-hour partial strike on June 10th. The Kakao branch of the Korean Chemical, Textile, and Food Workers Union released a statement outlining its demands and schedule. The union called for an end to sales, spin-offs, and restructuring caused by repeated management failures and urged stronger job security. It also criticized the current compensation system, saying executives benefit despite poor decisions that create job instability. The union acknowledged concerns about possible service disruptions, including Kakao Talk, but said the strike will be limited. It plans a rally in Pangyo and may escalate depending on negotiations. The government has scrapped its plan to abolish gender separation rules in hospital wards, keeping the current system in place. The Health Ministry said today it will revise the proposed amendment after public feedback during the notice period. The plan had aimed to reduce gaps between regulations and medical practice by removing the rule. However, it drew strong backlash, with patients raising concerns over privacy and safety in shared rooms. Critics said curtains alone cannot protect patients during treatment or personal care. The ministry decided to maintain the rule, allowing limited exceptions such as intensive care units or shared rooms for family caregiving purposes. In local news, the Busan Metropolitan Election Commission said today that early voting and mail-in ballots from 16 district and county election offices are being stored at CCTV monitored locations until election day. The storage conditions can be checked at any time through a large CCTV screen at the City Commission office. According to the

recognition. The system uses video encryption and anti-tampering technology to ensure transparency and integrity. A central monitoring center at the National Election Commission also tracks the situation around the clock. Ballots will be transferred for counting on June 3rd after voting ends under supervision. Early voting on May 29th and 30th saw a turnout of 21.29%, the highest ever in Busan. A ceiling section at a department store food hall in Haeundae, Busan collapsed on a weekend afternoon, forcing about 150 customers and staff to evacuate and prompting an early shutdown. According to fire authorities, a report was received at 3:03 p.m. yesterday at the Lotte department store Centum City branch. The collapsed area measured about 5 by 5 meters. No injuries were reported, but debris and water poured from the ceiling after a cooling pipe leak. The store carried out emergency safety measures and shut down about an hour later. Officials said operations will resume after inspections, while the district office requested a temporary suspension and safety review. In international news, U.S. President Donald Trump has demanded additional concessions from Iran ahead of final approval of a draft memorandum of understanding aimed at ending the conflict. Iran is also preparing to submit its own revised proposal, Tasnim News reported on May 31st local time. A source familiar with the matter said exchanges of draft texts are ongoing and nothing has been finalized. Iran stressed it will only accept wording it can directly agree on and is also preparing for a no-deal scenario. And now for today's weather. Current temperatures are 25 degrees Celsius under cloudy skies. Daytime temperatures are forecast to range from 28 to 32 degrees Celsius. That wraps up this hour's news. Thank you for joining us. 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

Good morning and welcome to Busan Worldwide. Have you ever caught yourself tapping your fingers or moving your head to the beat of a song? Scientists actually have a name for that. It's called a groove response, the natural urge to move when we hear music. 네, 실제로 뇌 과학에선 음악을 들으며 몸을 움직이는 것을 그루브 반응이라고 부릅니다. When that happens, the parts of the brain linked to movement and pleasure become more active. Stress can decrease and the brain responds to dopamine, a chemical that helps us feel good. In a way, that's what dancing is. It's simply letting your body move the music. You don't have to think much about it. And you just follow the rhythm and enjoy the moment. So today, why not let yourself move a little? Whether it's tapping your foot, tap, tap, tap, and nodding your head, or dancing around the room, that small movement might be enough to make your day a little brighter. Well, this is Busan Worldwide, and I'm your host, Stephanie Yoon.

0: Busan, where the light of the world comes together. 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The closest place to hear the voices of the region. Right now, at the center of the stories you want to know. Busan to the world. 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

Worldwide, you're listening live on this Monday morning, June 1st, on BEFM, Busan 영어 방송, 90.5 FM in Busan and 103.3 FM in Gijang, Jeonggwan, and Noksan areas. Hope you're having a wonderful day. We have Chung Buso-nim saying 반갑습니다. Sarangdeo-nim saying hello, Stephanie and everyone. Happy Monday and happy June. Yes, happy, happy June to you. And we also have Kevin-nim messaging in saying, how was your weekend? My weekend was wonderful. I feel like a lot of times I always say I traveled to Gyeongju, but I did travel to Gyeongju again. It was wonderful. And when I came back to Busan yesterday, I enjoyed a little bit of tadaepo, and it was really hot, but wonderful. I love summertime, so this is great. We also have 사랑대요님 and Jerry님 saying 안녕하세요. How was everyone's weekend? Let me know. I would love to hear what you did. Now, the city of Busan is moving ahead with a new AI-powered recycling design platform. The project aims to turn local waste materials, including discarded textiles, leather, and plastic, into useful design resources. Often, real change begins when we see new possibilities and things that others overlook. The same can be said for art. A simple movement may look small, but it can express feelings, tells stories, and bring people together. 예, 하나의 몸짓은 작은 표현처럼 보일 수 있지만 그 안엔 말보다 깊은 감정 그리고 사람을 연결하는 힘이 담겨 있습니다. So for today's The Interview, we'll be joined by the Secretary General of the Busan International Dance Festival Organizing Committee. The 22nd Busan International Dance Festival begins tomorrow, and we're going to talk about what visitors can expect this year, how the festival has changed over time, and why dance continues to connect with people around the world. But before that, let's talk about today's text topic question. When do you feel like dancing? When do you feel like dancing? Dancing doesn't only happen on stage or when you go out. Sometimes we feel like dancing when we're happy and excited, and other times it's when we've had a long day and need to shake off some stress when no one is looking. 네, 오늘의 문자 주제 알려드릴게요. 여러분은 언제 춤추고 싶어지나요? 네, 춤은 꼭 무대 위에서만 추는 것이 아니죠. 기분이 좋을 때도 너무 힘들 때도 몸이 먼저 움직일 때가 있습니다. 여러분은 언제 가장 춤추고 싶어지나요? So for me, it's when I'm happy, and it's when I've finished all my work and I've finished cleaning. My house is clean and I'm feeling good and I'm sitting in front of a delicious dinner. That's when I dance. I have my food dance, and right before I eat, I just shake my body a little, and that's when I dance. And let me know when you dance. We have some messages coming in. Kevin, you messaging in. For the weekend, went to my aunt's house in Connecticut and found out that my niece is all grown up now. Wow, that's beautiful. Actually, I saw a friend yesterday, and their daughter, every time I see them, their daughter is like getting like really tall, like almost an inch every time I see her. So yes, I feel like we need to visit more, especially when they have kids. Thank you for sharing. With that, I want to remind you, you can send us your messages to #9050 for 101. Or you can always reach us for free through KakaoTalk or YouTube Live Chat. With that, let's jump into today's The Interview.

And the time is now 11:11, which means it's time for the interview. Celebrating its 22nd anniversary this year, the Busan International Dance Festival transformed the entire city of Busan into a stage once again. And from the Busan Cinema Center and Gunamno to the special beach stage at Haeundae, these movements unfolding across the city will serve as more than just a spectacle. They are set to reawaken our forgotten senses and the warmth of human connection. So today we are joined by Ms. Yoo Jin-suk here in the studio, the Secretary General of the Busan International Dance Festival Organizing Committee, with the world-class performers, including a contemporary dance troupe from Quebec, Canada, converging on, of course, on Busan. This year's stage holds an even deeper significance.

0: And that was Pepper Tones, and I mentioned New Star, but it was actually super fantastic. Welcome back to Busan Worldwide. I'm your host, Stephanie Yoon. The time is now 11:44, and you are tuned in to BEFM Busan 영어 방송. Let me remind you of today's text topic question. When do you feel like dancing? 네, 오늘의 문자 주제 알려드릴게요. 여러분은 언제 춤추고 싶어지나요? Let's check out some of the messages coming in. There are so many. I don't know which one to read. And I don't know which one to read out loud either. But we have Jenny messaging in saying, 6월이 시작되었네요. Oh, yes, already June 1st. Do you have any plans for this month of June? I would love to know. Let me know. We also have lots of messages about today. Denny Lee saying, hello, happy Monday. Happy Monday to you as well. And happy June. 고수님 messaging in as always. And Kevin Nim saying he's going to go to sleep. We also have Jenny Nim saying, actually, she's just really loving the environment right now, right? And air is completely fresh, nice sunlight. Yes, yes, yes. Love that indeed. Thank you so much for messaging in. And Danielle Nim actually complaining about how short our show is. He said, why not for 2 hours? Just 1 hour. Too short. Oh, I agree. I agree. Can you talk to our producer one day? Well, thank you so much for your suggestions, Danielle Nim. With that, we're going to jump into our last segment of the day.
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0: The time is now 11:46, which means it's time for Correspondent Reports. We're going to turn to China for the latest updates. Our Correspondent Reporter Park Shin-hee is joining us from Beijing. 네, 오늘은 중국 소식 들어보겠습니다. 중국 베이징의 박신희 통신원, 안녕하십니까?
2: 예, 안녕하세요. 박신입니다.
0: 네, 반갑습니다. Let's jump into our first segment of or his first topic of the day. The European Union has taken a tougher stance toward its trade relationship with China, bringing tensions between the two sides back into focus. So, what concerns did the EU raise and how has China responded? 네, 유럽 연합이 중국과의 무역 관계에 대해서 강경한 입장을 내놓으면서 양측 갈등이 다시 주목받고 있습니다. 이유는 어떤 문제 제기했고 중국은 이에 어떻게 대응했습니까?
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1: 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So in this forum, the main topics covered include the development status of China's AI industry and future technology trends, as well as a business environment and outlook for Korean companies in China. After the event, a networking dinner was also held where businessmen from both countries discussed business cooperation models, and amidst the recent atmosphere of expanding Korea-China exchanges, attendees actually expect that the economic cooperation opportunities will increase further. And that's going to do it for today's Correspondent Reports, connecting with our reporter based in China. 네, 중국 소식은 여기까지 듣겠습니다. 고맙습니다.
0: 네, 지금까지 중국통신원 박신혜였습니다.
1: All right, and that was Mr. Park Shin-hee, based in China, Beijing. And thank you so much for all the latest updates coming from China. And listeners, that's going to do it for all the segments we have prepared for you today. I hope you enjoyed it, and if you did, tune in tomorrow at 11:05 a.m. Our final song for today is by BTS with Life Goes On. I'll see you tomorrow. Bye-bye.

0: certainty that Busan was the best place for me to start my business, thanks to the specialized blockchain zone. In the past 7 years, Busan has become my second home and I obviously love it here. Global City Busan, we are in it together. This campaign was brought to you by BFM Busan Yongo Bangsong.
1: I was so busy this morning. I didn't even get to check my messages. I almost got hit.
2: 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Stop right there, Smombie. 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Keep your head up. Look around.
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1: Welcome to BEFM News at 12. I'm Siwon Kim. South Korea's exports in May hit a record high of $87.8 billion, marking the strongest monthly performance ever. The Ministry of Trade, Industry and Energy said today that exports rose about 53% from a year earlier, driven mainly by semiconductors boosted by artificial intelligence demand. Monthly exports have stayed above $80 billion for three straight months, breaking the previous record set in March. Semiconductors alone surged to $37.2 billion, the highest monthly figure ever, while car exports fell 5.9% due to supply disruptions and trade pressures. Exports to China and the United States also rose sharply. The country posted a trade surplus for the 16th consecutive month. South Korea is opening a major Korea-Africa foreign ministers meeting today in Seoul. It is the first time Seoul has invited all 54 African countries and four regional organizations as a group, with representatives from 50 countries attending. The meeting includes the African Union, African Development Bank, Africa Continental Free Trade Area, and Africa CDC. Talks focus on global challenges and cooperation. Africa's strategic value has recently risen due to supply disruptions and geopolitical tensions, including concerns over oil and gas flows through key routes. South Korea is seeking closer ties with African oil producers, such as Nigeria, Libya, and Angola, as alternative energy partners. A joint outcome document will be adopted. In local news, the Gisangun County Election Commission said today that it has referred a suspect to police for allegedly making a false residential registration to vote. The individual is accused of registering in Gisangun County in January without actually living there after being encouraged by the head of an association. Under election law, false residency declarations made for voting purposes can carry up to 3 years in prison or a fine of up to 5 million won. The commission also referred a candidate to police for allegedly falsely stating academic background in campaign materials to gain an advantage, which can

result in up to 5 years in prison or a fine of up to 30 million won. Busan City said today that it will establish and implement a nuclear industry development plan for 2026 to 2030. This marks the first comprehensive plan under a local ordinance supporting the sector, reflecting global industry shifts and national policy direction. The plan responds to the emerging small modular reactor market and the country's first commercial nuclear plant decommissioning. It outlines a five-year policy direction and serves as a mid-to-long-term roadmap. Four key strategies include expanding infrastructure, strengthening corporate competitiveness, training field-focused talent, and promoting cooperation among industry, academia, research, and government. In international news, Israeli senior officials have asked the United States to allow the Israel Defense Forces to expand airstrikes on Beirut, according to the Jerusalem Post on May 31st local time. The report cited sources saying Israel is seeking approval amid stalled U.S.-Iran talks and Israel-Lebanon negotiations. Iran has reportedly linked a Lebanon ceasefire with Hezbollah to its broader deal with Washington. And now for today's weather. Current temperatures are 25 degrees Celsius. The sky will stay mostly cloudy this afternoon, with lows near 20 degrees Celsius. That wraps up this hour's news. Thank you for joining us. 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
2: Hello, lovely sweeties. Happy Monday and welcome to Sweet Date. So, have you guys ever looked at your phone and thought, why do I have so many apps? Sometimes we download an app for one small thing and use it once and then completely forget about it. And when storage gets full, we suddenly become digital cleaning experts, deleting apps one by one. And these days, many people want their phones to feel lighter and simpler. So let's talk about a new trend that fits that mood, enjoying small games and useful services right inside an app without downloading anything extra. Now, shall we begin today's sweet date together?

Ooh, that was D Half Moon by Dean featuring Kikko. I thought it was actual knocking on the door. So Dean is known for his smooth R&B sound and stylish vocals, and this song is one of the tracks that really made the listeners fall in love with his music. And the title Half Moon connects beautifully with the feeling of the lyrics. It's about missing someone and feeling incomplete without them, like a moon that isn't fully bright. And Kikko's rap kind of adds a deeper, more emotional layer to the song, feeling even more lonely but beautiful. And many people love this song because it feels very smooth, groovy, romantic, and a little lonely, perfect for late night listening, but of course it still sounds just as cool during the day. And hello sweeties, we're live from our studio in Busan this Monday afternoon, and welcome to Sweet Date. 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And I'm Yinji. Hello, sweeties. So I'm going to read some of the messages coming in already. We have Benny coming in first saying Happy June and Monday, Yinji and everybody. It's June 1st. I didn't know that. I wonder why I didn't notice that. Anyway, Benny, welcome to the show. Thank you for checking in with us on the first day of June. And also we have Jeongbun-nim saying 반갑습니다. Hello, hello. Also we have Kai-nim saying 안녕하세요, Yoon-ji and everyone. Kai-nim, but I'm curious though, like how did you learn to type in Korean? Is it like the AI platform that you use, or did you actually like type it in? I'm curious. Whoa, interesting. And we also have Danny-nim saying hello with capital letters. Also we have Tristmaster name saying turning my Monday blues into Monday views, ooh, by watching Yindi and Sweet Date. Oh, that's so sweet of you. That just made my week. Ah, Tristmaster name, thank you so much. I mean, a lot of you, like including me, we tend to have Monday blues. I don't know why. I was trying to think of the reason why people normally suffer from Monday blues, but I guess, you know, from the 2-day break, our bodies kind of feel groggy, right? Last night, I had this bingsu. And PDN was saying this morning, oh, you kind of seem tired today. So I was like, oh, that's because I had bingsu last night. I don't know why. What's you guys' favorite bingsu? These days, I'm so into like subak bingsu. I don't know why. And that somehow makes me feel even more tired. Oh, yes. But anyway, I'm getting over my Monday blues thanks to you guys. Thank you, guys. And also we have Travis saying, hey, Yoon-jin, guys, I think I just opened the photos and Katok apps mindlessly. Oh, so he's a

already answering to today's question of the day without me telling him what it is. Oh, I wonder what kind of photos he looks into, right? Maybe his selfie? Also, we have Song Yun-yu saying, Hi, Inji, what app do I open when bored? Definitely, 너땡 and some

on that language app, right? That's amazing. Sangyun, you can just do anything in the world, right? Seriously. Oh, with that attitude and mindset, I think you can just nail anything. Oh, thank you guys for checking in. And also we have HJ님 saying, 윤지님 너무 이뻐요. Oh, 감사합니다. I wonder what your name is. Are you my friend? Because only two of my friends know that I'm actually hosting this show and nobody else knows. So maybe it was the YouTube algorithm that kind of caught the person. But anyway, thank you so much for tuning in on this Monday, guys, and June 1st to celebrate together. And as we said earlier today, many of us are getting tired of downloading too many apps, right? And that's why mini apps are starting to get more attention. Some platforms are now offering those small games, quick daily tools, reward-based character features, shopping-related functions, and simple information services inside their own apps. So instead of downloading a separate app every time, users can just open one familiar app and try what they need right away. For users, it feels easier and lighter. And for platforms, it kind of encourages people to stay longer and come back more often. In other words, apps are no longer just tools we open for one quick job. They're slowly turning into small digital spaces where we can play, check, shop for things, collect points, and spend a little more time. So with that, I know that some of you already know what today's question of the day is, but let me remind you once again, what app do you open when you guys feel bored? What app do you open when you're bored? 심심할 때 여러분은 어떤 앱을 열게 되나요? So this is today's question of the day. I'm sure boredom tends to kind of sneak up when you're stuck in a routine, right? Maybe waiting for the bus for some people, standing in line to get that 두쫑구. I'm sure 두쫑구 is like way out of the trend now. Or just between tasks or at the end of the day, you're lying on your bed thinking, what app do I open? Think about that, okay? For me, I don't know what kind of things I do, but I open normally my music app, and I'm the type of person who practically live for music. I'm sure our loyal sweeties already know that I open my piano app, right? I was going to open my piano app. I forgot. Okay, well, it's too late for that. So anyway, I open my piano app and sometimes play it, right? If I don't have actual piano in front of me. I guess music is a huge part of who I am. I'm sure a lot of you actually love to listen to music, right? And yeah, so what would be your favorite app that you guys just open instantly without even noticing, okay? It can be some, you know, email apps for some of the office workers out there, or maybe messaging apps, as our sweeties has mentioned already, or maybe it can be those shopping apps. In my shopping app, there's 26 items in my cart. It's been there for ages. Yes, and I think it may change by age, country, or maybe your personality type, right? If you are a social media person, it can be a habitual thing, right? You just refresh the page repeatedly and see what is new on the story segment, right? So I want to know, guys. You can send in your text at #9050, that's #9050, and each message costs 101. Also, for free options, we have Kakao Talks, so search BEFM or Busan Yonghwa Bangsong, add us as a friend, and you can send in your messages there. And we're also live on YouTube. So if you'd like to take a peek inside the studio, come join us. Type in the same name, BEFM or Busan Yonghwa Bangsong, hit the live stream button, and come join us in our chat room. All right, so we're going to jump right into our next segment. And
Now it's time for K-pop Dispatch, where we bring you fresh tracks and new sounds from the K-pop scene at the moment. First up, we have My Flavor by Migak Boys. And this is a fun soundtrack from the K-drama The Legend of Kitchen Soldier. In Korean title, 취사병 전설이 되다. And what makes it even more interesting is that the actors from the show actually came together as

Bigak Boys for this song. And the track has a bright, energetic dance sound, and the lyrics play with the idea of different tastes. Sweet, sour, salty, spicy, almost like comparing someone's charm to a special flavor that you cannot forget. It's playful, catchy, and full of character, so it feels more like a little performance from inside the K-drama. And next up after that song, we have Attention by IDIT. And IDIT is a new boy group, and this song is included in their single album titled Fly. And the album has a youthful, free, refreshing mood, and the song Attention carries that same bright energy. Even from the title, you can feel a sense of confidence, like they're saying, pay attention, we're here. And IDIT's style is still fresh and growing, so this track feels like a chance to hear their color a little more clearly. It's light, lively, and perfect for adding some fresh K-pop energy to your day. So on that note, let's go enjoy these two tracks in a row. We have My Flavor by Bigak Boys and Attention by IDIT.

That was My Flavor by Migak Boys and Attention by I Did. And if you guys are just joining us, let me remind you of today's question of the day once again. What app do you open when you're bored? 심심할 때 어떤 앱은 여러분은 열게 되나요? So that's our question. You can send in your message by texting us at #9050. 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Also, you can reach us free on KakaoTalk by searching BEFM or Busan Yangho Bangsong. Send in your thoughts there or even a short video. And if you're curious about what's happening here in the studio, we're live on YouTube. So type in the same name, BEFM or Busan Yangho Bangsong. Hit the live stream button and come join us in the chat room. All right, so we've listed some of the apps for you already, right? By telling you some ways to reach us. So let's see what our CDs are saying about today's topic. We have Tris Mastername saying, my photo gallery app. It lets me revisit my favorite memories and trips for free. Ooh, I see, right? Sometimes, I mean, the phone function nowadays, like it kind of shows you pictures from the same time last year. And sometimes it just pops up on my phone and I'm like, whoa, I used to be really puffy, right? Even just a year ago. Whoa. So I'm kind of surprised by that. But sometimes, you know, if you look into the photo gallery app, you find something totally rare, right? Or someone that you knew back then and you haven't reached out to. So it's like, oh, maybe I should, you know, like say hi to that person. So I think it's a really good function for us, right? And also we have Eugene Steam saying, hello, whenever I'm bored, I turn on the music radio. Listening to music helps time pass quickly, and sometimes it even helps me focus better on what I'm doing. Oh, I see, right? For me too, like whenever I work from home, that's not possible for radio stations, but for other stuff, I have like the music radio in the background, and it really helped me to focus better on what I do as well. And you know, sometimes like you often encounter those moments where you find your favorite music, right? It's just like playing in the air and you're like, whoa, I haven't heard that song in years, right? And yeah, that just makes your day, doesn't it? Yes. And Eugene's

0: I wonder what you're doing. Like, you said that you want to listen to music so that it helps time pass quickly. Are you doing something that you don't want to do? I want to know. Anyway, guys, thank you for all your messages. We have many messages coming in today. We also have HJ name saying, Inteng, unfortunately, which is a social media platform. I open it for 5 minutes and end up scrolling for an hour. This hits home for everybody. Seriously, we've all been there, right? Even for me, like when I used to have my social media account, I used to kind of, you know, track people's lives. I know it sounds really scary, but you know how there's like a new color? I don't know how to put it. But anyway, new story uploaded. They have this like dot on their profile. So I've like click on it every time, right? But then I don't know. I got tired of doing that. And I thought, oh, am I wasting my time? So I stopped, you know, using my social media. But still, I think it's really fun to see what other people's lives are like, right? Yes. And also, lastly, we have EJ Ongnim saying YouTube is my go-to app. Oops, I wasn't supposed to say that, but I said it. But I usually access it using my browser with ad block extension. Oh, I see. Wow. I know these days, like, there's this thing where you can sign up and you can see it without the ad, right? But back in the days, I don't know, people used to just skip it, wait 30 seconds for the ad to, you know, just go, right? And nowadays, I think for me, my patience level has gone way down. So without that platform, I think, I don't know what I'm going to do without it. So anyway, guys, thank you so much for all the messages. I'm going to read some more throughout our show. And I see Pekinim checking in as well. Hello, guys. Since it's Monday, we get to invite our Monday guest into the studio. He's already here, ready to get through, so let's bring him in. Welcome back to Behind the Curtain, and for this we have Jordan here. Hello.
1: Hello, everyone. Hello, Yunji. Hello, sweeties.
0: Hello. How's everything going?
1: You know what? I'm just going to be vulnerable and honest, and I'm going to say that I woke up with a little bit of a sore throat today. Just a little bit under the weather. And I really wanted to wear some safe clothes. I wanted to wear... Yeah? I even put it on. I wanted to wear my navy blue t-shirt. And my green pants.
0: You're wearing something green today?
1: No. I changed. Because today we're going to be talking about costumes and outfits and how they make us feel.
0: All right. So kind of getting us...
1: I jumped ahead past the question of the day that I'm excited to answer.
0: Well, thank you for that. Oh, but I love your outfit. It just gives you that, I don't know, Monday excitement vibe, I guess.
1: You know what? Today I'm trying to fake it until I make it. and I do look Monday excited. And I'm starting to feel Monday excited. And I'm really happy to be here. This is a good first step.
0: We're happy to have you here. So on that note, when you're feeling a little bored, what app do you open?
1: Well, I hate to say it, but I am on social media. And I open my social media app. And just like our sweetie that wrote in, I will log in to check one message that someone sent me. And an hour and a half later, I feel like I want to throw up. and I haven't moved. And I haven't checked the message that I came to check yet. It's bad.
0: I think it happens for everybody, right?
1: I envy you that you decided to take a break.
0: Why? I think you can do that. Anybody can do that.
1: I know. I think I need, it's about time I do it again. I've done it in the past. But a lot of my work is around event planning. And so it's really useful for letting people know about events.
0: So true. That's why I feel like I'm living in a desert here. Not being on social media. But I mean, we get to take a break from all that, you know, noise and buzz.
1: I know, it's so healthy.
0: And the trend. Sometimes I feel like I'm an old school.

0: Yeah.
1: But that makes me feel good.
0: I love that for you. And I love that for me too. So I'm going to quit my social media as well.
1: We'll ask you next week how that's gone. Yeah. So I guess it's social media app for him. I was kind of thinking that you might never get bored because you do all this kind of activities. You keep yourself busy all the time, right? But I guess there's some time for you.
0: That. Yeah, I think for me, the big problem is overstimulation, too much coming in. And so sometimes I just need to take a couple days off and just be alone in a room.
1: Yeah, or maybe in, you know, go up hiking.
0: Oh, yes, I love that.
1: Oh,
0: yeah, I'm going to do that today.
1: Oh, all right, good. So anyway, today's topic, I know that you have kind of shared with us earlier. we're going to talk about... What?
0: Costumes and wardrobe.
1: Yes.
0: And clothes.
1: To be honest with you, the last time I wore costumes would be when I was in elementary school, going trick-or-treating in my bunny costume. I know that's totally out there.
0: Was it a full suit? Like, was how much of your face was covered by the bunny face?
1: I just had, like, the bunny hair scrunchie or whatever.
0: Oh, okay, okay.
1: But I was wearing a total, like, whole suit. Just one unison.
0: I see. So just looking at you, you were walking around like a human, but you were dressed like a bunny.
1: Mm-hmm.
0: You had a face like a human, ears like a bunny.
1: Yeah.
0: So you were probably, like, 60% bunny that day.
1: Oh, yeah. And but my face showing.
0: Yeah.
1: Yeah.
0: Yeah. And that's actually an exercise we use a lot in acting.
1: Mm. Oh, you do?
0: We start walking around the room, and I say... Okay, just normal walk, and then, okay, now you're 10% bunny.
1: Oh.
0: And just see how that makes you feel. You're 90% human, but you're 10% bunny. So how does that make you feel? And then you slowly increase that percentage to be, you know, 60% bunny, 70%
1: bunny. That's very challenging, I think, right?
0: Yeah, the higher you get, the weirder you walk.
1: Because you have to jump like bunnies,
0: right?
1: Oh, you can't walk like
0: humans. Yeah, you can't walk anymore.
1: That's interesting. Yeah. Whoa, so that's a method that actors actually use, I guess.
0: Yeah, and of course, our goal isn't to walk like the perfect bunny.
1: Mm.
0: We're not bunnies.
1: Mm.
0: But by trying...
1: Mm-hmm.
0: We learn different ways of walking, different ways of being, different ways of thinking.
1: Mm-hmm.
0: And then when we go back to normal human characters, we're able to embody some of those nuances.
1: Oh, interesting.
0: Yeah.
1: Maybe I should practice that at home when I'm bored.
0: Yes. When you would be looking at social media, you can just be walking around the room being
1: a bunny. People already think I'm crazy, but after that, you know, posting... They might think of me as a weird lady. Yes, but I'm sure that you remember, like, since you're in the acting field, I bet you have more opportunities to get in different styles of costumes. So do you remember a costume that really affected your acting?
0: Yeah, for sure. I mean, I look back at, there's lots of examples, especially for... The most fun costumes I've worn were in front of a camera for like movie shoots or advertisements and stuff like that. And because they have like bigger budgets and more fun things to play with. But yeah, one of them, I was just a CEO in an advertisement.
1: Ooh.
0: And they really did a good job. They sent me to a tailor. I got like a tailored fit suit.
1: Awesome.
0: And at the time I had hair and my hair was all looking really good.
1: I had hair.
0: And and new shoes, like perfect fitting shoes. They gave me a really expensive watch to wear. And I was able to be a CEO in my head. And at that time we were actually filming at a studio in the middle of nowhere in Paju.
1: Oh.
0: And so it was just like a little barn, basically, in the middle of Paju, surrounded by cornfields and all this stuff. but then you walk in, and it looks like an office, and I'm wearing this really nice wardrobe.
1: Whoa.
0: And on my head, I was on the top floor of the Rockefeller Center in New York City. And I was walking into a meeting to talk to 100 people who were waiting to hear what I had to say.
1: Whoa.
0: I was a CEO,
1: But did that, like, actually, the costume itself, did that make you feel like you were in your characters easily as an actor?
0: Yeah, I mean, if I were just recording a voice, like a radio show that day... My voice would have sounded more like a CEO, even though you don't know if I'm

0: wearing a CEO's outfit or not. Mm. It changed the way I felt about myself. Mm. And then and thus changed my behavior, my voice, my breathing, my walk. Oh. And so, yeah, that was just a simple little example of one that I thought was really cool.
1: Wow.
0: Conversely, a bad wardrobe, a bad costume can kind of take you out of it.
1: I thought this was interesting.
0: Yeah.
1: Tell me about that experience.
0: Well, I mean, well, recently one of them I came up, I was able to think of was last year. I played a Korean, Korean War veteran. Like he was a general in the U.S. Army.
1: Oh.
0: And
1: that totally suits you.
0: Oh, really?
1: Yeah. You kind of give off that vibe, right?
0: Wow.
1: Oh.
0: Well, see, thank you. I, you know, I could have used that encouragement back then because I didn't feel like a general. I felt like a silly beach boy.
1: How come? Because you were always like dressed in that kind of vibe?
0: Or? Yeah, for sure. Yeah, because I you know, dressed like a silly beach boy. And I felt like a silly beach boy. And so when it was time to be a commanding, authoritative general with lots of confidence and lots of years of experience, it was really hard for me to do that confidently. And
1: as a beach boy.
0: Yeah. And I, of course, I was trying my best. But what it really came out was like, I was like trying too hard and I was kind of stiff.
1: Aww.
0: And I was like a robot kind of. And so I was kind of hoping, I said, oh, maybe the costume will save me.
1: Oh.
0: Because if I put on like a really cool general's costume.
1: With a badge, right?
0: Yeah. And I've felt before how a costume can change the way I feel. And so I'm like, okay. We'll just wait for the costume.
1: Oh,
0: well, like on the day before the show, I got the costume.
1: Oh, you did?
0: Yeah. And it was just, it was no one did anything wrong. They did a great job. I was so grateful to have a costume. But it was a low budget production and they weren't able to get a real general's outfit. And so it was kind of just created for the show using really thin, like silky material.
1: Oh.
0: So it was kind of like pajamas.
1: The one we're about to introduce later on, right? Silky. Interesting.
0: Yeah. Oh. So, and then the shoes were really uncomfortable. So it was really hard for me to walk any way that I felt comfortable.
1: So you couldn't get in your character?
0: Yeah. It was just really... it made me feel even less of a general than without a costume.
1: Oh, man. Oh, my gosh. Yes, and we have a message from Trismaster saying, costumes aren't just about how you look. They're about how you want to feel.
0: Yeah.
1: The right costume can help you step into a different mindset, personality, or level of confidence.
0: Oh, for sure.
1: He's right on the gist.
0: Yeah.
1: Oh, definitely.
0: And so... as an audience looking at a show or an audience watching a movie, we obviously see the importance of a costume as visually telling us who the character is. And so obviously that's a huge part of it. But a big part of it happens before the show even starts, or before the camera even rolls. And that is when the actor puts on the costume and it changes their feeling inside and it changes their ability to take on the role, like Tristan.
1: Tristan.
0: That's cool.
1: Right. Yeah. So anyway, I think we can relate to this to our daily lives. I mean, like, it doesn't have to be costume. It can be like an outfit for job interviews too, right?
0: Oh, for sure. I'll just use my own example in that a long time ago, many years ago, I went to LA for to like become an actor.
1: Ooh.
0: So I was taking workshops and I was doing lots of improv acting classes.
1: That's amazing.
0: And I got headshots at with a woman I really appreciated working with. And I was just feeling really great. And that whole month trip that I took was so special that now whenever I have really important and at that time when I was in LA, I only had like one outfit because I traveled really light. So I basically wore the same thing every day. I just changed my shirt and my underwear. I had like it was like my costume while I was in LA. That was my becoming an actor costume. And so I still have that outfit. And every time there's something really important to me, like a new improv class that's starting or maybe an interview that I'm really excited

0: excited about. I wear that costume because I channel that time when I was really excited. And I think we all have those outfits.
1: Yeah, yeah, definitely. Like your go-to outfit that makes you feel comforted, right?
0: Yeah, and today I described this navy t-shirt and green pants that I wear. Uh-huh. That's like my safe clothes when I want to disappear because it doesn't look very... A lot of people wear those colors and it doesn't look very odd. And yeah, for some reason I think of my... my family when I wear that outfit and it just makes me feel kind of warm and cozy. Warm and cozy. And so this morning I didn't feel great and so I kind of wanted that love and support. And so I put that outfit on. So we all are doing this all the time whether we know it or not. And so I'd be curious to hear from the sweeties about what outfits they wear and why.
1: Right. And even I wanted to ask you this, but we're going to take a song break first. But I guess like everyone has their job interview outfit, their comfy clothes, right? Mm-hmm. So while we go listen to the song, guys, I want you guys to send in your answers. What's your go-to comfort outfit, okay? And we're going to go listen to this song here. It's Beautiful by 101. 바보같이 아쉬운 많은 노래가 하늘에 닿기를 눈물 속에 밤새운 내 기도가 마음에 닿기를

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1: That was Beautiful by 101, and welcome back to Behind the Curtain with Jordan joining us here on Sweet Date. And before the song break, we were kind of talking about the costumes and the outfit and how clothing can change the way we feel, move, and have a good mindset. And to this, we have lots of messages coming in. I'm going to read some of it. We have Lee Jae-yong Nim saying, yep, we all have our favorite outfit.

0: which is like our armor. When I find the right item, for example, t-shirt that fits well, I will buy the same t-shirt in various colors. I think this happens to everybody. It's not just me. Do you ever do that, Jordan?
1: I do that. And I even go a step further and I'll buy a couple of the exact same shirt because I know they're going to wear out eventually. And so I'll just put them in my closet and bury them until the one goes bad, throw it away, and get the next one out.
0: Even the same color?
1: Yeah.
0: The same size?
1: Yes.
0: Because what I do is I try to like go for a bigger size sometimes because I might think, oh, this might be very comfortable.
1: Okay.
0: Right? Oh.
1: Well, I always try to try stuff on in the store because the fit is super important.
0: It is, right? Yeah. For sure. And we have another message from our listener, HJ Neem, saying, I swear it always happens. The one time I go out in my worst outfit, I end up bumping into someone I know. I know what that feels like. But like, if you're adult, I think you can decide on your own. But if you're like little child, your parents kind of make you look cute, right? So whenever I look back into the pictures like taken years ago, I am like this grumpy girl who like doesn't seem very comfortable in her outfit.
1: And now you're in full control of your outfits.
0: So true.
1: And you don't look grumpy.
0: I don't. How about for you? What was your, like, the outfit that you didn't want people to see you in?
1: Well, can I say, I don't want people to see me in in what I think are safe outfits. And that is not because, so safe, I've said that a couple times. I say that because it's colors and outfits that are very common. So there's nothing wrong with them at all. And if you wear them, then you don't, you blend right in with everyone else and it feels really comfortable. It's really, really comfortable. And that's great. And I live like that most of my life.
0: Oh, yeah.
1: So I really appreciate a good pair of safe clothes.
0: Yes.
1: Just the last couple of years, I've been trying to try something new for myself.
0: Oh, yeah.
1: And that is really projecting positivity and projecting my own colors. And I use colors to represent that. So I don't want to blend in, even if I feel like I want to blend in. And so I pretty much got rid of all my non-colorful clothes.
0: But may I ask you, like, what brought in to that kind of mindset? Like,
1: I think I realized that no matter what I wear, people are going to have an opinion of me. And I guess I would just prefer that opinion to be of positivity and creativity and fun. And so on days like today, I described not feeling very fun, not feeling very creative. And so my natural instinct was to go to those, that one pair of clothes I have that is kind of neutral colors. And I was feeling good. And then I was getting ready for the show and I said, no, this is a really good opportunity to practice what you preach. And so just before I came, I changed my clothes. For those of you who can't see me right now, I'm wearing a beach shirt. So it's like a button-up beach shirt with all these colors. It's got royal blue and pink and
0: it's
1: green.
0: Like Picasso.
1: Yeah, like a Picasso-style shirt.
0: And for the bottom?
1: And the bottom, I'm wearing pink pants, soft pink pants. And I feel really good about my decision because I'm already feeling better than I was this morning.
0: That's good.
1: And I think I'm borrowing some of the energy and fun from my clothes.
0: So I think that is the impact that the outfit has towards the person, right?
1: Yeah.
0: Wearing it.
1: Yeah.
0: Oh, all right. Yeah. So I want to ask you before we let you go, out of all the different colors and the styles that you have, which piece feels the boldest or maybe attention grabbing? Because I know that like you've worn your purple shirt to our studio, something very bright.

0: right? Even like pink pants, I think it's awesome. Mm-hmm. Which one would be something that you wear when you want to grab people's attention?
1: Yeah, I'm so used to colorful clothes now that all the clothes that might grab attention, they feel normal to me. But I have one pair of pajamas that's the... It's the shape of a golden retriever because people call me a golden retriever.
0: Yes.
1: And so I bought it for fun for my friends, but it actually turned out to be really comfortable.
0: Ooh.
1: I wear it to bed. And sometimes I wear it outside to walk my dog.
0: No, but I'm curious though. As I was looking over the script, seriously, Jordan, like I tried to look up like Gu-deng. I was like, golden retriever pajama. And they showed like only the ones without the ears.
1: Okay. Yeah, so, mine has ears and a tail.
0: Oh, and where can you get stuff like that?
1: Yeah, yeah. I found it online.
0: Whoa.
1: And when I walk my pug, he's not a golden retriever, but the outfit looks kind of similar to his color, and the ears are the same color as his ears. So people have said that we look like a couple, like we're wearing couple look.
0: Oh, couple look, right? Oh, but doesn't your dog bark at you, thinking that you're another dog?
1: He's too busy pulling me. Walking me.
0: Oh, walking you. Wow. So he has his golden retriever pajamas. Oh, I'm so curious to know. If we have like a pajama day, definitely we should wear those to our studio.
1: Yeah. And in the wintertime, when it cools down, I would gladly wear it into studio. Oh. I would wear it all the way on the subway and come here. I swear, I'll do it. But it's too hot
0: bad.
1: Right now.
0: Yeah, it's too hot.
1: Yeah, they're really hot.
0: Yeah. But we would have a red carpet in front of you so that you can walk down the aisle, right? Feeling gracious. Right. But anyway, since we're out of time, we're going to wrap up right here though. Jordan, thank you so much for sharing such a fun topic. And we'll see you. I hope you feel better. And
1: thank you. I am feeling better thanks to you, Yunji, and the sweeties. And my question for the sweeties is, what costume will you wear to work tomorrow?
0: Oh.
1: Because you're going to wear one whether you like it or not.
0: Yeah, so true. All right, so send in your answers, guys. Thank you so much, Jordan, once again, and we'll see you next week. All right, that wraps up the first hour, everyone. Here is Stay With Me by Chan Yeol and Punch.

0: trip. When I first came, I was impressed by the variety of tourist attractions, ranging from a number of downtowns, beaches, museums, and Busan has it all. Also, there are some beaches in Tanzania, like Busan, but the beaches here in Busan have more diversity. In Tanzania, the beaches always look the same, but here you can enjoy the charm of each season of beaches and seas throughout the year, which I liked. I also had a chance to introduce Tanzanian food to Busan citizens at one of the Busan's big experts event, Global Gathering. Especially, I found out the similarity between Tanzanian snack, mandazi, which is a deep-fried bun, and Busan hot dog. So, I wish I could bring the whole city of Busan to my hometown once I return to my hometown. Global City Busan, we are in it together. This campaign was brought to you by BEFM Busan Yongo Bangsong.
1: Now, 방송 광고라는 부메랑을 던져보세요. 소비자를 향해 정확히 날아가는 광고. 힘차게 돌아가는 경제. 부메랑처럼 다시 기업의 이익으로 되돌아오니까요. 방송 광고, 경제에 큰 힘이 됩니다. 부산 방송광고발전협의회.
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That was 연애시대 by 이승기 featuring Ladi. The song has such a sweet and easygoing charm, doesn't it? 이승기's warm voice together with Ladi's smooth tone gives the song a soft, romantic feeling. And there's also narration by actress named Han Yo-ju, which adds an even more delicate and lovely touch. And the lyrics capture that fluttery stage of love when even small messages, those little moments, and ordinary days start to feel special because of that one person. It's light, lovely, and perfect for bringing a little smile to the afternoon. And hello, sweeties. We're live from our studio in Busan this Monday afternoon, and welcome to Sweet Date. 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And I'm Yunji. So in the second hour of today's Sweet Date, we're going to begin with bite-sized banter, where Andrew joins us for light, everyday conversation. And today's topic is going to be fun, so make sure to stay tuned in that. And then we're going to roll into Screen Bites, where we pick up useful English expressions through scenes from movies and TV shows. And later on, Flashback will bring us some energetic Korean dance classics from the 90s and early 2000s. But before we get there, guys, we're going to bring back today's question of the day, which is, what app do you open when you guys feel bored? 심심할 때 여러분은 어떤 앱을 열게 되나요? So that's our question for today. So make sure to send in your answers by texting us at #9050-9050. 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So search BEFM or Busan Yeongha Bangsong, add us as a friend first, and you can send in your messages there. And if you'd like to see what's happening here in the studio, and if you'd like to check out what the guest looks like or what Yunji looks like, right? We're live on YouTube too, so type in the same name, BEFM or Busan Yeongha Bangsong, and come join us in the chat room. All right, so I'm quickly going to go through all of the messages that came in. We have lots of messages. Thank you guys for that. We have Jongwon-nim sending in Kakao Talk saying, why look for other apps when I've got BEFM right here? But when I'm not able to listen to the broadcast, I usually kill time with a Sudoku app. Wow, Sudoku. That's like the legendary game for everyone, right? I remember playing that in middle school or high school with my neighbor. I don't know why. Yes, a lady named Jane. She and I used to sit down on her couch and play Sudoku together. Yeah, it's a fun way to kill time. And I heard that it's really good for like, I don't know, your memory skills, I believe. So I remember working really hard on that because I have a memory of a goldfish. And also we have Tris Master Name saying, doom scrolling is the only marathon I've ever committed to. I think that hits home for everybody, right? And we also have Kai Name saying, I usually use a VPN first, which is the virtual private network, because it allows me to see the outside world. Then I will open Yuteng and Inteng for fun when I get bored. Ah, yes. I remember the time I lived in China for a year. I got that VPN service. I don't know, someone helped me to kind of install that on my laptop. So it kind of helped me to get a connection to the outside world, as Kainima was saying. Yes, without that, I think it's really hard.

right, to kind of see what's happening around the world. Yes, but it was a good experience for me to, you know, use that VPN service. Yes. So anyway, thank you for your message. Also, we have Lee Jae-yong saying small trick for Insta thing. If you are using your browser, you can add this after Insta's URL to get reverse chronological order, which means displaying post stories or search results from newest to oldest. And it also won't show accounts that you don't follow. And he said it's slash question mark variant equal sign following. So that's slash question mark variant, and then put an equal sign, and then type in following. So interesting. How did you know about this, Jae-yong-nim? That's wonderful. Thank you for sharing with our sweeties. We have HJ-nim saying, when I'm bored, I watch videos from my past trips. Photos are nice, but nothing brings back the moment quite like a video. Definitely, right? Whenever you kind of like scroll through the photo album, you find like this weirdest video ever, right? There's this one video where you're like drooling in the plane. I think it was my brother who took the photo of me, right? I was kind of drooling in the plane. Yes, but it's, I think, not happy, but it's quite interesting to see that years later, right? I'm sure HJ-nim has one of that videos or photos, right? And also for the text topic, we have Benny Nim saying probably not tube and sort things like that. Oh, I think it happens to everybody, right? Like, I remember getting a message from one of our sweeties saying they don't want their lovers to mess up their algorithm. They love them, but they're never gonna share the not tube account with them. Yes. And today we were kind of talking about the outfit and how it impacts our mood and our mindset, right, during Behind the Curtain with Jordan in the studio. And related to this, Lee Jae-yong-nim is saying the no color fashion phenomenon was surprising when I was doing travel research, but I think I will bring a mix of bright and muted t-shirts for a trip to Busan this week. Ooh, so I'm guessing you're coming to Busan, right? Yes. So something bright. I'm guessing your excitement kind of shows through your outfit, right? Oh, I hope you have a great time here. I mean, there are lots of events going on, so hope you get to enjoy all of that vibe together with us. Also, we have Tristmasternim saying, my comfort outfit is anything loose and baggy. After spending all day working, it's the fastest way to unwind. I think, yeah, same for me. It's like air high five, Tristmasternim. Seriously, like normally, if you see me live on Mondays, I'm wearing something very baggy and loose because I think Monday is all about the comfort, right? We want to feel comfortable. So yeah, oh yes, totally. And HJ-nim is saying, since then I've tried to look at least look presentable before going out. And yes, this reminds me of an episode that I want to share with you guys really quickly. There's a famous story in Korea about a man named Kim Seok-bong who actually sold toast sandwiches on the street, okay? But the thing was, he was wearing a suit every day. He was selling on the truck. But to see a street vendor with a suit, that was something interesting, right? Back in the days. But I think in the future, that has led him to be a businessman and later became a successful CEO with hundreds of stores across the country. So yeah, after listening to that story, it kind of reminded me to keep in mind that even small habits, you know, something small as the way we dress can shape our mindset, right? And eventually change our lives. So hope you guys keep that in mind, okay? Yes. And also, lastly, we have Sangyun-nim saying, since I work from home, my everyday work outfit is a comfy t-shirt with sweatpants or shorts with a pair of slippers or sneakers, while some neighbors may misunderstand that I'm unemployed. Oh, yes. But I mean, Sangyun-nim, you work so hard, right? He goes on this world business trips or tours, I guess. Right? Oh, but still, you got to get in your comfy clothes to be, I don't know, time efficient.

effort efficient, I guess, right? Yes. Oh, but no matter what people think of you, just get in that clothes, right? Even if it's a golden retriever pajama like Jordan. So anyway, guys, thank you so much for all your messages.

0: Welcome back to Bite Size Banter, and it's June already, and the 2026 World Cup is just around the corner. Woohoo! And of course, for this, we have our sports guy, Andrew.
1: Hey. Yeah. This is Banter Sports Hour.
0: Oh, yeah.
1: Hey, I love
0: sports
1: it.
0: Hour.
1: Yeah. Maybe welcome I back, everybody.
0: So, is World Cup getting you excited?
1: I couldn't be any more excited.
0: Oh.
1: Do you know what's funny? My first year in Korea, it was right after the World Cup. So the World Cup was in Germany, and then I showed up in Korea in like October.
0: Oh.
1: And then the next World Cup rolled around, it was 2010, and I got to

0: experience it full on.
1: Oh.
0: I went out to the main Azad Stadium in Sajik and watched games on the big screen.
1: Whoa.
0: It was like a 4 a.m. start. And I can't forget who they were playing now. But it was like the place was almost packed. It was amazing.
1: Oh, my gosh.
0: It made, thank goodness, the next day I didn't have to work because I probably would have been calling in sick. Yes.
1: But that was happening at 4 a.m.
0: Yeah.
1: That's amazing.
0: A 4 a.m. start. Yeah.
1: I wonder how guys do that.
0: No, but hey, there's a lot of girls there too. But let's get into our skit because we have lots to talk about.
1: Yes. All right.
0: All right. All right. I got my jersey on. My face is painted. I'm ready. I have my snacks, my beverages. I love World Cup season.
1: You really are prepared. Wait, are you wearing a scarf there? It's June. You're gonna melt.
0: A true fan doesn't feel heat. Yunji, come on. Plus, it's tradition. Oh, hey, the game is starting.
1: Wait, Andrew, isn't this a replay of a match from 2022?
0: Stop. No spoilers.
1: So, guys, today, before we ask today's question, for our listeners who might not follow sports, Andrew, can you give us a quick fact? Where and when is this year's World Cup?
0: Yeah, so it's very interesting this year. It's taking place in three countries.
1: Oh, yeah.
0: Canada, USA, and Mexico.
1: Wow.
0: Everything gets underway in Mexico City on June 11th.
1: Oh.
0: And it's interesting because Team Korea, or South Korea, Republic of Korea as known in FIFA,
1: mm-hmm.
0: are also in that group.
1: Oh.
0: So all of their group stage games are going to be in Mexico as well.
1: Wow.
0: I think they're mostly going to be, for two of their games are in Guadalajara.
1: Wow.
0: And then they moved to Mexico City, I think, for their final game. But yeah, so it's there. And then the final game is on July 19th at the MetLife Stadium in New Jersey.
1: Mm.
0: Which is, there's a bunch of issues with that, with transportation and stuff like that.
1: I see.
0: But yeah, so everything kicks off on June 11th and will finish on July 19th.
1: Okay, so it's happening for about a month,
0: yes.
1: Right? So since we are almost around the corner to World Cup,
0: yes.
1: Today's question for Bite Size Banter is, who's your top pick to lift the trophy in this 2026 World Cup? 2026년 월드컵 어느 나라가 우승 후보 1순위라고 생각하세요? So send in your answers, guys. We want to know. I'm sure there are lots of countries participating.
0: Yeah. Korea and Canada final. I'm just saying it now. We'll go. No. I don't know what I would do if that ever happened.
1: Yes, but I'm sure there are lots of games happening already planned out,
0: yes.
1: Right?
0: Sure.
1: Could you share some of the schedules that you have for us?
0: I just highlighted Korea and Canada.
1: Okay.
0: So Korea, they have three group stage games, all right? The 12th, the 19th, and the 25th against Czechia, Mexico, and South Africa.
1: Ooh.
0: And actually, for listeners here in Korea, their times, well, I guess if you're at work, maybe it's not great, but it's 11 a.m., 10 a.m., and 10 a.m., which is pretty good.
1: Great.
0: Yeah, not bad at all, right? But then if you're cheering for Canada, like I am, it's 4 a.m., 4 a.m., 4 a.m. I believe those are the times. I could be slightly off.
1: Yeah.
0: I hope I'm not.
1: Oh.
0: And in their group is Bosnia-Herzegovina, Qatar, and Switzerland. I know a lot of people expected Italy to make it in.
1: Uh-huh.
0: And actually, a lot of the tickets that were sold, I believe the opening game is in Toronto, Canada versus Toronto, or Canada versus Canada. Everyone thought it was going to be Italy.
1: Uh-huh.
0: And then those tickets were like, they sold like hotcakes. And the prices were a little bit more expensive. And then it was Bosnia, and there's not as much interest in it.
1: Oh,
0: yeah.
1: I see.
0: Yeah,
1: wow.
0: For sure. So
1: I guess they are considering the time zone that the home country is in, right?
0: Yeah, so, but the thing is that it's really good because there are some early morning games like 1 a.m. here in Korea. I think there might even be one a little earlier. But then because the U.S. and Canada and Mexico are so large that there's a West Coast time zone as well.
1: Oh, yeah.
0: And that's why some of the games are starting at, you know, 10 a.m., 11 a.m. and things like that.
1: Oh.
0: So it'll be really interesting. Now,

0: Speaking of who you think might win mm-hmm. these kind of things, do you, now I have to ask, mm-hmm. are you a big football or soccer fan?
1: Oh, yeah, okay. Of course.
0: Mm-hmm. Who do you think has the highest chance?
1: Oh, highest chance. I'm guessing like somewhere like Brazil
0: sure.
1: or Argentina.
0: Yeah, defending champions.
1: Yeah.
0: They still have Messi, so maybe that might be something that they're able to, you know, push them along.
1: Yeah.
0: Brazil also, I think Brazil, they have a chance, mm-hmm. but I think their team still, I guess they have some stuff to work out.
1: Oh, really?
0: We'll just leave it at that.
1: Okay.
0: We'll leave it at that.
1: Yes.
0: For me, my top teams, I guess you can never count out countries like Spain. Spain is, they're rolling right now. Oh. They have a young team. A lot of guys play. Oh, look at this.
1: This is so cute.
0: That is a really
1: YouTube
0: cute
1: YouTube listeners, you should look at our picture.
0: PD Nam has to send me that photo. I like it.
1: I like how he has Canada on his shirt and me, I have Korea. Yes.
0: Yeah, and the logos are pretty good as well. Nice.
1: But we share the similar color, right?
0: Yeah, it's great. No issues there at all. Yes. But I was also like France, who they won a couple years ago and were in the final in the last one. And then I have to say England because I have a lot of English friends. And, you know, they do have a young squad. It's just getting out of the group stage. I don't think it's going to be a big problem for a lot of these countries. Mm. It's just who they face in the next round. Mm. Now, this World Cup is a bit special. It's been expanded from 32 teams to 48 teams.
1: Yeah.
0: And a lot of people are kind of, there's the purists out there are like, why are you doing this? This is stupid. You know, because you have countries like Haiti and a few other ones who've never been in the World Cup and people don't really give them a chance, but they're trying to make it as in the World Cup that everyone has an opportunity to go.
1: Yeah.
0: And also that, you know, these countries, it'll give them something to cheer about with their fans and stuff like that and get everyone involved.
1: Oh.
0: And of course, it will probably make FIFA a little bit more money in the bank.
1: Yeah, so I guess there are some debut teams and some notable absentees, right, in
0: this
1: game. But since we're on those fun side, I want to kind of talk about the World Cup team, which has the most passionate fans.
0: Passionate fans. I think if you look at any of those teams from South America, like, you know, like the Colombians, the Venezuelans, I think some of them aren't in it, but they just bring so much passion to it. And then, you know, the European teams as well, they always make fun of like the US or Canada because our chants aren't what the other countries are. And a highlight of this would be that every country usually has a World Cup song.
1: Oh, yeah.
0: And then it was like the America, they released their World Cup song. It was like some country style, like a rock thing. And people were like, what is this? And then you hear like Portugal's and it's like, you know, it's like Ronaldo. Like, and it's just so intense.
1: Yeah.
0: But it's also something that people can get behind and it's not hard to remember.
1: Mm.
0: Or like England's is always like, you know, like football is coming home, like it's coming home, like that's their song they always sing, but it never comes home. But sorry, all the English out there. But yeah, it's, I don't know. I think the Brazilian fans are always over the top.
1: Mm.
0: They're also easy to spot because their jerseys are that bright yellow color.
1: Oh, yeah.
0: You know, then the Argentinians as well, as you mentioned, as two top teams to get into it. But I just feel any of those European nations, and then I love the African nations that are in it as well, because I feel we don't get to see a lot of the African teams on the regular and they kind of surprise a lot of people. So I think, you know, any of those nations as well.
1: How about your home country, Canada? Do you guys have any chant or dance or songs
0: go
1: that you...
0: Go Canada, go. No, I don't know. But I feel like Canada's kind of coming into their own, if you will, of being a nation for football. You know, they made their first World Cup 4 years ago since 1986. But I feel it's that CONCACAF nation, like the conference they're in is a bit hard to get out of. Also, there's not as many teams that make it, as in, like, you know, if you look at Europe, they have, there's a good chunk that get in. Also South America, I believe, you know, 8 of the 9 countries or whatever it is get in. I could be wrong, people don't come hunting at me. But you know, for Canada, I feel as it being such a large nation as well, if you are in Toronto, in Toronto is like one of the most diverse cities in the world. And
1: for sure.
0: There's like

0: a little Italy, a little Portugal, a little Korea, all this Koreatown, Chinatown, all this stuff. So I feel like even if Canada was playing, like if Canada played Portugal, there might be more Portuguese fans there than Canadian fans.
1: Interesting.
0: Yeah. So, and then it's also like when the U.S. plays Mexico in the U.S., it's like an away game for the Americans.
1: Oh, yeah, yeah.
0: Because there's so many Mexican fans that come out.
1: So it can be diverse, multicultural thing.
0: Yeah, for sure.
1: For Canadians.
0: I think it's great. Yeah.
1: Wow, that's awesome. That is the true definition of, you know, having World Cup, right?
0: Yeah, I agree.
1: Yes.
0: Fantastic.
1: So coming back to today's topic, guys, who's your top pick to lift the trophy in this 2026 World Cup? And Andrew, what would be your final pick?
0: I'll go with Spain.
1: Spain it is. Yeah. Okay. So let's see how...
0: What's your team?
1: Brazil?
0: All right. And, and for all the listeners out there, a coffee is on the line.
1: Okay.
0: Or a juice, something like that. Nice friendly wager.
1: Team Spain versus Team Brazil or other country. Okay.
0: Yeah, sure.
1: So send in your answers, guys. Thank you for tuning in and we'll see you tomorrow.
0: Bye-bye, everyone.
1: All right. That was a fun topic, right? So that was today's Bite-Sized Banter segment with Andrew. And coming back to the topic once again, who's your top pick to lift the trophy in this 2026 World Cup? 2026년 월드컵 어느 나라가 우승 후보 1순위라고 여러분은 생각하세요? So that's our question for today. During the video I was playing, like during the video, I asked the AI platform on who's gonna win, and the AI platform has told me, guess what guys, same as Andrew. So it said it was leaning slightly toward Spain national football team, even though we are all rooting for Korean team, right? And it kind of described why it picked Spain. And they said they have one of the deepest and youngest elite squads in the tournament. And their midfield and possession game are among the strongest in international football. And of course, players like Lamine Yamal, Pedri, they kind of give them both creativity and control. Yeah, so we have lots of messages. It's almost like exploding. Let's read some of them from our sweeties. We have Benny saying, I think for me, if Korea couldn't make it, probably England. Ooh, England is one of the toughest challenging teams too, right? Yes, and Trismaster is saying, my heart says Korea. My mind, though, says Spain or France. But the World Cup never follows the script, so I'm hoping for a little 2002 magic. Seriously, right? Back in 2002, like the FIFA World Cup, Korea reached the semifinals on home soil, right? And finished fourth. That was just like just so amazing. And I could see like lots of people on this street, right, rooting for South Korean team by wearing those red devil shirts and the devil looking like hairband, right? Yes, definitely. Oh, thank you for rooting for us as well. We have Lee Jae-yong saying top picks Spain, France, Argentina, but I'm looking forward to good performances from Korea and Japan. Yeah, definitely, right? one of the competitive games, I think, is Korea versus Japan games, right? But it's really exciting to see that. In Korea, like for the very first game, guys, it happens on June 12th, Friday at 11 a.m. And I'm not sure whether it's Korean time or not, but I think so. Oh, yeah, PD님 says okay. So, yeah, it happens at in Korean time. Yes, and it's against Czechia. Ooh, so hope you guys tune in for the very first game and please root for Korean team, right? And in Group A, there's Mexico, South Africa, Czechia, and South Korea. So I'm very pumped for that. And yes, we have Travis saying football fans know that France and Spain have the strongest squads now and are the favorites to win. So I'm guessing most of you are expecting Spain or France, right? Oh, that's interesting. Yes, I haven't seen the France team actually like play, so this time I think I'm gonna focus on those two teams that you guys have listed out for us. And Trismaster name is saying Japan at 18th in the FIFA rankings and packed with talent playing in Europe. I know, like I think Japanese players are awesome too, right? Yes, and PD name has the groups up

on YouTube for YouTube listeners, so you guys can definitely check out as well. And let's see, we have Travis saying, but 뚜껑은 열어봐야 한다. 대한민국 화이팅. What do you guys think about Korean team? Do you think we will make it to the semifinals? I hope we do, right? Bring back the magic from 2002. And Kaini was saying, I think France has a good chance of winning the World Cup. Their performance in 2022 really impressed me. But I also hope the Korean team does well in this World Cup as well. Oh, you guys are so sweet. Even though you have your home countries, you don't say anything about that. You guys root for Korean team. That's so sweet of you. Yes, so hope you guys enjoy that. And lastly, we have Siwon Dunim saying, since European countries are really strong at football, I feel like Europe might win it this time. See, but we never know how it's going to turn out later, so make sure we all tune into the World Cup, guys. Woohoo! Right, so now we are going to skip a song, and we're just going to jump into our next segment, Screen Bites, shall we? Now it's time for Screen Bites, where we learn everyday English expressions through scenes from movies and TV shows. And today we're starting a brand new movie for this week, which is The Ides of March. In Korean title, it's Kingmaker. And this is a film directed by George Clooney, and it was released back in 2011. And this film takes us behind the scenes of a political campaign where speeches, image-making, strategy, and power all come together. And instead of focusing only on what voters see on stage, the movie shows what happens behind the curtain, the staff meetings, the pressure, the last-minute changes, and the people trying to control every detail. And in today's scene, Steven, which is played by Ryan Gosling, a young and talented campaign staffer, is preparing for an event with the governor. He is checking the sound, the monitors, the podium, and even the height of the stage setup. So let's check out the actual line from the movie. And this is Steven rehearsing, talking to one of the directors. You know what? Don't vote for me. Don't do it. Whatever you do, don't vote for me. How's that? Okay, thanks. Can we get the monitors up a little? I'd like the governor to be able to hear himself. You got it. Also, are we going to put risers under these podiums like we discussed in the preconditions? No, I know. We canned the specs last night. They'll make something slide under there. Okay, thank you. It's just, they're a few inches short. It makes it hard for him to read his notes. So with that scene, here goes today's expression. We canned the specs last night. We canned the specs last night. Meaning, 어젯밤에 그 기획안은 취소했어요. So here, this expression may sound a little strange at first. The word canned, C-A-N-N-E-D, does not mean food in a can. In casual English, to can something means to cancel something, stop something, or get rid of it. So, we canned the specs last night here means we canceled the specs last night, or we called off the specs last night. And the word can is often used this way in casual workplace English, especially when people are talking about plans, projects, events, or ideas. And in today's scene, the director says we canned the specs last night. This means the specs was supposed to happen, but it was canceled the night before. So now we're going to practice with a few example dialogues. Here's our first one. Are we still having that 3 p.m. meeting? No, we canned it. The manager is out today. Here's our second example. Hey, what happened to the outdoor concert? They canned it because of the rain. Here's our last example. I thought we were going to try that new segment. We canned the idea. It didn't really fit the show. So instead, you can also say the show got canned. They cancel the whole project like this. So remember, in casual speech, you can say we canned the meeting. But in formal writing, you can say

the meeting was canceled. So, in the eyes of Marge, this line gives us a quick look at the busy world behind a political campaign where every detail matters, and even canceled inspection can create last-minute pressure. So with that, we're going to wrap up today's Screen Bites, everyone. We're going to continue with the eyes of March and learn more useful English expressions from the tense and fast-moving world behind a political campaign. But for now, let's take a short song break, and here is 맙소사 by 황태지, 황광희 태양, and G-Dragon. Give me that. Drop that. Give me that. 맙소사.

Welcome back to Flashback, everyone. We're heading into the 90s and 2000s now with Korean dance songs that many of us still remember right away. First song that we have for you is Now by Pinker. This song showed a very different side of Pinker, who were already loved for their bright and lovely image. And with the song Now, they came back with a stronger, more mature dance sound, and it became one of the group's most memorable performances. The beat, the styling, and the confident mood all made it feel powerful for that time. And even nowadays, when people talk about iconic girl group songs from the early 2000s, this track still comes up. And next, we have Sad Salsa by Baek Ji-young. She became known for bringing a strong Latin dance flavor into Korean pop music. And this song is a great example of that style. As the title suggests, Sad Salsa mixes a passionate rhythm with a lonely, emotional feeling. It's not just a dance song, it has drama,

sadness and intensity all at once. And Baek Ji-young's powerful voice makes the song even more memorable. And the salsa-inspired mood gives it a unique color. So on that note, let's go enjoy these two songs back to back, Now by Pinkle and Sad Salsa by Baek Ji-young.

hope you guys enjoy the Latin vibe. And that was Now by Pinkul and Sad Salsa by Baek Ji-young. And that's going to do it for today, guys. And before we go, I'm going to read some of the messages from our sweeties. And according to the most recent ranking for FIFA World Cup, we're standing at 25th. And to this, we have Trismaster Neem saying Korea at 25th feels a little deceptive. They've got talent, experience, and the kind of fighting spirit that makes tournaments interesting, definitely, right? But we don't know till the end what's going to happen, right? So let's just root for Korean team, right? And also your teams as well. And lastly, we have Travis saying 어젯밤에 파이 됐다 아이가. Because we learned this during Screen Bites today, right? We canned the specs last night. So hope you get a good use out of that line too. And thank you all for tuning in today. And I hope today's music and conversations kind of recharged your Monday blues by Monday Joy. Yes, and before we say goodbye, we're going to leave you with one final song. And here is I Need You by Hogak and Tia. So thank you once again, guys, for tuning in and staying around till the end. Take good care, guys. Enjoy the rest of your afternoon. And we'll be back at 12:05 tomorrow. Shine your light.

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2: 2:00

Dear Diary, I saw pianist Sonu Yeguan over the weekend and he was amazing. He was such a prince. What do you mean his recital tour is over? What do you mean I can't see him until September? I guess I'll just have to rewatch his videos over and over and over and over. Welcome to Heart Attack. I'm your DJ, Pretty Little Iris. We'll be back after Lemonade by aespa.

0: Wait, hold up, stop.
1: That was Lemonade by Espa. You guys are listening to Heart Attack, and I'm your DJ, Pretty Little Iris. Pretty Little Iris. No, that's not a good... I don't like that. It's just Pretty Little Iris. Bonsoir. Hi. It's a Monday. Oh, it's June. Oh, wait. But why? I didn't... Huh? I didn't do anything in June. I mean, I didn't do anything this year. Hi. Turn to Ashes says, 아이리스는 역사상 가장 위대한 시각적 창조물이다.
2: Iris is the best visual visual creation ever made in history. Hello, Turn to Ashes. Hello, everybody else joining us as well.
1: Hello, welcome to a Monday show. We're going to be having fun as usual for a whole month. I'm glad that we made it through May. We made it through May, and I hope we make it through June. Because, I don't know, whatever. I don't know. I'm just trying to survive. I saw a recital on Saturday, and it was a recital of pianist Sonu Yegwon, or he does go by Yegwon Sonu when he's performing outside the country, but it was amazing. Firstly, of course, it was amazing. I knew he was going to be amazing because he is one of the top pianists of Korea. I did luckily get tickets. And then the thing is, he did encore songs, but he played four encore songs. Four encore songs is crazy at his level as well. So I had such a fun time, and I was just watching his clips over and over the weekend. And also, you know how I told you that I was in my musical phase? It's still continuing. So I was talking with my friend who's a huge musical fangirl, and I have been educated over the past few days. It is a quite maniac culture out there. So I don't mean maniac as in not a lot of people watch it, but I mean it as in, like, when you're into it type of thing. Korean musicals are like that. So I have been watching so many videos of musical life clips as well. Also, on the way to work today, I got tickets for another musical in August, so I'll let you know after I watch it in August. I got musical tickets for this Friday as well, which I will tell you after I watch it. I don't know, I'm just enjoying the phase in my life right now. You know how I had like an artsy phase where I was going to exhibitions and I was going to lectures of art history? I had an artsy phase. And then I had a classical phase where I've been going to classical recitals. And this one is still ongoing, but currently I'm in my musical phase. So I'm watching a musical on Friday. I'm watching one on Tuesday. So yeah, things like that is going on. I'm in my very culturing stage of life. And I can't believe I wasn't interested all along. Like, it's so fun. I also was going to talk about something, but I think I forgot. I'm trying to live. I got yesterday off, so I didn't do anything. Oh, right. I have to talk about this. So yesterday I had plans. I had work plans, but they canceled in the morning. And I was like, hallelujah. Ugh, I was like, no worries. Like, I was texting them back. I was like, no worries. But they were like, I'm so sorry. I was like, no, literally no worries. And so I got the day off. So I was at home. I was eating. I was reading. And then at night, my parents wanted to go outside and eat together. So I said, I don't really want to. And they said, we're just going to eat. Like, nothing special. Just grab anything you see, wear it, and let's just eat and come back home. I went out, and they were lying because suddenly they started driving somewhere because apparently there was, like, this really pretty sunset place. So we started driving, and I told them, I don't want to watch the sunset. I don't want to go anywhere. And they're like, yeah, okay. And then they were just talking to themselves. And so they dragged me to this beach.

And so I was like, I'm going to stay in the car. And they said, no, you can't. And so they dragged me out of the car and they made me walk. And as I was walking, they were like, well, do you want me to push you? Like, do you want? And I was like, no, just like, don't even look at me. I don't. And then they were walking and we were on the beach at sunset. And I was holding my book and I was reading a book about cults. Like, it was a book deciphering cult thingies. Anyway, so I found a bench. So I secretly went to the bench and I sat there and I started reading. I continued reading my cult book. And then my parents went to see the sunset near the beach. So I was like really mad because I was like, I'm not interested in the sunset. You lied to me. I was like, you guys lied. You said you'd buy me ribs. I came out because I thought we were having ribs and we're at the beach under the sun. I'm not wearing sunscreen. And so I got mad. But after that, I got back in the car and then we did have food. We didn't end up having ribs. We had seafood instead, but I was like half asleep when eating seafood because I was so sleepy and tired. And I told them, I was like, you guys did this to me. You made me walk like 4 minutes. And I'm not supposed to go outside or walk on a weekend. And then, of course, they didn't care what I was talking about. And then they were talking to each other. And then I was like, I'm going to go to the car. And so I went to the car. And then I slept. And when I woke up, we were at home. And then it made me realize, am I really 24? We'll be back after 청혼가 by Piano Man.

Arirang Radio. You guys are listening to Heart Attack. I'm your DJ, Pretty Little Iris. Let's talk about what we do on our show. It is a Monday, which means we're going on with our weekday segment. In our first hour, we have Heart News.

One day, it was really hot in Korea. I told you what I did this past weekend, so if you guys want to tell me what you did, you still have some time, so go over to our Instagram and answer our questions, and I'll be back to read them. 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Later in hour two, we have Boytello joining us for Battle of the Hearts. 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It's the 2026 Arirang Global Listener Survey. So make sure that you participate and tell Arirang that you L-word me and that I'm really, really, really pretty. Okay, let's listen to a song and I'll be back with Heart News. This is Molly by Ben and Lucksmith.

Watch Your Life News of Korea. This is Heart News. The seasons seem to be running more than a month ahead of schedule. Overnight, Gangneung recorded this year's first tropical night, with temperatures staying above 25 degrees Celsius. That's 19 days earlier than last year. The heat will continue today, and Seoul could reach 33 degrees on Tuesday, potentially setting a new high for the year. Strong sunshine and very high UV levels are expected across the country, so sun protection is recommended. Highs today will reach 30 degrees in Seoul and 32 degrees in Daegu. Rain affecting Jeju and the southern coast is expected to end by Tuesday afternoon. The Seraphim is seeing strong success in the UK with its second full album, Pure Flow Part 1, and title track, Boom Pala, both released on May 22nd. The album entered the UK official album downloads chart at number 64, making Le Sserafim the highest charting K-pop act on that chart this week. Boom Pala also appeared on three UK official charts, including video streaming, single sales, and single downloads. The song is also performing well globally, entering Spotify's weekly top songs charts in seven countries and regions, including South Korea, Japan, and Saudi Arabia.

The film Colony is close to surpassing 3.5 million moviegoers just 12 days after its release. The film reached 3.47 million admissions by May 31st, achieving a faster pace than last year's major hit, The King's Warden. It has already become the second most watched Korean film of the year. Directed by Yeon Sang-ho, the movie follows a deadly zombie outbreak inside a massive shopping mall. Koo Kyo-won plays the leader of the zombie horde, while Chun Ji-yeon stars as a biotechnology scientist leading a group of survivors. This has been Korea's Heart News of the Day. We'll be back after Boom Pala by Le Sserafim and 괜찮아 사랑이니까 by Plave. Macarena, que tu cuerpo pedalla alegre a Cusabuna. Dale tu cuerpo alegre a Macarena.

Knock, knock, what's in your heart today? A question a day to keep your mind awake. This is Heart of the Day. Follow us on Instagram if you want to participate. Our Q&As that happen on our stories, we usually upload the questions around the time heart attack ends. And we have Q&As from Monday to Friday. Today we asked you, what did you do this past weekend? So like I mentioned in the opening, I saw a piano recital on Saturday. Then I had so much food on Saturday night. And then on Sunday, my plans got canceled, so I was watching. Oh yeah, there's a movie I was watching, but I'll use this for another opening later. So I was watching some things, I was reading, and I had food. But what about you guys? What did you do? Turn to Ashes says, it makes me happy to be under the same sun as I... Oh, I started reading this comment because I thought it was related to something else. Under the same sun. Oh yeah, never mind, I'm right. That's what it says on my cap, right? Yeah. Except most of the time, I'm not really under that sun. I have a lot of things covering me from that sun. I suddenly wanted to cover my face. So I did. I like it. Because it feels like no one's looking at me. Did you know? I usually, when I'm not working, I can't start rambling. I have to read your answers, but I'm going to ramble. You know how I'm always like, am I pretty? Blah, blah, blah, blah, blah, blah, blah. And it looks like I really like attention. Did you know when I'm not working, I don't even like people looking at me. So when I go to places, I either like stand where no one can see me, or I stare at the wall, or I wear a cap or a hat that covers my face, or I wear a mask. And if I'm with my parents or something, I stand behind them. Yeah, seems like, yeah. I don't know. That probably might make people look at me more because they're going to be like, why is that girl like standing behind her dad or whatever? But yeah, random fact. Anna says, study. Ooh, you studied all week? Was it fun? Kevin says, stay in a house. I stayed in my house as well. Tigger Shear says, called into work sick on Friday. Spent the day playing random games on Twitch. Wait, Friday counts as a weekend? What did I do on Friday? I do not remember. Friday? Oh, I think I just went home and I didn't do anything. Other than that, the usual games, work, Twitch, and radio. Steph says, celebrate my cousin's birthday. Ooh, happy birthday to your cousin. Steve says, attended a relative's gathering at my aunt's house and celebrated 3 birthdays with the moose cake. 3 birthdays? Wow. Wow. That's wow. And moose cake. What flavored moose cake was it? Benny says, Saturdays as usual at home with laundry and Sunday mall hopping. Olga says, late in bed, I'm sick. Are you alrighty now? When you guys are sick, how long does it usually last? When I get sick, it lasts a long time. I'm usually not at my best health condition, but when I catch a cold, it usually lasts for a really, really long time. Like the peak, and then I come back, but I never come back to normal. I'm kind of like, I still have like some coughs here and there. Dracula says, I used to think Iris was joking when she said that heart attack is the place to contact her, even friends and family. Oh, I'm not joking. I mean, the thing is, I do answer texts. I'm not really somebody that doesn't answer texts because I feel like there is no reason to have someone waiting for you. And I don't like the feeling of having someone wait for me. I want to finish everything. So I do reply. But the thing is, if you contact me through heart, like if you come to the chat, I will read it for sure. But if it's not that, I might be sleeping because I do sleep a lot. I might be reading because I do read a lot. And yeah, so heart attack usually is the best place. Because the thing is, I talk with you more than I talk to my acquaintances or friends or family.
I talk with our listeners, heart attack listeners, the most. So this is quite the way to reach me. Ricky says, watched the Michael movie for the third time, this time with more friends. Wow, I think Ricky likes Michael, the movie. Yeah, and the person. But RVN says the usual. SB says, sorted a bunch of albums. Steven says, listen to Heart Attack in the archive. Steven says, I got extra sleep in the afternoon but missed the blue moon. There was a blue moon? Miles says, I was editing my new video and playing games with friends, which was good. Ooh, what was your video about? I haven't tuned into Heart Attack because I was busy watching the news. Is this rage bait? Or is this rage bait? We've got news at home. Robin says, I stayed at home and watched K-dramas. Which one, Robin? Hewan says, I went to a friend's birthday party. First round was pork belly, second round was seafood, and third round was pizza with soju. Pizza with soju is a thing? Well, I thought it was pimek, pizza and beer. It's soju? Interesting. Jimin says, eat and sleep. What did you eat, Jimin? Naru says, not play poker. Okay. Siska says, watched a concert, my favorite Taiwanese group from more than 20 years ago. Interesting. Were you in Taiwan or did they visit your area? Crash Override says, attending a scholarship award dinner, then my dad and aunt's combined 75th and 70th B-Day party. Wow, a lot of you guys were celebrating birthdays this weekend. Crash Override sent a picture. Welcome. Something something scholarship awards. Ooh, did they give you food? You were at an award ceremony, I can see. Congratulations if it was for you. If it was for someone you know, congratulations to them as well. Paulina says, went to my Korean class. Oh, 한국어를 배우시는군요. 그럼 DBDB가 조금 쉬우실까요? Oh, okay. You go to Korean class. Sunday to the soccer aid and UNICEF football. Sua says, I joined a K-pop group called Idol and I read a book. You joined the community or did you join a K-pop group called Idol and you read a book? What book? NJ says, work and work. Next is Leon saying slothing again, this time at my mom's place due to a long weekend holiday. Ooh, was it a long weekend holiday for you? Chocolate says, I want bread, but the shops don't open for another hour. I hate it when that happens. Especially, I don't know what it's like for other countries, but in Korea, they don't have all the bread ready as soon as they open. A lot of the times, like, they would make baguettes at 9 a.m., croissants at 11 a.m., bango chocolate at 1 p.m. Why? Why? So when I go at 1 p.m. for bango chocolate, the baguette is already going to be a few hours after birth. I want newborn baguettes. Mathia says, I was studying some material for my master's degree. On Sunday, I went to a football stadium. Ooh, you're getting your master's. I want to get my master's. But More Than Suffering says, watched a football game in extreme windy conditions. It was freezing, but my team won. Congratulations. You guys know that you guys... Wait a minute. I shouldn't talk about this person. I feel like they might be listening right now. I watched the horror movie Backrooms. It was okay. I give it 3.5 out of 5. I've heard a lot about this. Oh my gosh. I totally forgot to mention. I finished House of Leaves. Oh my, I finished a 700 page book, and it's not even a small book, it's a huge book, and it's called House of Leaves. If you're a horror lover, you must have heard about it. It's a classic, and I have been postponing this. My friend bought this from the States and brought it to Korea and gave it to me on my birthday in 2024. And I finally finished it. I have so much to say about it. Did anybody read House of Leaves? Because I want to talk about it. Anybody? Did anyone?
Jackalus says, binged, watched The Mentalist, read The Exorcist, Case Files, All Flesh, so late in the day. Are your eyeballs okay? Are your eyeballs okay? Oh my gosh. I have eyeball issues as well right now because I don't know, but since 2 days ago, I feel something on my right, in my right eye, and I've just been pretending I don't feel it. We'll be back after 다시 돌아온 계절 by Young K of Day 6.

0: I'm going to read a message by Dio. I don't quite understand the opening of this. It's like the scream, but instead of that swirling orange sky in the background, it's blended with Van Gogh's Starry Night. Genuinely priceless. Did the message get cut off or something? Hello, Iris. If you couldn't... Oh, you start explaining it, okay. Hello, Iris. If you couldn't tell from that description, the puzzle has arrived. This is why you have to read things all the way. Unfortunately, the top right corner of the frame did break, I guess during shipping, so I'm still keeping it in the bubble wrap. Look, I put you above my monitor so that every time I'm gaming or doing whatever, I can glance up at it. I didn't make it too visible for others to see, clearly, since I kind of want this to stay an exclusive item. Sorry, chat. Maybe a family heirloom? We have a picture, and definitely you can't see what picture it is, so... Here it is. This is Dio's picture of Heart Attack Monitor, and I can't even see it, but it's just a frame and you can't see the picture. But this is a picture that I haven't uploaded anywhere. Here's the thing. I was going to upload it, but I just missed the timing. So yeah, I sent it over. So that's what happened. I feel bad that it has cracked the frame, but Dio, did you check I signed it. Did you check the autograph, Dio? You should take it out of the bubble wrap and check the signature that I did. I have a signature on the front, and I also have a signature on the back, so hope you checked it. Question of the day. I don't actually have one right now. Just wanted to say thanks for making 2 hours of the night better. Thanks. Song request. Straight Heat. Madly Into You by who else? There was a song request on Dio's message. It was Madly Into You by Pretty Little Iris. You know, every time you sing live, it's like watching the Mona Lisa being painted. Just astonishing. From Dio. It's weird to have Dio not rage baiting. Also reminds me of the weekend message that I read, Dio. I'm not sure how many people in the chat right now have listened to the weekend segment where I read Dio's very shocking message. I kind of feel like I don't know. I didn't do anything, but I kind of did something. But Dio, you know what? What matters is that we're happy. Okay. SB says, hi, Iris. I missed you. I heard your concerning message on Friday. I promised to only send you good stuff and maybe an oversized t-shirt or two. Who was it? I promise. I just want to talk. What concerning message on Friday? Oh, the thing about how people sent weird stuff? I'm used to it. As much as it being weird of me saying that I'm used to weird people, hey, I'm used to it. You know, I debuted when I was quite young. Now I'm legal, right? But my debut was when I was a minor and I was very young. And it's been 10 years since I came to Korea and have been working in the industry. So I'm not surprised. Just one day, if I'm able to just tell all the stories of things I experienced. One day. Maybe I should make a podcast about it. All the weird, grotesque things that I encountered working in the industry. I'm goody. I have more food pictures. I made Asha noodles, fried egg, pork steak, cheese tteokbokki, scallion sauce, pineapple, and some Korean seasoning with honey. And for dessert, chocolate keto brownies. Ooh, we have pictures. This is the brownie, and it's keto. Ooh, ditto. Ditto, keto. Keto, ditto. Ooh, the pineapple bits look good. That looks like sweet. That looks like sweet and soury, which is something that I really like. Yum, yum. Thank you for the food pictures. I'm hungry. I had sandwiches today, and that's not enough for my hungry belly. Question of the day, Iris. Who is your favorite horror villain not named Patrick or Jack Skellington? Mine is either Jack Torrance or Ghostface. Can I request 2.0 by Close Your Eyes? Have a great day. Love you. My favorite horror villain not named Patrick or Jack Skellington. I thought this was pretty straightforward, but it's 모태구 is his name. Let's go listen to some songs and I shall be back. Thank you guys for sending your messages. This is Madly Into You by Pretty Little Iris and 2.0 by Close Your Eyes.
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6: It's time to move on to hour two. We're joined by Boy Tello. We're doing a This or That tournament together, so make sure you guys join us and help us choose what the worst situation of the day is. Why do we never talk about good things on Battle of the Hearts? This is 2년 by Kim Gi-tae.

That was Caution by NMIXX and Anderson .Paak. You guys are listening to the second hour of Heart Attack, and I'm your DJ, Pretty Little Iris. It's time for Battle of the Hearts. We're joined by Boy Tello. So if you want to help us decide on the worst situation ever, just keep on listening and join us on our YouTube live chat. If there's anything you want to say about Arirang Radio, you guys can visit our website or our mobile app pop-up and participate in our 2026 Arirang Global Listener Survey. We'll be back after a song with Boy Tello. This is 특별할 것 없던 세상에 널 만나 모든 게 좋았어 by 조정석.

0: Welcome. That's the part. That's the highlight.
1: Hi, Tello.
0: Hello.
1: Who are you?
0: I'm here as a gladiator, but more like a commentator.
1: And what is Battle of the Hearts?
0: Basically, we battle upon round of 16 candidates on the very theme that is quite intriguing.
1: Wait, Ash, Turn to Ashes wrote, I just did the Arirang Radio survey. Did you tell them you L-word me? Did you do the Arirang Radio survey?
0: Yeah.
1: Because you're a listener as well.
0: Yeah, of course.
1: Because you listen as well. And you, of course, told them that you L-word me, right? I'm the best DJ ever.
0: Yeah, of course.
1: Yeah.
0: Definitely.
1: Mm-hmm. Okay. So you weren't here last week, so it's been a while since we saw your face. Update us on what happened in the past 2 weeks.
0: These days I'm actually teaching how to produce music.
1: Teacher Tello? Are you a nice teacher or are you a strict teacher?
0: Actually, nice.
1: Actually, I shouldn't ask you that. I have to ask the students that. How old are your students?
0: It varies.
1: Oh, okay. Because it's like, it's not like schoolwork.
0: Yeah.
1: So, okay. Who's the youngest student you have?
0: I have the one who's like 10 years old. And the other is like 3 years younger than me.
1: Okay. That's a nice age range.
0: Well, so, I have like 9 classes.
1: 90?
0: 9.
1: Okay.
0: And one has like 10 people. And the other 8 is like one-on-one teaching.
1: Wait, 9 classes?
0: Yeah.
1: Oh my gosh. You must be really busy.
0: I cannot remember what happened last week.
1: Busy Tello. Teacher Tello, busy Tello.
0: No.
1: You know what you should do to your students? You should tell them, do you want to learn English? Because there's like this really great listening show. You could just turn it on. And guess what? The DJ, such an angel. So pretty. Believe me, I'll tell you something good. Don't tell anyone. It's just for you. There's this really pretty DJ.
0: I might, you know,
1: get fired?
0: Yeah. Because it's not, you know, the class related material, so.
1: It is. I'm a musician.
0: True, but.
1: And we listen to music.
0: True.
1: Tell them, you have to listen to a lot of music if you want to produce. You should listen to radio. In specific, Heart Attack at Iron Radio at 2 p.m. KST.
0: But, you know, like, I teach something like, you know, the kick has transient body and tail.
1: Yeah, listen to the kick in the beginning of the open heart segment and tell me what genre the signal song is. That's your homework.
0: Okay.
1: So, what's up?
0: I just told you what's up.
1: You have something, see?
0: I've watched...
1: Michael? Colony?
0: Michael, no.
1: I'm going to guess.
0: Okay.
1: Backroom.
0: I have to. I didn't.
1: Okay, Colony.
0: No.
1: Backroom.
0: No.
1: Michael.
0: No.
1: Oh, wait. It's the thing with Star Wars characters in it.
0: Oh, Mandalorian and Grogu. No. I really want to watch.
1: I'm gonna guess. Is it guessable, though?
0: Yeah, of course.
1: Wait, did you watch it in theaters or at home?
0: Theater.
1: Oh.
0: It was now on the theater.
1: Oh. Paganini and Me.
0: What? No.
1: What, the King's Warden? Is it still on?
0: No, not that. It's a sequel. Of a really famous film.
1: Oh. Devil.
0: Yeah, Devil Wears Prada.
1: And?
0: I mean, I really loved the first movie.
1: I mean?
0: So I've like watched like 5-6 times.
1: Really?
0: So I was really, you know.
1: That's a more shocking fact.
0: Full of anticipation.
1: Mm.
0: And then when I went there and watched it, it was good to, you know, actually see my favorite characters reuniting. But somehow the storyline seems like quite lazy.
1: Oh.
0: But still, it's, you know, reminiscence.
1: So. I didn't watch the first movie, so I didn't watch the second movie.
0: The first movie you should.
1: I know, I have.
0: Because, like, Miranda seems like someone I know.
1: What?
0: Someone I know, yeah.
1: Hey, I didn't watch it, but I know their characteristics.
0: Oh, really?
1: Leave.
0: That's all.
1: Leave.
2: You have to do that.
0: That's all.
1: That's all. Okay. Hi.
0: Hello.
1: What is Battle of the Hearts?
2: What is this? Time loop? Is this the bag room? Yeah. Is this a liminal space? Yeah.
1: Okay. No, we basically do a tournament. Uh-huh. And what are we talking about today?
0: Today we're going to talk about the
1: most

0: annoying.
1: Yeah, minor annoyances.
0: Wait, I have a question. Mm-hmm. Why do we never talk about happy things here?
1: You know, happy things we cannot really battle about.
0: Why? We can. What makes you happier, Hot Pot or Iris? And Iris wins.

0: Mini corner inside a corner. Iris uses chat as search engine.
1: Yeah, literal chat GPT.
0: Yeah. So Tello was telling me I should watch Obsession, the horror movie that came out in 2026. Mm-hmm. But I thought he was mentioning another movie with the same name. So that was why I was doing the screaming thing, because mm-hmm. I was reenacting a scene. Mm-hmm. But apparently it's not called Obsession.
1: Weird charades.
0: Now mm-hmm. we're trying to figure out what movie it is. Mm-hmm. It's a really famous movie. So famous, the woman got a Cannes Award for it. It's either a Cannes Award or an Academy Award for Best Female Actress. Mm-hmm. And it's about a guy and a girl that's married. What do we call that? A married couple. Mm-hmm. And there's some cheating involved. And then the girl, there's a legendary scene. She goes into an underground tunnel and starts screaming and getting all hysterical. And that is like the most famous...
1: Possession.
0: Possession. Ah. Why did you answer it? It was for our chat.
1: Oh, sorry.
0: So it's like this underground tunnel thing. Okay, rewind.
1: I know that.
0: So it's like this. So she got
1: the scene.
0: So that was what I thought you were talking about.
1: No.
0: Yeah. Turn to Ashes says Obsession is literally the best horror movie of 2026.
1: Yeah, but it's not on Korea. I have to keep watching the trailers, you know. I really want to watch it.
0: See, someone

0: caught it right away. Dracula says possession. Thanks for letting us know, Dracula. What is the first annoying situation?
1: Okay, we're out of 16. The first matchup is about tech and digital annoyances. So, keyboard spill versus the ad bombardment.
0: Ooh. Okay. So it's when you're on your keyboard.
1: And you're in front of a computer, you're eating something. Maybe let's think of cup noodle.
0: Okay.
1: And you suddenly spilled the cup noodle on the keyboard.
0: Okay. Versus?
1: Versus the ad bombardment, meaning whenever you enter some kind of, you know, web pages these days.
0: Like a browser?
1: Yeah, no matter what kind of, you know, page you're actually, you know, entering.
0: Yeah.
1: There are a bunch of unwanted ads on the sidebar or down below or upper or wherever it is, or pop-ups, you know. You have to wait like 15 to 30 seconds to skip it.
0: Okay. So what is our keyword? Keyboard ad.
1: Okay.
0: Keyboard or ad? Bahar says keyboard, of course.
1: Yeah, keyboard, of course, to me, too.
0: Keyboard means it's broken, right?
1: Most likely.
0: Probably keyboard. You can just exit your browser and just go on a digital detox. Which I have been... update, I have been still on my digital detox, guys.
1: Like how?
0: I'm not using any social media except for, like, search engines.
1: Uh-huh.
0: Yeah.
1: Well, that's basically what I do as well.
0: Okay.
1: Okay. You just defined my life.
0: Yeah. Ricky says, I've spilled soup on my keyboard before.
1: Oh.
0: What soup? I'm hungry.
1: Does it matter what kind of soup there
0: is? Yes, it does. Because if it's, like, clear...
1: It's better than sticky sweet soup. Okay, okay.
0: Yeah. Bahar says, I have expensive keyboard on my desk. If I spill ramyun, I will be mad at myself for a year. Everybody's saying keyboard. Okay, let's go with keyboard. Next
1: up, we have damp feet versus sleep disruption.
0: Okay.
1: So damp feet, we have these soggy socks.
0: Oh, so it's raining.
1: Yeah.
0: And your shoes are wet.
1: Mm-hmm.
0: So you have to keep on walking with wet shoes.
1: Or like when you enter the restroom while busy in the morning.
0: Yeah.
1: While still having the socks on.
0: Uh-huh. Oh, when you step on water.
1: Yeah. Step on water or like there are some kind of, you know, those flip-flops that has like the holes in it.
0: Uh-huh.
1: That kind of, you know.
0: Our listeners probably can't relate because Korea, we use slippers in the restroom, but overseas, not a lot of countries do.
1: Okay, okay.
0: But there is something like that, yeah.
1: And then the late night spam calls.
0: Mm.
1: So like when you wake up after hearing the, you know, alarm.
0: But it was.
1: Call, yeah, but it was just unworthy.
0: Sock or call?
1: Mm-hmm.
0: Sock.
1: Calls.
0: Really?
1: Yeah.
0: Wait, but you do have it on Do Not Disturb, right?
1: I don't really use Do Not Disturb.
0: Really?
1: Mm-hmm.
0: If I call you at 3 a.m., it's going to send you something? Like, it's going to ring?
1: Yeah.
0: Oh, I'm always on Do Not Disturb.
1: Oh, really?
0: Most of the time. Yeah.
1: Yeah. You don't like people to disturb you.
0: I don't like people. You can end the sentence there. So you don't have to go.
1: You consider people as disturbances.
0: Yeah.
1: Mm-hmm, mm-hmm.
0: Everybody's saying spam call. I thought it was sock.
1: I mean, socks. You can just dry off somehow. You know.
0: But okay.
1: Mm-hmm.
0: Spam.
1: Yeah, let's go with spam.
0: Spam, spam, spam.
1: I'm hungry. I think after.
0: No, I'm actually really hungry.
1: Yeah.
0: Next.
1: Okay, next up, physical and wardrobe frustrations, the unreachable mosquito bite versus the jammed zipper.
0: Mm.
1: You know, there are times when mosquito bites are on the spot where you cannot, you know, reach it.
0: I've never had this experience before. Have you?
1: Yeah.
0: Okay. So when a mosquito bites but you can't reach it and

0: It's itchy versus itchy.
1: Versus the zipper that my stocking closed while, you know, zipping. And like,
0: when the zipper doesn't work.
1: Yeah. What if like you have to like leave?
0: Zipper 100% for me.
1: Yeah.
0: Happens all the time for me. And guess what? I'm pretty sure not a lot of people have experienced this.
1: Mm-hmm.
0: Have you ever gotten your hair stuck in your zipper? Have you ever gotten your hair stuck in your zipper?
1: Like how many?
0: Like a chunk, like this much. You know what I do? I scream immediately.
1: Mm-hmm.
0: Like I go zip and then I see it and then I go and then I run to my dad while I'm screaming. And he is a pro.
1: Oh, really?
0: MacGyver style. Because it happens to me all the time. And so he's just like, okay. And then, so, yeah. My dad is so good at fixing zippers because I always get the worst zippers ever. But does it happen to you? Not the hair, but the zipper.
1: Oh, yeah. And not only the clothes, but like bags.
0: So my dad told me the key is to pull it with no strength. Like you can't go like sit. You gotta go.
1: Oh, let it go.
0: Yeah, let it go.
1: Let the zip slip.
0: Slip. Did you know they're doing Frozen in Korea, the musical?
1: Oh yeah.
0: Yeah, yeah. Mm-hmm. You reminded me of Let It Go.
1: Oh, okay.
0: Geek Diggy says Iris is not 24 years old. I'm not. Literally, I'm not.
1: Yeah, she's like 30 though.
0: What is it, guys? Mosquito bite. Zipper. Mosquito bite. Zipper.
1: It's zipper.
0: I think it's zipper for
1: me. Zipper.
0: Zipper. Okay, zipper.
1: Shall we move on?
0: Okay.
1: Okay, next up we have agonizing bodily betrayals. The aborted sneeze versus the ripped hangnail disaster.
0: Okay, so
1: the aborted sneeze. Whenever you try, no matter, it's gone. It's gone.
0: Okay, when you when you want to sneeze, but it teases you, and it's gone.
1: Like whatever, like you're trying to do something, and someone you know interrupts. Yeah. That's the worst thing people can do. You know, and when you're trying to peel, you know, tiny piece of skin around your finger,
0: but.
1: And then suddenly, you thought it would, you know, move like this inch.
0: Mm.
1: And suddenly you just rip off the, you know, whole chunk maybe.
0: So
1: and
0: then it
1: might bleed and you have sharp pain and then the throbbing pain constantly.
0: Okay, what is worse?
1: Sneeze.
0: Sneeze.
1: Yeah.
0: I don't really mind myself B-wording.
1: Uh-huh.
0: Because, not because like, you know, I like it or anything, but you know how it's not a good thing to B word in general because it means you're injured.
1: Mm-hmm.
0: So people like don't like it. Mm-hmm. But after I've kind of liked gory things and I B word, I just make it positive, optimistic. Because you're already injured, right?
1: Uh-huh.
0: So instead of going like, oh, darn it, I'm injured.
1: Uh-huh.
0: It's better mentally to be like, oh, I'm injured, but at least my B is pretty. You know, like, so I try to make it more optimistic. It doesn't mean that I like to B word, but it's my coping mechanism. But I don't have a coping mechanism for not sneezing.
1: I think that's like next level of optimism. Like, lobotomistic, maybe.
0: sneeze, nail.
1: Turn to Ashes, just mentioned Lee Cronin's The Mummy. You know this movie?
0: No.
1: It's like recent new series of The Mummy.
0: Yeah.
1: Directed by Lee Cronin, but...
0: Why? Is it... Okay, I'm searching it up. Well, it's a girl.
1: It's just it's
0: the
1: not,
0: mummy.
1: Not
0: young
1: what I
0: daughter
1: expected.
0: Of a journalist disappears into the desert without a trace. 8 years later, the broken family is shocked when she's returned to them. However, what should be a joyful reunion? Wait, there's something I really wanted to do.
1: Mm-hmm.
0: Can we do it?
1: Mm-hmm.
0: Let's read this word by word.
1: Okay.
0: I've always wanted to do this.
1: Okay.
0: The
1: young
0: daughter
1: of a journalist
0: disappears
1: into
0: the
1: desert
0: without
1: a
0: trace.
1: 8
0: years
1: later,
0: the
2: Broken.
0: Family.
2: Is.
0: Shocked.
2: When.
0: She's.
2: Return.
0: To.
2: Them.
0: However.
2: What.
0: Should.
2: Be.
0: A.
2: Joyful.
0: Reunion.
2: Soon.
0: Turns.
2: Into.
0: A.
2: Living.
0: Nightmare.
2: As.
0: She.
2: Start.
0: To.
2: Transform.
0: Into.
2: Something.
0: Truly.
1: Horrify.
0: Yay! Thanks. next time we're gonna sing it, okay?
1: What?
0: You know, singing word by word, I always wanted to try that. Do you get it?
1: I mean, I've seen singing, you know, line by line, but word by word.
0: No, like, for example, if it's touch my body, touch
1: my
0: body.
1: Okay. Oh, that's cool. Okay.
0: What's the answer? Sorry, guys, we went off track.
1: Sneeze versus.
0: I think it was sneeze. Yeah. Right?
1: Oh, yeah.
0: Yeah, sneeze. That was our fourth one. So let's go listen to a song and we'll be back with more, guys. This is Shincholner. Huh? Shincholner? Shincholner Mocha by Postman.

0: 不客气，我有问题。
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0: 啊，Exquisite Corpse。
1: 啊，
0: 你不看。

0: so you could like eat it one time.
1: Uh-huh.
0: And then I sent it off
1: mm-hmm.
0: to my parents' house.
1: Mm-hmm.
0: And I told my dad,
1: mm-hmm.
0: I made French onion soup for you.
1: Mm-hmm.
0: Just for you. And he ate it. But I made it, so.
1: Such a sad story.
0: He didn't say anything about it, so.
1: Such a sad story.
0: No, it's a happy story because it means love. It means my dad loves me. Why are you sad?
1: I feel sorry for you.
0: If your daughter made you soup and it was salty, are you going to be like, why is this salty? You're going to eat it, right?
1: My daughter won't add 2 spoonful of chicken stock in a single French onion soup.
0: It was 2 blocks, but okay.
1: Oh, 2 blocks? You mean the blocks? Yeah. Not the liquid thing?
0: No, it was a block.
1: That's worse. You add only single block in a full bowl of curry.
0: Okay, so we're going with egg. Because that's what people are saying.
1: Okay.
0: Last but not least,
1: packaging nightmare versus beverage explosion.
0: Mm-hmm.
1: So there are sometimes you have a carton of milk that's stubborn.
0: Mm.
1: Like you cannot, you just, like it seems like you almost forgot how to rip off the carton.
0: I can't believe I have another story for this.
1: Okay.
0: My mom asked me to give me milk,
1: uh-huh.
0: and I got it. And she was doing something, so she was like, "Can you open it?"
1: Mm-hmm.
0: And I was like, "What do you think I am?" Like she was like, "Do you know how to open it?" So I said, "What do you think I am?" And then I opened it, and I couldn't open it. And so my mom, she just stopped what she was doing, and she looked at me, right?
1: Mm-hmm.
0: And then she was kind of like watching me, like I was a movie or something. And I didn't care if she was watching or not. I tried my best. But I blame the carton for this. Because what was I doing wrong? Nothing. I have hands. I have strength.
1: You have strength?
0: Yeah. Wanna see? And so I just gave it to my mom.
1: Okay.
0: I don't know what happened after that.
1: Oh, really?
0: Yeah. I think she had to use scissors because I... You know, when you destroy it, nobody can do anything. Okay, what's worse?
1: Or the soda bomb.
0: What is a soda bomb?
1: Like,
0: okay.
1: If someone gave you a soda.
0: My little soda bomb.
1: When it opened it just explodes.
0: Can you please do a cover of Soda Pop? Can you please dance Soda Pop?
1: No, I don't know how to.
0: Can you please learn it and do it next week?
1: Like, why?
0: Because it'll make me happy. My little soda pop. Can you please do Soda Pop for Heart Attack 2-year anniversary? Please. Boy Tello, Hyungu, and Key. Can you guys please do Soda Pop? Please.
1: I'll just pop it in my mouth.
0: No, okay. No. Please. Boy Tello, Hyungu, Key. You're my soda pop. My little soda pop. Please. I'll pay you guys.
1: Oh, how much? We'll discuss further details later.
0: Mm-hmm. Okay, let's see what you guys are saying. Soda bomb, milk, milk, soda. Soda?
1: Soda.
0: Soda bomb.
1: Yeah.
0: Because it makes a mess.
1: Yeah.
0: Okay, we have to speed run our next 4.
1: Okay. Guys. Keyboard versus spam calls.
0: So dropping something or dripping or spilling something on your keyboard. Did you realize that we use the word fall in mm-hmm. love, but uh-huh. usually fall is negative because
1: uh-huh.
0: you're falling on the stairs.
1: Uh-huh.
0: You're falling off a cliff
1: uh-huh.
0: and we fall in love.
1: Uh-huh.
0: Isn't that deep?
1: Oh.
0: Mm-hmm. So are you going to spill something on your mm-hmm. keyboard or spam call in the middle of the night?
1: Mm-hmm.
0: Mm.
1: Oh.
0: This Hajushi boys.
1: Fall.
0: keyboard spam, keyboard spam. It's 2 against 2. What's yours?
1: Keyboard.
0: Mine is keyboard too.
1: Yeah, keyboard.
0: Okay, keyboard it is. Next.
1: Zipper versus sneeze.
0: So it's a
1: jammed one.
0: Or
1: hey.
0: Zipper or sneeze? Mine is zipper.
1: My zipper.
0: Because there's a reason why I was trying to wear that.
1: Yeah.
0: And now my plans are all ruined,
1: mm-hmm.
0: and now my mood is all ruined.
1: Mm-hmm.
0: Turn to Ashes says,

0: spelling spam into my keyboard.
1: Oh, well, but spam is okay. Oh, well, it's oily, but still, that's fine.
0: Zipper, sneeze, Sajushi Boys is a brilliant idea. Mm-hmm. Coming soon, Sajushi Boys. Do you want to be Chinu? He's the main character. You can be the center.
1: No.
0: They based him off of Chaonu, apparently.
1: It's okay.
0: Want to be Chinu?
1: No.
0: Okay. Zipper, sneeze, sneeze.
1: Oh, I can be the tiger, you know.
0: Zipper.
1: The blue, you know. I haven't watched it.
0: I haven't either. Or you want to do explains. Golden? You can choose. Are you going to be Saja Boys or Huntrix?
1: But it's like old times. It's already been like we're off.
0: We're going up. Zipper.
1: Yeah.
0: Okay.
1: Let's go with Zipper.
0: Okay. Next.
1: Earphone versus can tab.
0: Earphone. Because it's money related.
1: Mm. Oh, yeah.
0: When your earphone breaks. So I have a story. Okay. Don't ask why. Mm-hmm. But my AirPods got wet.
1: Why? I had to ask.
0: No. So it started making weird noises. Mm-hmm. So I switched it with my dad's. So you know what? My dad's AirPod name is Jaehook's girlfriend's AirPods. Because I just switched it. And it's Jaehook's girlfriend's. So when he tries to pair it with some phone or whatever device, it goes like Jaehook's girlfriend's. And it's not even normal alphabet. It's like, you know, like the fancy cursive alphabet. Jaehook's girlfriend's AirPods. Would you like to pair? And then like this Ajushi comes and he's like, yes, that's my AirPods. Okay, everybody's saying earphone. Next. What do we have?
1: Egg soda bomb.
0: Okay.
1: Egg.
0: Soda bomb.
1: Soda bomb.
0: I don't want to clean up after a mess.
1: Well, whenever it happens, I just put it in my mouth directly, you know? Clog the hole, you know, thing.
0: Okay.
1: Let's go with soda.
0: Wait, we have to ask.
1: Okay.
0: We complete the show with our listeners.
1: Okay.
0: We're not the main character. And oh my gosh, I can go home in 2 minutes. Whoa. Soda. Soda bomb. Okay, soda.
1: Yeah, soda.
0: What's next?
1: So now we have keyboard versus zipper.
0: Keyboard, zipper. This is hard. Keyboard,
1: yeah.
0: Because you might ruin your keyboard.
1: Mm-hmm.
0: I wonder if there's anything on this keyboard.
1: You cannot see it, but once you hit it on the floor, you can see it.
0: This is wireless. Is it wireless? I didn't know. It's wireless. I didn't know.
1: You haven't noticed till now?
0: Yeah, no, because it was always here.
1: Because I haven't as well. Mm-hmm.
0: Everybody's saying keyboard.
1: Yeah, keyboard.
0: Next.
1: Earphone versus soda bomb.
0: Earphone versus...
1: Earphone. Yeah, earphone.
0: It's money related.
1: Yeah, earphone.
0: Earphone. Let's just go with earphone.
1: Yeah, earphone.
0: And just do our final, which is...
1: Keyboard versus earphone.
0: It's both money related.
1: Mm-hmm, mm-hmm.
0: So you guys can do your vote, keyboard or earphone, while I do my outro. Because it is time for us to say goodbye. Mm-hmm. So make sure you guys answer us.
1: Mm-hmm.
0: Thank you so much for listening. And Tilla, thank you for being here today.
1: Mm-hmm.
0: Merci. Mm-hmm. The last song for today is 좋아해 by Yojo. Tomorrow is Open Heart and we are joined by musical actor Choi Jae-rim in the studio. So I hope you guys are ready because I'm really excited as well. And the winner of today is...
1: Earphones.
0: So please, guys, take a moment to say thank you to your earphones today.
1: Mucho gracias.
0: With all my heart, this has been Heart Attack, made by producer Jung Hye-won, engineer Choi Jae-moon and Lee Young-hoon, writers Kim Hye-rim and Kim Kyung-won, and I have been your DJ, Pretty Little Liars, and this has been...
1: Earphones.
0: Au revoir!

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1: Hola, I am Rafael Salardi, a Peruvian living in Busan for 20 years now. After living in Peru, I fell in love with Korean culture, so I decided to move to Busan. I like feeling the warm sunrise at the beaches in Busan on sunny days. A cup of coffee while looking at the sea in the coffee city Busan reminds me of the Andes Mountains, a famous coffee producer in Peru. The reason why I like Busan more than anything else is the people. Even though I was not good at Korean, everyone treated me with kindness and friendliness. I really appreciate those who are so nice to me. I want to live happily ever after in Busan for a long, long time. Gracias, Busan. Global City Busan, we are all in it together. This campaign was brought to you by BEFM Busan Yongo Bansong.

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1: Welcome to BFM News at 4. I'm Jian Kim. An explosion at the Hanwha Aerospace Daejeon plant in Yusonggu District at 10:59 today left 5 workers dead, one critically injured with severe burns and another with minor injuries. Fire authorities issued a level 1 response, deploying more than 100 personnel and 30 vehicles. The blaze was brought under control within 50 minutes and fully extinguished by 1:07 p.m. The explosion occurred in a cleaning facility in Building 56, where workers were believed to be handling explosive-related materials. Police and fire officials are investigating the cause of the accident. Labor authorities have established emergency response headquarters, dispatched safety officials to the site, and ordered a suspension of operations at the plant. Starting this month, major hospitals outside a capital region are allowed to operate integrated nursing and caregiving service wards without previous participation limits. The Ministry of Health and Welfare said participation limits have been lifted for major hospitals outside a capital region, paving the way for a significant expansion of the program. The integrated nursing and caregiving service enables hospitalized patients to receive care from professional nursing staff without the need for family guardians or private caregivers. Patients can save about 108,000 won per day in caregiving costs through the service. Officials expect the policy change to help reduce financial burdens on patients and address regional disparities in access to integrated nursing and caregiving services. In local news, Busan is rolling out special tourism programs ahead of BTS Busan concerts next Friday and Saturday on June 12th and 13th. The Ministry of Culture, Sports and Tourism, together with the Korea Tourism Organization, is holding

welcome and farewell events for international visitors at Kimhae International Airport through June 14th. Meanwhile, Busan City is launching a citizen homestay project to accommodate BTS fans. Participating residents will provide free two-night stays from June 12th to 14th. Guests will be required to pay a 50,000 won deposit, but the full amount will be refunded at check-in in the form of a Busan tourism gift card that can be used at traditional markets and local businesses. Busan City has finalized the design for a temporary baseball stadium, which will serve as the home venue during the three-year reconstruction of Sajik Baseball Stadium. The winning proposal features about 900 premium seats near the infield and a cultural park with lawn and camping-style seating with capacity expandable to more than 30,000 during the postseason. The design also includes a larger outfield, adjustable outfield fences, indoor and outdoor bullpen facilities, training rooms, and improved media and player facilities. Construction is scheduled to begin in May next year and be completed by January 2028 with a project budget of 20 billion won. In international news, a growing Ebola outbreak in the Democratic Republic of the Congo has raised concerns across Africa, with more than 1,100 suspected cases currently under investigation. According to AFP, Reuters, and other international media reports, 282 cases have been confirmed and 42 deaths officially recorded in the outbreak's epicenter. However, the Africa CDC estimates the death toll could be significantly higher. The outbreak involves the Ebola Bundibugyo virus, for which no approved vaccine or treatment currently exists. Suspected cases have also been reported in Brazil and Italy, prompting health authorities to monitor the situation closely. And now for today's weather. Skies will be mostly cloudy across Busan. Temperatures are expected to rise during the day. Daytime highs are forecast to range between 28 and 32 degrees. The temperature in Busan is currently 25 degrees Celsius. And that wraps up this hour's news. Thank you for joining us. 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

Hello, hello, hello. Happy Monday to you all out there. Yes. 아니, 진짜 여름이다. 그죠? 헐, 대박. Have you heard that one? You've heard that one before. What about this? 밤티. 야르. What do they do? 야르. What do they do? I mean, what do we do? Oh, no, I gave it away. 쓰걸. I don't know. Okay, if you know what these mean, it means you're younger than me, probably, or you have kids, or you're really keeping up with the trends, you guys. Wow, look at you. Anyway, welcome to For My Busan, Yaru. I'm your host, Laura McCluckey. Ah, too old for that.

Just Dance. 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I'm going to be smart today, and I'm going to give you a round of applause. Oh. Welcome to the show. 유리태님, hello. Hi, Laura. 안녕하세요. 베니님, 정님, 굽님. Everybody texting it already. Hello. Happy Monday to you all. It's the 1st of June. Let's give a round of applause for June. Do you know what? I don't know whose this is. What's your name? Hiya. I don't know whose this is. If you're watching on a YouTube Live, then you'll see that I have this little hand clappy contraption here. It's a plastic white thing, and it's got a little red thing at the side, and it goes to make a clapping sound. Someone left it here. More fool them. Because now I can't stop using it. But anyway, I love that you are here with me. This is, of course, for my Busan on 90.5, 103.3 FM. Welcome to the show. It's Monday, the 1st of June. Can you remember we were at the end of April and I was singing, it's gonna be May, every single day. And then it was May. And then look at that. May is gone for another year. May has passed. And now we are in June. It's 여름이다. Definitely 여름이다. It's definitely summer. But I'm glad to have you with us regardless of the weather. 아, 근데 진짜 여름이지. The weather outside is, it's not frightful, but it's getting there. The sun is extremely intense. And after, you know, not today actually, there was a bit of wind, a bit of wind today. But sometimes when you park your car and then you get out and then you get in your car again a bit later, the inside of the car feels like a 찜질방, right? It feels like a steam room when you get back inside your car. So you can see all of the cars, like towards the summer, they want to be underneath. They don't want to be on the roof parking. They don't want to be in the outdoor parking. Yeah. Ugh. It's very hot. But it's hot

in a different way as well. You know, we say hot, it's like 덥다, right? But you can also say something is hot as in it's 인기 많다, like hot item, popular item, right? So when something is 인기 많다, it means this is the hot thing, a hot new trend. And you can also say that someone is hot, as in they're very, very attractive. But we're not going to talk about that today. When something's popular, we say, oh, this is hot, right? This is a hot item. It's hot off the presses. And there's so much 유행어. 신조어, 유행어. With these young kids, today I'm going to... Listen up, everybody. Where's my wand? Welcome to Hogwarts. Listen up. I'm going to teach you something today, which will... Oh, there's a bit of fluff. Which will help you get down with the kids, as they say. If you are not a kid yourself, then this is for you, just like me. So pull back your wrinkles, put your knitting to the side, and listen. Listen to all the new words that you need to know. Here we go. Bamti. Do you know what bamti means? Bamti. So bamti, bam in Scottish means like crazy guy. Bam is like, oh, he's a crazy guy. So he's like not in a good way. He's a bam. Yeah. So bamti to me sounds very funny. But it's an internet meme. It's a term used to jokingly describe someone or something as uncool, awkward, or old-fashioned. 그래서 로라는 진짜 bamti다, bamti. 나는 괜찮다. 나 bamti 될게. No problem. For example, if someone's fashion looks outdated, you might say that outfit is totally bamti. 근데 여러분, 왜? Why are we commenting on other people's appearance? No. Just stick to your own lane. Nobody's... If someone enjoys some bamti fashion, just let them be. Life is short. Let them wear the sparkles and the weird jeans. Speaking of weird jeans, I was at 국제시장 yesterday. I was at... What do you call it? The International Market in Nampodong. Oh, some retro vibes going on down there. It was great. Okay, what about this one? Yaru. So my assistant says this. Yaru. I say my assistant, my student assistant. Yaru. And I'm like, what are you saying? That's not a word. It's a positive exclamation when you're feeling happy or excited or pleased. For example, you might say, oh, the exams are over. Yaru. You could say that, or you could just say yes, or like assa, right? It's like the new and improved assa. Yaru. I don't like it. Yaru. There's something about it that makes me feel kind of together. I don't like it. But anyway, it's like awesome. Let's go. In Scottish, we say yas ya dancer. So ya dancer is like you, ya. Dancer is dancer. Yes, yeah, dancer. And we would say that if something was really good, like you win the lottery. Yes, yeah, dancer. Or, I don't know, you get a hair appointment. Yes, yeah, dancer. Or your favorite football team wins. Yeah, dancer. Yeah. You try it at home. Let me see. Oh, sounds perfect. Pak PD, you want to try the Scottish slang? Yeah, dancer. It's dancer. Yeah, dancer. Oh, perfect. Oh, that's nice. But you know the 유행어 of an era, you can often understand the culture of that time. So I'm going to try and guess your age. What is the most memorable 유행어 or like slang from your time? I don't want to say your time. Your time is now, right? All of our time is now. 근데 when you were more likely to use slang terms like 아싸 or 야르 or whatever it might be, what is the most memorable slang from your younger days? Tell me about it today. And while you're at it, send us a song that was especially popular during your glory days. And I will gather them together. I'll play as many as I can in the second half of the show. I'll also read all your messages. And one person will win a prize. 네, 여러분, 오늘 우리는 유행어에 대해서 좀 얘기를 하고 있거든요. 그래서 여러분의 시대에 가장 유행했던 유행어는 무엇이었나요? 여러분의 전성기에 가장 유행했던 유행어와 함께 그 시절 듣던 노래도 한 곡 신청해 주시기 바랍니다. 그리고 여러분, 내가 여러분 나이, 연세 어떻게 되시는지 내가 추측할게요. I'll guess.

Okay, time for news feeds. It's not a hard-hitting news segment, just a chance for us to scroll through, see what's going on in Busan and beyond. So first up, party at the North Port. Ooh, yeah. The 19th Busan Port Festival will take place for 2 days starting June 19th around the North Port Waterfront Park. This year's festival is extra special because it marks 150 years since Busan Port first opened. So the festival is turning that history into food, performances and hands-on experiences. There will be a port lounge recreating the kind of rest and dining spaces sailors used to enjoy, so visitors can enjoy that. And also some activities inspired by sailor culture, watch live performances, food trucks with yummy dishes from the 8 major trading ports around the world, or from 8 major trading ports, not the 8, there are many more than that. And since this is Busan, of course, plenty happening on the water too. Moon boats, UFO boats, water bikes, kayaks, you can get involved. Also an outdoor book lounge happening for, well, everybody who likes books. There will be children's writing and drawing contests, model ship making, and boat tours on the Igorin Ho and the Tagaiti cruise as well. The opening ceremony on June 19th will feature performances by K-Will and Nerd Connection. Ooh, I love them. Followed by a fireworks show over Busan Port. Very cool indeed. So it's lots of very Busan-dapta things, right? It's some things that are very Busan, but also fun for all the family. So get involved. All right, up next, Busan's young athletes, bring it home. Let's give them a round of applause. Tuck, tuck, tuck, tuck, tuck. Okay, so the 55th National Junior Sports Festival that happened, but here's what I want to talk about. The Busan team really showed up. They won 139 medals in total, which was 50 gold, 38 silver and 51 bronze. That sets new records actually for both the most medals and also the most gold medals Busan has ever won at the festival. There were some really, really standout performances as well. Some incredible athletes. Gymnast Do Ye-song won 4 gold medals in the boys' elementary division. Phenomenal. I mean, phenomenal. In weightlifting, Wang Seoyoung and Kim Min-seung both became triple gold medalists. In judo, Kim Na-yoon won her event for the 4th year in a row. And taekwondo and roller sports, Hwang Eun-hyuk and Choi Ye-yoon each defended their titles for a 2nd year. Also, a big volleyball moment, Kim Myung Elementary won the boys' title for the first time. And Sujung Elementary won the girls' title, making it the first time

0: Busan teams won both elementary volleyball divisions at the festival. And, you know, the athletes are still young, but the discipline is already incredible. 139 medals. We're going to need a bigger trophy case. And I'm going to shed a little tear because they're so young. I feel so proud. Yes. 잘했습니다. 수고했어요. Okay, finally. Slow down. The snails are racing. A what? Well, this one takes us all the way to Taiwan. One small town is proving that not every race has to be fast. Look at that. If you're joining us on YouTube Live, you can see a picture there. Snail racing. Yes. Well, the town of Fenglin is known for its slow pace of life. It's part of the International CitySlow Network, which is a group of small towns that focus on quality of life, local food, sustainability and community. And the symbol of CitySlow is a snail. Yes. So Fenglin decided to really embrace that identity and they're holding snail races. Yes, snail races. So the town started the event as a way to celebrate this slow pace of life, a slow life, right? And also to bring tourists back because, very sadly, there was a major earthquake in 2024, which really hurt tourism in the area. So this year, Fenglin held its third snail race over the May Day holiday. Residents and visitors brought their snails to compete, and the rules were very simple. The first snail to reach the edge of the table wins! But some of the snails were all over the place. They weren't interested. It's like they didn't even know they were racing, you know? One couple even drove about 5 hours with their 2-year-old daughter and their giant African snail named Aquaman. I love it. This year's champion, however, was a snail named Gage, also known as Brother Snail. Brother Snail crossed the 33-centimetre table in 3 minutes and 3 seconds. And for that heroic performance, he won a tiny champion's moment and a prize of some organic sweet potato leaves. So I love it. It's very, very cute, very sweet. And I don't know, the snails didn't know they were racing, but I guess it was fun for everybody else. Right? That's the kind of energy we need, you know? Just chill, watching a snail cross a table. Yeah, we can all slow down. All right, it's time for me to keep on keeping on. We've got lots coming up for you. First, I'm going to play Jamiroquai's Virtual Insanity, then Tegan's here with On The Mic. So let's sit back and enjoy.
1: Ooh, hey, hey. Oh, while we're living in.

0: All right, today we're going to talk to someone here in Busan and get to know them. Hi, can you introduce yourself?
1: Yes, hello. My name is Akbar and I am from Uzbekistan. I am a student.
0: Wonderful. All right. Why don't you tell us, how long have you been in Korea?
1: I have been in Korea for almost 2 years.
0: And why did you decide to come to Korea?
1: I have several opportunities and options, but best option for me was Korea. And that's why I chose this.
0: All right. Why don't you tell us, how has it been living in Korea for 2 years?
1: So for me, living in Korea has ups and downs, but overall, I like living there. I like their culture, food, and study opportunities they provide.
0: Wonderful. Why don't you tell us, what are some things you like about the culture and living here in particular?
1: So if speak about culture, I like their manners, I think, how they act in the public transports and how they act with friends. And I think their respect for foreigners also. I like this.
0: And what about food? What are your favorite Korean foods?
1: I don't know their name because it's hard to remember Korean food's name. I just go and eat.
0: Okay, but you like the food.
1: Yeah, I like food, definitely.
0: All right. And how does Korea compare to Uzbekistan? What is similar or what is different?
1: I think big difference is in the food because Korean likes more spicy food and sea foods. But in Uzbekistan, we don't have sea or ocean. And so we don't eat fishes or any seafood much. And that's a big difference. Also, I can see difference on relationship, I think, and couples. In Uzbekistan, we don't show that we are dating with someone publicly. But I see my Korean friends, they show it on their Instagram. They post with their girlfriends or boyfriends and they show it publicly.
0: Why do people hide that in Uzbekistan? Is it because of the religion or is it conservative culture? Why do you think people keep it a secret?
1: I think it's because culture and religion, even not religious families, don't like when their children date with someone, and I think it's because of culture and strict parents.
0: Oh, wow. So you've lived here for 2 years now. Are you becoming adjusted to the Korean culture now, or do you still think that you find Uzbekistan culture much more comfortable for you?
1: No, I think I'm more adjusted to there, to Korean culture. I like Korean culture more than Uzbek culture.
0: So now you're becoming Korean?
1: Particularly,
0: oh. I think. All right, and what are some things that you want to do while you're in Korea? Do you want to travel to certain places? Do you want to learn Korean language? What are some of your goals?
1: I'm trying to learn Korean language, and I want to take TOEIC exam this year. And I also want to go to Japan and China because, you know,

0: When you are in Uzbekistan as a Uzbek, it's hard to get visa for Japan. But you, if you are Uzbek in Korea, it's easier, much easier. Oh. So I want to travel to Japan.
1: Oh, wonderful. All right, great. And what would you say is your favorite place in Busan?
0: Favorite place? I like Seos. So I like some beaches like Gongali, Hyundai. And I also went travel to the Dairepo Beach recently, and I liked that hiking there because they have wonderful mountains in Dairepo Beach near to.
1: All right. Well, thank you so much for sharing your story and have a wonderful day.
0: Thank you.
2: Did you see that? His picture on the screen faded into my face. 깍꿍! Surprise! 깜짝 놀라셨네. 그죠? A very handsome young man to this. Hello, it's me. Thank you, Tegan. That was a lovely interview. And our interviewee today, Akbar, is a student from Uzbekistan. He's been here for 2 years. He likes it for many reasons, but one is, number one, the culture and how polite people in Korea are. He says some standout differences for him between Uzbekistan and Korea. Food, of course, relationships as well. Uzbekistans don't really eat seafood or fish, and they don't publicly display their dating relationships because of the culture, and also the parents are much more strict in Uzbekistan. But when he says while he's here in Busan, his goal is to learn Korean and pass the TOEIC exam, which reminds me, I have to register for the TOEIC exam. Oh, should I? Do you know what? I don't think I'm even going to study for it. I'm just going to try it. And then if I have to do it again, I'll have to do it again. I can't be bothered studying. Terrible. Akbar, I wish you all the luck in your TOEIC exam. Here is my tip for you. Don't learn the material. Learn how to take the test. Oh, terrible. No, just pretend I never said that. Pretend I never said you should learn the material as well as learn how to take the test. The reason is TOEIC test is hard. And learning how to do the test gives you a bit of an advantage, right? Anyway, how are you? Welcome back. We've got lots coming up for you, so let me be blunt. We want your song requests. We want your messages. Specifically, we want you to tell us the most memorable slang or buzzwords or, like, I don't know, keywords from your heyday, from your younger days. Yeah, and while you're at it, send us a song from your glory days, back in the day, that reminds you of, wow, this takes me back. You know those songs? 네, 여러분, 오늘은 우리 유행어에 대해서 얘기를 하고 있거든요. 그래서 여러분의 전성기에 가장 유행했던 유행어를 보내주시고, 뿐만 아니라 그 시절 듣던 노래도 한 곡 신청해 주시기 바랍니다. 샵 9050, pound 9050, text messages 101. KakaoTalk is free, YouTube Live is free, and you can send me your messages. We'll get all of the songs together, we'll play some for you in the second half, and we'll read all your messages. One person will win a prize as well. All right, lots more coming up for you. This is Complete by On and Off, and then we'll be back with Busan Field Note.

0: Welcome back, everybody. Thank you for tuning in to For My Busan. It's time for Busan Field Note with Ade.
1: Hello, everybody. Happy Monday.
0: Happy Monday. How are you?
1: I am fantastic.
0: Listen, don't lie to me. Well, I know you're fantastic, but what did you say when you came in the studio?
1: A little bit 피곤하지,
0: because the reason why Ade and his business partner, shall we say, they did a huge event over the weekend, which I attended. It was so fun.
1: Thank you.
0: It was so fun. And the weather was perfect. The activities were perfect.
1: It was.
0: And yeah, it was such a cool thing to get into. And I got to do my first ice bath.
1: The ice plunge was extra ice cold.
0: Yeah.
1: Oh my goodness.
0: It's very cold.
1: But you handled it like a pro.
0: I went in twice.
1: Though. Wow. I was surprised by that.
0: I went in twice and I thought it was great. It was 그래서 덕분에 I did my first ice plunge.
1: You know what? That was my first one too.
0: Was it?
1: It was ice cold.
0: It was very cold. That's why it's called ice plunge.
1: Yeah, right.
0: You know? Mm-hmm. Anyway, tell us about this segment, Ade.
1: Well, this segment is called Busan Field Note. And I go to various events, activities, and festivals in Busan. And I introduce those events and capture stories from people who have visited those places. And of course, I try to interview some of the organizers and coordinators to provide you with basic information about the venue and the event.
0: I see. Mm-hmm. Well, you do this every week, so let's just dive into it. Where should we go today? Where did you go?
1: I went to the Busan International Food Expo, and it was
0: delicious.
1: Amazing. It was very good. And this is one of Busan's major food industry events. It was held at Bexco from May 27th to May 30th. Mm-hmm. And this year marks the 33rd edition, I should say.
0: Yeah.
1: Yes. And it had about 400 companies and 800 booths. So imagine the variety that you're
0: food.
1: Getting. Yes.
0: Food everywhere.
1: Yes.
0: I love it.
1: And it's wonderful. It was wonderful.
0: Good. Okay. So I haven't been to this one in a couple of years, mm-hmm. actually. Tell us more about it.
1: No problem.
0: It's for foodies, right? But I mean, what does it actually look like?
1: You know what? You would think it's for foodies, but everybody can enjoy it. And one good thing about this year's event, it also ran parallel with Busan's, with a coffee event, the Coffee Expo. So you can also get some food. And if you like cafes or coffee or anything associated with that, you can also indulge in some of those goodies as well.
0: We do like to indulge in don't we?
1: It was, and on it, and they also had some kind of conferences in the back, and people were giving speeches about food related industry stuff. It was really cool.
0: Yeah, they do that with everything, I think, these days. So in the back of when you go into the hall, you've usually got all your booths, and it's like this maze of stuff, and then in the back they set up these

0: these, yeah, makeshift conference spaces.
1: Yes, yes.
0: Not makeshift, sorry. It's a very professional outfit. It's not makeshift at all. But they set up these conference spaces so you can go in, you can do awards, you can do table talks and stuff. Yeah, right. It's really cool. Okay, so what is the highlight

0: space.
1: Yeah.
0: And to see all the different vendors and a lot of the sampling.
1: Yeah.
0: It made it such a great experience.
1: Oh, I love that. Yes. I love the sampling. Look at you there sampling some ice cream.
0: Yes, yes, yes.
1: Are they looking... Oh, you're wearing the same clothes as well.
0: Maybe.
1: Wait, that can't be real food.
0: But you know what? And that was cool about it. You can see how some companies make their food and how clean and the protection that they take for the food. So it was really interesting to see all aspects from the back room to the food. It was really cool.
1: That's it. Like, that's why I love these kind of expos, because you do really get something for everybody. So if you are a buyer or a purveyor or et cetera, et cetera, there's something for everybody there. What's that for?
0: I know. I wanted to ask. I never did. I think, I don't know.
1: It's for mixing things.
0: Maybe it's a huge bokkeumbap
1: machine. Yeah, that's what it must be.
0: Okay,
1: so there was obviously lots of things over there that you got to enjoy and get your eyes on. Who did you manage to speak to?
0: Well, I managed to speak to a lovely gentleman. His name was Anthony Lombardi, representing a chocolate brand from Toronto, Canada.
1: Ooh, your hometown.
0: It is, right.
1: So let's take a listen.
0: Thank you for doing this interview. Could you briefly introduce yourself?
2: My name is Anthony Lombardi, and I'm representing the brand ChocoSol from Toronto, Canada.
0: Thank you so much. And what could visitors expect to taste and experience here at this festival today?
2: You're going to get a little bit of Korean food, some foreign food, some really good dark chocolates, different coffees from around the world, roasted by local roasters from Busan, and just many different things to see.
0: Thank you for that. And I had some of your chocolate. It was fantastic. What is one thing people shouldn't definitely miss here today?
2: I think you should try out the koala bread. It's a really nice treat to have. It's light, flaky, a unique taste that you can't really find outside in Korea.
0: Thank you. I had that today. That was really good. Thank you for the interview.
1: Thank you for the interview. Did you get any samples from him?
0: You know what? I got a sample.
1: And you ate it. You didn't bring it to us.
0: I did buy one, but it was for the wife.
1: Yeah. You didn't bring us anything, Papi, there.
0: I brought you videos, memories, and descriptions
1: and
0: of the
1: feelings.
0: Food.
1: Okay.
0: Yes.
1: We can't eat the feelings, Ade. We can't eat them. Many
0: you
1: people
0: can't
1: do.
0: Eat in this room.
1: Well, tell that to Papi over there with the snacks I brought him. All right. Well, that sounds so nice. And
0: it was.
1: It's English, obviously, we can hear exactly what he said. Okay, that's cool. So literally from people all over the world.
0: Literally. And he had staff from Brazil there as well. I think maybe he helped with the chocolate production.
1: Yeah.
0: And what was really cool about him was, I'm a bit of a foodie, but I like to take care of my health. And he says all of the ingredients were 100% natural and no sugar. And it was really good. It was really cool. You get stuff like that.
1: That's it, right? Because when it comes to chocolate, you can really make some incredibly healthy choices.
0: Yes.
1: Sometimes they don't taste as good. The and healthy choices,
0: you know what? I was really surprised. And that's what I like about this food expo. Mm. And people should go there because you'll be surprised.
1: Mm.
0: And the food, the quality was very good.
1: Top notch.
0: Mm-hmm.
1: But we'll never know because he didn't bring us
0: into
1: the studio. Anyway, who did you speak to next?
0: I spoke to a very nice woman. Her name was Lisa Gallo from the USA.
1: I know Lisa.
0: Oh, she told me she knew you too. She knew you too. And she's been living in Busan for over 10 years. Years. Could you briefly introduce yourself?
3: Hi, my name is Lisa Gallo, and I'm from the USA, and I've been living in Busan for 11 years.
0: Thank you for that. And do you usually enjoy food expos like this?
3: Yes, I really enjoy them.
0: Me too. They're wonderful, aren't they?
3: They are.
0: Yes.
3: Yeah.
0: What food or product really caught your attention the most today?
3: Well, we just arrived, but we are chocolate lovers, so we already made it to the first chocolate vendor over here who duplicates, like, historic areas in Jeju Island, and she made them into chocolate.
0: Wonderful.
3: Yeah, so they have, like, volcanic ash, like lava, and she has lava chocolates and little volcanoes, and but it was very delicious, more than aesthetically pretty.
0: Wonderful. And do you plan on trying anything different today?
3: I'm hoping, once I can peruse and see what's here, I'm always open to trying new things. So, yeah.
0: Thank you so much for that. I appreciate your time.
1: Thank you, Lisa. 오랜만입니다.
0: popular Laura.
1: So she's, so what was she saying? Let's give us a roundup. So what she's

0: said
1: she enjoys food expos.
0: Yeah.
1: And I caught her just kind of on her way in, but she said that she had some very delicious chocolate, and it looked not only aesthetically pleasing but tasted delicious, and it was inspired by Jeju. Right? So I just love when food has a story behind it.
0: Yeah. 100%. And Korea does that very well.
1: They do.
0: How about you? Like, so in Toronto, so for example, here in Korea, we have, like, in summer days, we have, like, samgyetang to look after your body.
1: Right.
0: We eat certain foods at certain times of the year. And not just because they're cooling for the body, but because they have, like, special meaning for that time
1: right.
0: of year.
1: Right.
0: How about in Toronto? Because in Scotland, I don't think we have that. Apart from, like, Christmas Day, or maybe on a Sunday, you have a Sunday roast.
1: Right. I think in Canada, because it's always cold, it's but snow cones.
0: Snow cones?
1: Snow cones, which is hard to get in Korea. But usually we have some snow cones.
0: Interesting.
1: Yeah, and we have ice cream trucks.
0: Yeah.
1: Which
0: we have those in Scotland as well. I've never seen one here.
1: Never seen one here.
0: Interesting. Yeah. That's maybe a business we should start at.
1: That's not a bad idea. Drive
0: ice cream
1: around.
0: Trucks.
1: Who doesn't want ice cream?
0: Right.
1: I know.
0: That all the Korean listeners are like, ice cream truck?
1: Yeah.
0: Unless they've seen it on the TV or been to the States or whatever. All right, so who else did you speak to?
1: And then I spoke to a very interesting fellow. His name was Kim Jae-won from a coffee sales team, and he gave me a very lovely interview. Can you briefly introduce yourself?
2: 안녕하세요. 저는 울룰루 커피의 영업팀을 맡고 있는 김재원이라고 합니다.
1: Can you briefly introduce the Busan International Food Festival?
2: 아마도 지금 참가하는 게 한 네 번째 정도? 네.
1: What could visitors expect to see or experience here today?
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1: And I know there's many different things to do here, including drinking coffee. But what is something else that people should not definitely miss?
2: 아마도 이제 일반적으로 방문객들의 여러 가지 음식들이라든가 그리고 심지어는 주류라든가 여러 가지 이제 주방이랑 관련된 기구들도 있기 때문에 이런 것들을 여러 지역의 매장들마다 찾아서 가야 되는 번거로움이 있는데 그런 것들을 한 곳에 모아놓다 보니까 네, 한번 왔을 때 짧은 시간에 여러 가지를 즐길 수 있는 장점이 있는 것 같습니다.
1: 네, Thank you so much for the interview.
2: 감사합니다.
0: 감사합니다. Okay, so what did he say?
1: Well, he introduced himself as one of the sales members, and he explained that the Busan International Food Expo is a useful place where visitors can comfortably experience a wide range of popular products from all over the world, like I was saying, including different foods and coffees all in one place. He also pointed out some of the biggest advantages of the expo is convenience. Instead of going to many different stores or restaurants or kitchen-related products, you can get everything in one place in a short amount of time.
0: And so this is what I did when I had when I was pregnant the first and second times.
1: Okay.
0: So it's just fun to go and look and to sample and to get some, you know, swag and all the things. And maybe you can buy a few things. But in general, I would go to an expo to search for the products. And then I would go away and search online for the same or similar products and find them way cheaper. Because there's some things at the expo that will be on promotion.
1: Yes.
0: But there's a lot of other things that you can get cheaper online. So the expo is a really good opportunity for the vendors to get their products out there, also sell things at source, but then also for the
1: consumer,
0: you know, consumer to
1: see
0: what's out there. And
1: you gotta be a good consumer.
0: Yeah. To get a kind of taste of the market.
1: Well, speaking about tastes, let me give you the are cool tip.
0: Cool tip.
1: Cool tip.
0: Yeah.
1: The cool tip is, if time allows, for sure, go for a long time, but stay around the end. That way, it's easier to get the samples.
0: That's when they throw everything
1: they
0: away.
1: That's how I got the ice cream. It was the ice cream line was ridiculous.
0: Yeah.
1: It was like a K-pop concert tickets or something like that. So, but at the end, they're just like, "Hey, you want an ice cream?" I said, "Of course I do."
0: Yes. Don't threaten me with a good time, sir.
1: Right.
0: Yeah, so. I love that. And you know, it looks, oh yes.
1: This
0: pie person
1: Yes.
0: were at the Christmas village. At the Yongae Jeondan.

0: And I went to get meat pies and there were no meat pies. He says, but we have apple pie. I said, excuse me, sir. Do I look like I need an apple pie? I was wanting a meat pie. There was no meat pies. I was very disappointed.
1: Laura.
0: I should have gone.
1: I ordered an apple pie. That's what I ordered.
0: The apple pie is delicious as
1: well. It was delicious.
0: But I wanted, that's dessert. I wanted like, I needed protein. I needed protein that day. Yeah,
1: it was very good.
0: Oh my goodness.
1: It was a wonderful event.
0: So, okay, well, give us your wrap up. What is your final thoughts, Adam?
1: My final thoughts is I love how Busan offers us wonderful events like this where we can go and get a taste of the world all in one place.
0: Yeah.
1: And the vendors and the people were extremely friendly. I would recommend, you know, if you could go near the end, if you don't want to wait in line for some of the samples, but just go and be patient.
0: Yeah.
1: And if you have time and you're interested, I would actually start from the left to the right. From the production side, you can see everything. And then go all the way over to the coffee side.
0: Well, you know I'm going straight for the samples.
1: Well, you know, Laura, not all of us, you know, want to indulge right away.
0: Lead with my nose. I'm like, where's that smell coming from? Well, it sounds like you had a very nice time and a delicious time at that. So thank you very much for getting those interviews as well. And we'll see you again next week.
1: We will.
0: See you later. Bye-bye. All right. Time for us to say goodbye for the first half of the show. This is The Man by Taylor Swift. I'll be back with you at 5 o'clock. So don't go anywhere.
2: I would be complex. I would be cool. They'd say I played the field before I found someone to

0: Everyone was singing the chants loudly, and that space was filled with the vibes of Busan. Everyone could truly become one body and one mind, sharing all the feelings of joy and sorrow. When I first visited here in Busan, I didn't have a family. But now, I have the whole Giants family as well as my own family. Once Busan Galmegi, you are forever Busan Galmegi. 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
9: 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It's the second half of the show. We start at 5, we end at 6. So we've only got 1 hour left, as it is 5 o'clock. Sad times, but I'm glad that you're still here with us on 90.5 and 103.3 FM. Welcome to BEFM, Busan 영어 방송입니다. 반갑습니다. And thank you for tuning in on this Monday, the 1st of June. Can you believe, my friends, it is the 1st of June. What? Well, there we go. We are halfway through the year. Have you achieved all you set out to achieve? No. 한마디로, no. Not a jot. So, well, now is the time to reevaluate your goals. Now is the time to reevaluate your life. Because there's no better time than now. No one is going to do it for you. Get out there. If there's something you wanted to do this year and you thought, oh, I should pay. I failed. Then just do it. Get up and go and do it. I'm going to go to the gym today. I was at the gym on Sunday. I was, Saturday. I went to the gym on Saturday. Then I went to a fitness event, which Adi and his partner made. It was so good. And I did 2 fitness classes. Also did an ice bath. So I'm feeling very healthy. And I encourage you all to do the same. I also made, what are they? Treats. Biscuit treats. Cookie treats. For Park PD and for our team. 가인 씨, 드세요. 맛있어요. 너무 달달하다. It's delicious, but it's very sweet. So, if you are not achieving your goals yet, my friends, there's still plenty of time, and the time is now. So get on with it. Question of the day, or topic of the day, rather. We're asking you about 유행어. 유행어 is like trend words or trend phrases or slang words. So what is the most memorable slang or like catchphrases from your day, from back in the heydays? And also please request

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1: Hi, great to see you.
0: Hi, great to see you is perfect.
1: Great to see you.
0: Yeah. Yeah. Yeah. 아니면 great to meet you. 근데 자주 만나는 사람이든 아니면 처음 만나는 사람이든 great to see you perfect이에요.
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0: 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Okay. 또는 또 있어요? 배우고 싶은 거?
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0: 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How are you? 아니면, I'm good, what's up with you?
1: What's up 하면, what's up with you? I'm good, what's up with you?
0: What's up is how are you? So, what's up? Oh, how are you? I'm good, what's up with you? I'm good, how are you?
1: Oh.
0: How are you? Fine, thank you, and you? 절대 하지 마세요.
1: 어, 네.
0: 그래서, what's up? I'm good or I'm great. I'm great.
1: I'm great.
0: Good 하지 말자.
1: 아.
0: Great. I'm great. What's I'm up great. With you?
1: What's up with you?
0: 아. 그래 갈까요?
1: 어, 그렇게 할까요?
0: 어, 좋아요.
1: I'm great. I'm great. What's up with you?
0: 어, good.
1: Yeah.
0: 어. Good. Okay.
1: I'm 드디어. great. What's up with you?
0: We find the spot. We hit the spot. All right. So, shall we do another 공트? Are you ready?
1: Yeah.
0: Are you ready for it?
1: Yeah.
0: Okay.
1: 하이 뭐야 하이 로라 yeah what's up
0: oh what's... hey yeah that's me what's up 그래서 what's up with you TJ it's great to see you here
1: yeah great to see you here
0: what's yeah. up
1: what's I'm great what's up with you
0: yeah. nothing much really just here singing a song listen we heard that you have a new song out could you sing it for us
1: Yeah, of course.
0: Yeah. Awesome.
1: Yeah.
0: 여러분, 예.

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Can you hear it? 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

0: 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Okay. And then 8301님 says, okay, this is 어렵다. For me, 그 까이 거 뭐 그냥 대충. 그 까이 거. 그 까이 거 뭐 그냥 대충. 그 까이 거 뭐 그냥 대충. Oh, well, whatever, just whatever. 괜찮아. So it was a famous line from a comedy show. It means everything in the world is really easy. Well, there we go. I'm learning so many things. Lee Se-young-nim says, I'm a 1978 baby, so the 90s were my teenage years. Catchphrase, hasta la vista, baby. Terminator 2. 나도 기억난다. I'm not a 78 baby. I'm much younger than that. 근데... Oh, I really am much younger than that. But 근데 그것도 좋아요. 아니면 I'll be back. Remember that one? I'll be back. Da-da-da-da-da-da-da. And going under the table with your thumb up. I love it. Listen, I'm going to play you some songs. And then I will come back and read you some more messages. You can keep your messages coming in. Song requests can keep coming in. We're all good. We've got plenty of time. So I'm going to play Jeannie Neem's request, Twist King by Turbo, and Lee Se-young's Neem, Ordinary World by Duran Duran. We'll take these and then we'll come back for more.
1: Hey, Mama Louie.

Welcome back, everybody. It's time for part two of our Busan playlist. I have been gathering your songs, gathering your messages, and now we read them all here. I want to read some messages here, actually. 3865 Neem says, in my 20s age, Olivia Newton-John, Let Me Be There. Oh, yeah. 7906 Neem says, 영어 실력이 잘 늘지 않아. 안습이야 혹시 아실까요? You mean 연습? 아, 이것도 무슨 말인지 잘 모르니까 그래서 확인할게요. Copy and paste, 복사. Okay, paste. So what does it mean? It says my English skills aren't improving much. Is that it? Ah, so you want me to translate that into English? 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So, you would say, my English isn't improving. 영어 실력이 그런 단어를 필요 없어요, 영어로. 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Just 연습. Only 연습. Okay? Okay. Anywho, we've got more people texting in today. Here we go. Sanyun Kim Nim says, 한 프린트 광고에서 테크노 댄스를 추는 전지현과 배경음악 I don't know the advert, so I can't really do the rhythm. I'll do it like this. I don't think it was that one. 하 동계 잊어지지 않네요. But I don't know what it is. I need you to send me a voice note. Okay? 마차차님 saying 김수한 무거부기와 This is one sentence in Korean. How can I read this? 김수한 무거부기와 김수한 무거 거북이와 두루미 삼천갑 자동 방삭 치치갑 그 뒤어쓰기 좀 넣어주세요. 이것도 진짜 아우 진짜 넘어갈게요. 마차사님 사랑합니다. 근데 내가 읽을 수가 없어요. 죄송합니다. 고수님 난리 났어. 우리 시어머니가 하는 말씀이에요. 아 난리 났어. 이 유행어 지금 쓰고 있네요. 어우 난리 났어. 그래. Okay, we've got a final song for you. But before that, we have a winner. Are you ready? The winner is 마차차니. 축하드립니다. This is my round of applause for you. A round of applause. Does that mean no McClucky today? Oh my good. There is McClucky? We don't have time for McClucky. Okay, we've got time for McClucky. The final song will be your song, Infinite Man in Love. And now, McClucky time.

0: Listen up, it's McLucky time. Dr. McLucky is here. I'm going to teach you something you didn't already know.
1: 영어 배우시면 그거는 무슨 말인지 모르시죠?
0: I'm going to take this... Sorry. Get over here. Yeah? Okay. I'm going to choose a word randomly and tell you something very, very wisdom-filled. Here we go. Aha! The word of the day is try. Try. T-R-Y. Try. So you can say it like try, or you can say it like me from Scotland. Try. So up on the YouTube Live, you can see a picture that I have shared for this very occasion. So there's me and my friend in an ice bath. Yes, there's me and my friend in an ice bath.

And 어때요? The reason I want to show you this is because this was my very first time in an ice bath. It was cold. Let me tell you, my feet were frozen and painful and my skin was bright red afterwards. 근데 I was so glad that I tried it. And if you don't try something, you'll never know. Yes, it might be uncomfortable. Yes, it might be freezing cold, roasting hot. You might not like it. But if you never try, you'll never know. And I will do an ice bath again because I really liked it. But I would have always thought, I've never done one. 진짜 후회한다. So if I had never done it, I would have 후회. So 후회 없이 살자, 여러분. Let's not live with regrets. Let's try everything we can. Life is so incredibly short. 인생은 얼마나 짧지. 그래서 우리는 그냥 try 해보자. Let's try. Let's try something new. Try everything. That's not the final song, though. Although that's a little acapta. But that is it. That's all we have. And that will wrap up today's show as well. So final song for you today is Man in Love by Infinite. Today's show produced by Park Bo-sung, written by Hong Kyung-hwa, hosted by Laura McCluckey. 내일도 봅시다, 여러분. I'll see you tomorrow. Bye-bye.

0: I moved to Busan the following year, and I'm now working at the Tourism Promotion Organization for Asia Pacific Cities, TPO Secretariat in Busan. My future lies in Busan, and Busan is the future for us all. Global City Busan, we are in it together. This campaign is brought to you by BEFM, Busan Yeongeo Bangsong.
1: 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No parking spaces anywhere. All I've done is drive. And I'm already completely drained. Maybe I'll skip the drive today. Instead of driving, every ride is my time. Put on my headphones, catch a quick nap, or simply gaze out the window without a thought. A morning that used to rush by, finally, feels like my time. Less driving, more living. Take back your time. 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

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Ooh, and because some foreign residents, those who have permanent residency, can vote, your alien registration card or your mobile ID. 하지만 이 모바일 아이디는요,

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2: 'Please be informed that all the programs you hear now are reruns that were aired yesterday. 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

0: Good morning and welcome to Busan Worldwide. Have you ever caught yourself tapping your fingers or moving your head to the beat of a song? Scientists actually have a name for that. It's called a groove response, the natural urge to move when we hear music.
1: 네, 실제로 뇌 과학에선 음악을 들으며 몸을 움직이는 것을 그루브 반응이라고 부릅니다.
0: When that happens, the parts of the brain linked to movement and pleasure become more active. Stress can decrease and the brain responds to dopamine, a chemical that helps us feel good. In a way, that's what dancing is. It's simply letting your body move the music. You don't have to think much about it. And you just follow the rhythm and enjoy the moment. So today, why not let yourself move a little? 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That small movement might be enough to make your day a little brighter. Well, this is Busan Worldwide, and I'm your host, Stephanie Yoon.

0: 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Right now, at the center of the stories you want to know. 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
1: 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Hope you're having a wonderful day. We have Chung Busun-nim saying 반갑습니다. Sarangdeo-nim saying hello, Stephanie and everyone. Happy Monday and happy June. Yes, happy, happy June to you. And we also have Kevin-nim messaging in saying, how was your weekend? My weekend was wonderful. I feel like a lot of times I always say I traveled to Gyeongju, but I did travel to Gyeongju again. It was wonderful. And when I came back to Busan yesterday, I enjoyed a little bit of Tadepo and it was really hot, but wonderful. I love summertime, so this is great. We also have Sarangdeo-nim and Jerry-nim saying 안녕하세요. How was everyone's weekend? Let me know. I would love to hear what you did. Now, the city of Busan is moving ahead with a new AI-powered recycling design platform. The project aims to turn local waste materials, including discarded textiles, leather, and plastic, into useful design resources. Often, real change begins when we see new possibilities and things that others overlook. The same can be said for art. A simple movement may look small, but it can express feelings, tells stories, and bring people together. 예, 하나의 몸짓은 작은 표현처럼 보일 수 있지만 그 안엔 말보다 깊은 감정 그리고 사람을 연결하는 힘이 담겨 있습니다. So for today's The Interview, we'll be joined by the Secretary General of the Busan International Dance Festival Organizing Committee. The 22nd Busan International Dance Festival begins tomorrow. And we're going to talk about what visitors can expect this year, how the festival has changed over time, and why dance continues to connect with people around the world. But before that, let's talk about today's text topic question. When do you feel like dancing? When do you feel like dancing? Dancing doesn't only happen on stage or when you go out. Sometimes we feel like dancing when we're happy and excited, and other times it's when we've had a long

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So for me, it's when I'm happy, and it's when I've finished all my work, and I've finished cleaning, my house is clean, and I'm feeling good, and I'm sitting in front of a delicious dinner. That's when I dance. I have my food dance, and right before I eat, I just shake my body a little, and that's when I dance. And let me know when you dance. We have some messages coming in. Kevin, you messaging in. For the weekend, went to my aunt's house in Connecticut. Kid and found out that my niece is all grown up now. Wow, that's beautiful. Actually, I saw a friend yesterday and their daughter, every time I see them, their daughter is like getting like really tall, like almost an inch every time I see her. So yes, I feel like we need to visit more, especially when they have kids. Thank you for sharing. With that, I want to remind you, you can send us your messages to #9050 for 101. Or you can always reach us for free through KakaoTalk or YouTube live chat. With that, let's jump into today's The Interview.

어떨까요? 미국에서 오고 싶다고 문자를 보내주셨는데요. I think so. You're going to have to visit Busan, definitely. With that, let's take a quick song break. This is Pepper Tones with New Start.

and that was Pepper Tones, and I mentioned New Star, but it was actually super fantastic. Welcome back to Busan Worldwide. I'm your host, Stephanie Yoon. The time is now 11:44, and you are tuned in to BEFM Busan 영어 방송. Let me remind you of today's text topic question. When do you feel like dancing? 네, 오늘의 문자 주제 알려드릴게요. 여러분은 언제 춤추고 싶어지나요? Let's check out some of the messages coming in. There are so many. I don't know which

Communication channels between China and the EU are currently being maintained smoothly. It also stated that both sides plan to continue relevant dialogue by promoting the establishment of a trade and investment consultation mechanism and highlighting compliance.

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1: 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Feeling a little guilty? 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And second, although I do love getting text messages from all of you, don't text and drive. That's a no-no. Good driving etiquette equals safety for all. 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Oh, by the way, tune in to Morning Wave in Busan to get real-time traffic updates. You know your morning commute's better with me, Kat.

0: my name is Margaret Chow, and I'm an adoptee from Busan. As I got older, I felt the urge to find my birth family, and that's what brought me to Korea. I moved to Busan last September to begin my journey in earnest to find my birth family. Along the way, I've met an array of people here. My first outing in Busan was to a cat's birthday party. Despite it being an odd way of meeting people, I met a lot of Busan expats that night. They are from all around the world, and I would say they have something in common. They love this city and now call Busan their home. Busan likely won't be my final stop. However, it will always be a lasting part of who I am because, just like many of my friends, Busan has become a new home to me. Global City Busan, we're in it together. This campaign was brought to you by BEFM, Busan Yeongha Bongsang.
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6: 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Today, we're focusing on two of the most common and dangerous disasters we may face, fires and explosions. We'll go through what to do in different situations, starting with the place we know best, our homes. A fire at home can break out without warning, but if you're prepared, you can save lives. 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Every household should have a fire extinguisher and all family members need to know how to use it. If flames spread rapidly along the walls or ceiling, stop trying to fight them and evacuate at once. Cover your nose and mouth with a wet towel, stay low to the ground, and never use the elevator, always take the emergency stairs. That's how to stay safe at home. Now, let's turn to what many call the most dangerous place during a fire, a high-rise building. In a high-rise, smoke can spread quickly and evacuating often takes time. That's why making quick decisions is so important. Always close fire doors as you move. They act as a barrier against deadly smoke. Use the stairs or emergency elevators if available, but never regular elevators. If evacuation isn't possible, go to a designated refugee area or the rooftop and wait for rescue. Cover your nose and mouth with a wet cloth, stay close to the ground, and if you're trapped, seal the door cracks with wet towels to keep smoke out. Then call 119 for help. So far, we've talked about fire safety at home and in high-rise buildings. But what happens if a fire breaks out in a confined public space, like the subway? In subway fires, calm but quick action can save lives. Use the emergency intercom to alert the train operator and provide your car number. If the doors don't open, pull the emergency handle. You can also break the corner window with the safety hammer or use the red lever to open the screen doors manually. Once outside, check both sides carefully and head toward the nearest safe route. We've now reviewed fire safety at home, in high-rise buildings, and in the subway. Let's turn to another major threat, explosions. When it comes to explosions, prevention is the best defense. If you smell gas, open windows right away to ventilate and never touch switches or flames. Avoid using fire in closed or dusty spaces and install proper ventilation or alarm systems when needed. Never leave aerosol cans, gas canisters, or lighters in a hot car. If an explosion does occur, evacuate quickly to avoid secondary blast. Cover your ears, move behind a solid barrier, and follow the wind's direction to reduce smoke inhalation. If someone is injured, move them to safety and call 119 immediately. 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
2: Please be informed that all the programs you hear now are reruns that were aired yesterday.

Hello, lovely sweeties. Happy Monday and welcome to Sweet Date. So, have you guys ever looked at your phone and thought, why do I have so many apps? Sometimes we download an app for one small thing and use it once and then completely forget about it. And when storage gets full, we suddenly become digital cleaning experts, deleting apps one by one. And these days, many people want their phones to feel lighter and simpler. So let's talk about a new trend that fits that mood, enjoying small games and useful services right inside an app without downloading anything extra. Now, shall we begin today's sweet date together?

That was D Half Moon by Dean featuring Kikko. I thought it was actual knocking on the door. So Dean is known for his smooth R&B sound and stylish vocals, and this song is one of the tracks that really made the listeners fall in love with his music. And the title Half Moon connects beautifully with the feeling of the lyrics. It's about missing someone and feeling incomplete without them, like a moon that isn't fully bright. And Kikko's rap kind of adds a deeper, more emotional layer to the song, feeling even more lonely but beautiful. And many people love this song because it feels very smooth, groovy, romantic, and a little lonely, perfect for late night listening, but of course it still sounds just as cool during the day. And hello sweeties, we're live from our studio in Busan this Monday afternoon, and welcome to Sweet Date. 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Hello, sweeties. So I'm going to read some of the messages coming in already. We have Beninin coming in first saying, Happy June and Monday, Yinji and everybody. Oh, it's June 1st. I didn't know that. I wonder why I didn't notice that. Anyway, Benny, welcome to the show. Thank you for checking in with us on the first day of June. And also we have Jeongbun-nim saying 반갑습니다. Hello, hello. Also we have Kai-nim saying 안녕하세요, Yoon-ji and everyone. Kai-nim, but I'm curious though, like how did you learn to type in Korean? Is it like the AI platform that you use, or did you actually like type it in? I'm curious. Whoa, interesting. And we also have Danny-nim saying hello with capital letters. Also we have Tristmaster name saying turning my Monday blues into Monday views, ooh, by watching Yindi and Sweet Date. Oh, that's so sweet of you. That just made my week. Ah, oh, Tristmaster name, thank you so much. I mean, a lot of you, like including me, we tend to have Monday blues. I don't know why. I was trying to think of the reason why people normally suffer from Monday blues, but I guess, you know, from the 2-day break, our bodies kind of feel groggy, right? Last night, I had this bingsu. And PDD was saying this morning, oh, you kind of seem tired today. So I was like, oh, that's because I had bingsu last night. I don't know why. What's you guys' favorite bingsu? These days, I'm so into like subak bingsu. I don't know why. That somehow makes me feel even more tired. Oh, yes. But anyway, I'm getting over my Monday blues thanks to you guys. Thank you, guys. And also we have Travis saying, hey, Yoon-jin, guys, I think I just opened the photos and Katok apps mindlessly. Oh, so he's already answering to today's question of the day without me telling him what it is. Oh, I wonder what kind of photos he looks into, or right? Maybe his selfie. Also, we have Sung Yun-yu saying, hi, Yinji, what app do I open when bored? Definitely Noteng and some social media apps like 별그램 and Allgroupbook. I also use a language practice app recommended by Katra Jian. Today marks 80 days in a row. That's amazing. Wow. So you continuously worked on that language app, right? That's amazing. Sangyun, you can just do anything in the world, right? Seriously. Oh, with that attitude and mindset, I think you can just nail anything. Oh, thank you guys for checking in. And also we have HJ님 saying, 윤지님 너무 이뻐요. Oh, 감사합니다. I wonder what your name is. Are you my friend? Because only two of my friends know that I'm actually hosting this show and nobody else knows. So maybe it was the YouTube algorithm that kind of caught that person. But anyway, thank you so much for tuning in on this Monday, guys, and June 1st to celebrate together. And as we said earlier today, many of us are getting tired of downloading too many apps, right? And that's why many apps are starting to get more attention. Some platforms are now offering those small games, quick daily tools, reward-based character features, shopping-related functions, and simple information services inside their own apps. So instead of downloading a separate app every time, users can just open one familiar app and try what they need right away. For users, it feels easier
and lighter. And for platforms, it kind of encourages people to stay longer and come back more often. In other words, apps are no longer just tools we open for one quick job. They're slowly turning into small digital spaces where we can play, check, shop for things, collect points, and spend a little more time. So with that, I know that some of you already

That was My Flavor by Migak Boys and Attention by IDIT. And if you guys are just joining us, let me remind you of today's question of the day once again. What app do you open when you're bored? 심심할 때 어떤 앱은 여러분을 열게 되나요? So that's our question. You can send in your message by texting us at #9050. 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Send in your thoughts there or even a short video. And if you're curious about what's happening here in the studio, we're live on YouTube. So type in the same name, BEFM or Busan Yangho Bangsong. Hit the live stream button and come join us in the chat room. All right, so we've listed some of the apps for you already, right? By telling you some ways to reach us. So let's see what our CDs are saying about today's topic. We have Trismaster Name saying, my photo gallery app. It lets me revisit my favorite memories and trips for free. Ooh, I see, right? Sometimes, I mean, the phone function nowadays, like it kind of shows you pictures from the same time last year. And sometimes it just pops up on my phone. And I'm like, whoa, I used to be really puffy, right? Even just a year ago. Whoa. So I'm kind of surprised by that. But sometimes, you know, if you look into the photo gallery app, you find something totally rare, right? Or someone that you knew back then and you haven't reached out to. So it's like, oh, maybe I should, you know, like say hi to that person. So I think it's a really good function for us, right? And also we have Eugene Steam saying, hello, whenever I'm bored, I turn on the music radio. Listening to music helps time pass quickly, and sometimes it even helps me focus better on what I'm doing. Oh, I see, right? For me too, like whenever I work from home, that's not possible for radio stations, but for other stuff, I have like the music radio in the background, and it really helped me to focus better on what I do as well. And you know, sometimes like you often encounter those moments where you find your favorite music, right? It's just like playing in the air and you're like, whoa, I haven't heard that song in years, right? And yeah, that just makes your day, doesn't it? Yes. And Eugene's, I wonder what you're doing. Like you said that you want to listen to music so that it helps time pass quickly. Are you doing something that you don't want to do? I want to know. Anyway, guys, thank you for all your messages. We have many messages coming in today. We also have HJ name saying, Inteng, unfortunately, which is a social media platform. I open it for 5 minutes and end up scrolling for an hour. This hits home for everybody. Seriously, we've all been there, right? Even for me, like when I used to have my social media account, I used to kind of, you know, track people's lives. I know it sounds really scary, but you know how there's like a new color? I don't know how to put it. But anyway, new story uploaded. They have there's like dot on their profile. So I've like click on it every time, right? But then I don't know. I got tired of doing that. And I thought, oh, am I wasting my time? So I stopped, you know, using my social media. But still, I think it

0: really fun to see what other people's lives are like, right? Yes. And also, lastly, we have EJ용님 saying YouTube is my go-to app. Oops, I wasn't supposed to say that, but I said it. But I usually access it using my browser with ad block extension. Oh, I see. Wow. I know. These days, like, there's this thing where you can sign up and you can see it without the ad, right? But back in the days, I don't know, people used to just skip it, wait 30 seconds for the ad to, you know, just go, right? And nowadays, I think for me, my patience level has gone way down. So without that platform, I think, oh, I don't know what I'm going to do without it. So anyway, guys, oh, thank you so much for all the messages. I'm going to read some more throughout our show. And I see PKNim checking in as well. Hello, guys. Since it's Monday, we get to invite our Monday guest into the studio. He's already here, ready to get through. So let's bring him in. Welcome back to Behind the Curtain. And for this, we have Jordan here. Hello.
1: Hello, everyone. Hello, Yunji. Hello, sweeties.
0: Hello. How's everything going?
1: You know what? I'm just going to be vulnerable and honest. And I'm going to say that I woke up with a little bit of a sore throat today. Just a little bit under the weather. And I really wanted to wear some safe clothes.
0: Oh, safe clothes.
1: I wanted to wear... I even put it on. I wanted to wear my navy blue t-shirt. And my green pants.
0: You're wearing something green today?
1: No. I changed. Because today we're going to be talking about costumes. And outfits and how they make us feel.
0: All right. So kind of getting us...
1: I jumped ahead. Past the question of the day that I'm excited to answer.
0: Well, thank you for that. Oh, but I love your outfit. It just gives you that, I don't know, Monday excitement vibe, I guess.
1: You know what? Today I'm trying to fake it until I make it. and I do look Monday excited. And I'm starting to feel Monday excited. And I'm really happy to be here. This is a good first step.
0: We're happy to have you here. So on that note, when you're feeling a little bored, what app do you open?
1: Well, I hate to say it, but I am on social media. And I open my social media app. And just like our sweetie that wrote in, I will log in to check one message that someone sent me. And an hour and a half later, I feel like I want to throw up. and I haven't moved. Like, and I haven't and I haven't checked the message that I came to check in. It's bad.
0: I think it happens for everybody, right?
1: I envy you that you decided to take a break.
0: Why? I think you can do that. Anybody can do that.
1: I know. I think I need, it's about time I do it again. I've done it in the past. But a lot of my work is around event planning. And so it's really useful for letting people know about events.
0: So true. That's why I feel like I'm living in a desert here. Not being on social media. But I mean, we get to take a break from all that, you know, noise. And
1: I know, it's so healthy.
0: And the trend,
1: right?
0: Sometimes I feel like I'm an old school, but that makes me feel good.
1: I love that for you, and I love that for me too, so I'm going to quit my social media as well.
0: We'll ask you next week how that's gone. So I guess it's social media app for him. I was kind of thinking that you might never get bored because you do all this kind of activities, you keep yourself busy all the time, right? But I guess there's some time for you.
1: I think for me, the big problem is overstimulation, too much coming in. And so sometimes I just need to take a couple of days off and just be alone in a room.
0: Or maybe in, you know, go up hiking.
1: Yes, I love that.
0: Yeah,
1: I'm
0: going
1: to do that today.
0: All right, good. So anyway, today's topic, I know that you have kind of shared with us earlier. we're going to talk about...
1: Costumes and wardrobe and clothes.
0: To be honest with you, the last time I wore costumes would be when I was in elementary school, going trick-or-treating in my bunny costume. I know, wow. That's totally out there.
1: Was it a full suit? Like, was how much of your face was covered by the bunny face?
0: I just had like the bunny hair scrunchie or whatever.
1: Oh, okay.
0: But I was wearing a total like whole suit, just one unison.
1: I see. So just looking at you, you were walking around like a human, but you were dressed like a bunny.
0: Mm-hmm.
1: You had a face like a human, ears like a bunny.
0: Yeah.
1: So you were probably like 60% bunny that day.
0: Oh, yeah. And but my face showing.
1: Yeah.
0: Yeah.
1: Yeah. And that's actually an exercise we use a lot in acting.
0: Mm-hmm. Oh, you do?
1: We start walking around the room and I say, okay, just normal walk.
0: Mm-hmm.
1: And then, okay, now you're 10% bunny.
0: Oh.
1: And just see how that makes you feel. You're 90% human, but you're 10% bunny. So how does that make you feel? And then you slowly increase that percentage to be, you know, 60% bunny, 70%
0: bunny. That's very challenging, I think, right?
1: And, the higher you get, the weirder you walk.
0: Because you have to jump like bunnies, right?
1: Right.
0: Oh, you can't walk like
1: humans.
0: Yeah,
1: you can't walk anymore.
0: That's interesting. Yeah. Whoa, so that's a method that actors actually use, I guess.
1: Yeah, and of course, our goal isn't to walk like the perfect bunny. We're not bunnies.
0: Mm.
1: But by trying, we learn different ways of walking, different ways of being, different ways of thinking.
0: Mm-hmm.
1: And then when we go back to normal human characters, we're able to embody some of those nuances.
0: Oh, interesting.
1: Yeah.
0: Maybe I should practice that at home when I'm bored.
1: Yes. When you would be looking at social media, you can just be walking around the room, being
0: people
1: a bunny.
0: People already think I'm crazy, but after that, you know, posting, they might think of me as a weird lady. Yes, but I'm sure that you remember, like, since you're in the acting field, I bet you have more opportunities to get in different styles of costumes. So do you remember a costume that really affected your acting?
1: Yeah, for sure. I mean, I look back at, there's lots of examples, especially for the most fun costumes I've worn were in front of a camera for like movie shoots or advertisements and stuff like that. And because they have like bigger budgets and more fun things to play with.
0: Mm-hmm.
1: But one of them, I was just a CEO in an advertisement.
0: Ooh.
1: And they really did a good job. They sent me to a tailor. I got like a tailored fit suit.
0: Awesome.
1: And at the time I had hair and my hair was all looking really good.
0: I had hair.
1: And and new shoes, like perfect fitting shoes. They gave me a really expensive watch to wear. And I was able to be a CEO in my head. And at that time, we were actually filming at a studio in the middle of nowhere in Paju.
0: Oh.
1: And so it was just like a little barn, basically, in the middle of Paju, surrounded by cornfields and all this stuff. but then you walk in, and it looks like an office, and I'm wearing this really nice wardrobe.
0: Whoa.
1: And on my head, I was on the top floor of the Rockefeller Center in New York City. And I was walking into a meeting to talk to 100 people who were waiting to hear what I had to say.
0: Whoa.
1: I was a CEO.
0: But did that, like, actually, the costume itself, did that make you feel like you were in your characters easily as an actor?
1: Yeah, I mean, if I were just recording a voice, like a radio show that day, my voice would have sounded more like a CEO, even though you don't know if I'm wearing a CEO's outfit or not.
0: Mm.
1: It changed the way I felt about myself, and then and thus changed my behavior, my voice, my breathing, my walk.
0: Whoa.
1: And so, that was just a simple little example of one that I thought was really cool.
0: Wow.
1: Conversely, a bad wardrobe, a bad costume, can kind of take you out of it.
0: Oh, I thought this was interesting.
1: Yeah.
0: Tell me about that experience.
1: Well, I mean, well, recently one of them I came up, I was able to think of was last year.
0: Mm-hmm.
1: I played a Korean Korean War veteran. Like he was a general in the U.S. Army.
0: Oh,
1: and
0: that totally suits you.
1: Oh, really?
0: Yeah, you kind of give off that vibe, right?
1: Wow.
0: Oh.
1: Well, see, thank you. I could have used that encouragement back then because I didn't feel like a general. I felt like a silly beach boy.
0: How come? Because you were always like dressed in that kind of vibe, or
1: yeah, for sure. Yeah? Because I

0: I, you know, dressed like a silly beach boy, and I felt like a silly beach boy. And so when it was time to be a commanding, authoritative general with lots of confidence and lots of years of experience, it was really hard for me to do that confidently. And
1: as a beach boy.
0: Yeah. And I, of course, I was trying my best, but what it really came out was like, I was like trying too hard and I was kind of stiff. And I was like a robot kind of. And so I was kind of hoping, I said, oh, maybe the costume will save me. Because if I put on like a really cool general's costume,
1: with
0: I think.
1: With a badge, right?
0: Yeah. And I've felt before how a costume can change the way I feel. And so I'm like, okay. We'll just wait for the costume. Well, like on the day before the show, I got the costume.
1: Oh, you did?
0: Yeah. And it was no one did anything wrong. They did a great job. I was so grateful to have a costume. But it was a low budget production and they weren't able to get a real general's outfit. And so it was kind of just created for the show using really thin, like silky material. So it was kind of like pajamas.
1: The one we're about to introduce later on, right? Silky. Interesting.
0: Yeah. So, and then the shoes were really uncomfortable. So it was really hard for me to walk any way that I felt comfortable.
1: So you couldn't get in your character?
0: Yeah. It was just really... it made me feel even less of a general than without a costume.
1: Oh, man. Oh, my gosh. Yes, and we have a message from Trismaster saying, costumes aren't just about how you look. They're about how you want to feel.
0: Yeah.
1: The right costume can help you step into a different mindset, personality, or level of confidence.
0: Oh, for sure.
1: He's right on the gist.
0: Yeah.
1: Oh, definitely.
0: And so... as an audience looking at a show or an audience watching a movie, we obviously see the importance of a costume as visually telling us who the character is. And so obviously that's a huge part of it. But a big part of it happens before the show even starts or before the camera even rolls. And that is when the actor puts on the costume and it changes their feeling inside and it changes their ability to take on the role, like Tristan.
1: Tristan,
0: that's cool.
1: Right. So anyway, I think we can relate to this to our daily lives. I mean, like, it doesn't have to be costume. It can be like an outfit for job interviews too, right?
0: Oh, for sure. I'll just use my own example in that a long time ago, many years ago, I went to LA for to like become an actor. So I was taking workshops and I was doing lots of improv acting classes.
1: That's amazing.
0: And I got headshots at with a woman I really appreciated working with. And I was just feeling really great. And that whole month trip that I took was so special that now whenever I have really important and at that time when I was in LA, I only had like one outfit because I traveled really light. So I basically wore the same thing every day. I just changed my shirt and my underwear. I had like it was like my costume while I was in LA. That was my becoming an actor costume. And so I still have that outfit. And every time there's something really important to me, like a new improv class that's starting or maybe an interview that I'm really excited about, I wear that costume because I channel that time when I was really excited. And I think we all have those outfits.
1: Yeah, definitely. Like your go-to outfit that makes you feel comforted, right?
0: Yeah, and today I described this navy t-shirt and green pants that I wear. That's like my safe clothes when I want to disappear because it doesn't look very... A lot of people wear those colors and it doesn't look very odd. And for some reason, I think of my family when I wear that outfit, and it just makes me feel kind of warm and cozy. Warm and cozy. And so, this morning I didn't feel great, and so I kind of wanted that love and support. And so I put that outfit on. So we all are doing this all the time, whether we know it or not. And so I'd be curious to hear from the sweeties about what outfits they wear and why.
1: Right. And even I wanted to ask you this, but we're going to take a song break first. But I guess like everyone has their job interview outfit, their comfy clothes, right? So while we go listen to the song, guys, I want you guys to send

0: 같이 아쉬운 많은 노래가 하늘을 닿기를 당신 향해 밤새운 내 기도가 마음에 닿기를.
1: That was Beautiful by 101, and welcome back to Behind the Curtain with Jordan joining us here on Sweet Date. And before the song break, we were kind of talking about the costumes and the outfits and how clothing can change the way we feel, move, and have a good mindset. And to this, we have lots of messages coming in. I'm going to read some of it. We have EJ Ongnim saying, yep, we all have our favorite outfit, which is like our armor. When I find the right item, for example, T-shirt that fits well, I will buy the same T-shirt in various colors. Oh, I think this happens to everybody. It's not just me. Do you ever do that, Jordan?
2: I do that. Uh-huh. And I even go a step further and I'll buy a couple of the exact same shirt. Because I know they're going to wear out eventually. Oh. And so I'll just put them in my closet and bury them until the one goes bad, throw it away, and they get the next one out.
1: Even the same color?
2: Yeah.
1: The same size?
2: Yes.
1: Oh, because what I do is I try to like go for a bigger size sometimes because I might think, oh, this might be very comfortable.
2: Okay.
1: Right?
2: Well, I always try to try stuff on in the store because the fit is super important.
1: It is, right? Yeah. For sure. And we have another message from our listener, HJ Neem, saying, I swear it always happens. The one time I go out in my worst outfit, I end up bumping into someone I know. Oh, yes. I know what that feels like. But like, if you're adult, I think you can

0: decide on your own. Mm-hmm. But if you're like little child, your parents kind of make you look cute, right? So whenever I look back into the pictures like taken years ago, I am like this grumpy girl who like doesn't seem very comfortable in her outfit.
1: And now you're in full control of your outfits.
0: So true.
1: And you don't look grumpy.
0: Ah, I don't. How about for you? What was your, like, the outfit that you didn't want people to see you in?
1: Well, can I say, I don't want people to see me in and what I think are safe outfits.
0: Oh.
1: And that is not because, so safe, I've said that a couple times. Mm-hmm. I say that because it's colors and outfits that are very common.
0: Mm-hmm.
1: So there's nothing wrong with them at all.
0: Mm-hmm.
1: And if you wear them, then you don't, you blend right in with everyone else and it feels really comfortable.
0: Mm.
1: It's really, really comfortable and that's great.
0: Mm.
1: And I live like that most of my life.
0: Oh yeah?
1: So I really appreciate a good pair of safe clothes.
0: Oh.
1: Yes. Just the last couple of years, I've been trying to try something new for myself.
0: Oh yeah?
1: And that is really projecting positivity and projecting my own colors and I use colors to represent that, so I don't want to blend in even if I feel like I want to blend in. And so I pretty much got rid of all my non-colorful clothes.
0: But may I ask you, like, what brought in to that kind of mindset? Like,
1: I think I realized that no matter what I wear, people are going to have an opinion of me. And I guess I would just prefer that opinion to be of positivity and creativity and fun. And so on days like today, I described not feeling very fun, not feeling very creative. And so my natural instinct was to go to those, that one pair of clothes I have that is kind of neutral colors. And I was feeling good. And then I was getting ready for the show and I said, no, this is a really good opportunity to practice what you preach. And so just before I came, I changed my clothes. For those of you who can't see me right now, I'm wearing a beach shirt.
0: Yeah.
1: So it's like a button-up beach shirt with all these colors. It's got royal blue and pink and
0: it's
1: green.
0: Like Picasso.
1: Yeah, like a Picasso style shirt.
0: Yeah.
1: And
0: for the bottom?
1: And the bottom, I'm wearing pink pants, soft pink pants.
0: Ooh.
1: Yeah. And and I feel really good about my decision because I'm already feeling better than I was this morning.
0: Oh, that's good.
1: And I think I'm borrowing some of the energy and fun from my clothes.
0: Oh, so I think that is the impact that the outfit has towards the person, right?
1: Yeah.
0: Wearing it.
1: Yeah.
0: Oh, all right. Yeah. So I want to ask you before we let you go, out of all the different colors and the styles that you have, which piece feels the boldest or maybe attention grabbing? Because I know that, like, you've worn your purple shirt to our studio, something very bright, even like pink pants. I think it's awesome. Which one would be something that you wear when you want to grab people's attention?
1: I'm so used to colorful clothes now that all the clothes that might grab attention, they feel normal to me. But I have one pair of pajamas that's the, it's the shape of a golden retriever, because people call me a golden retriever.
0: Yes.
1: And so I bought it for fun for my friends, but it actually turned out to be really comfortable.
0: Ooh.
1: I wear it to bed.
0: Uh-huh.
1: And sometimes I wear it outside to walk my dog.
0: No, but I'm curious, though. As I was looking over the script, seriously, Jordan, like, I tried to look up, like, good thing. I was like, golden retriever pajama. And they showed, like, only the ones without the ears.
1: Okay. Yeah, so, mine has ears and a tail.
0: Oh,
1: and
0: where
1: it's,
0: can you get stuff like that?
1: Yeah. I found it online.
0: Whoa.
1: And when I walk my pug, he's not a golden retriever, but the outfit looks kind of similar to his color, and the ears are the same color as his ears. So people have said that we look like a couple, like we're wearing couple look.
0: Uh-huh. Oh, couple look, right? Oh, but doesn't your dog bark at you, thinking that you're another dog?
1: He's too busy pulling me. Oh. Walking me.
0: Oh, walking you. Wow. So he has his golden retriever pajamas. Oh, I'm so curious to know. If we have like a pajama day, definitely we should wear those to our studio.
1: Yeah. And in the wintertime, when it cools down, I would gladly wear it in the studio. I would wear it all the way on the subway and come here. I swear, I'll do it. But it's too hot right now.
0: Yeah, it's too hot.
1: Yeah, they're really hot.
0: Yeah. But we would have a red carpet in front of you so that you can walk down the aisle, right? Feeling gracious. Right. But anyway, since we're out of time, we're going to wrap up right here, though. Jordan, thank you so much for sharing such a fun topic. And we'll see you. I hope you feel better.
1: Thank you. I am feeling better thanks to you, Yunji, and the sweeties. Mm-hmm. And my question for the sweeties is, what costume will you wear to work tomorrow?
0: Oh.
1: Because you're going to wear one whether you like it or not.
0: Yeah, so true. All right, so send in your answers, guys. Thank you so much, Jordan, once again. And we'll see you next week. All right, that wraps up the first hour, everyone. Here is Stay With Me by Chanyeol and Punch.

0: 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BFM 부산 영화 방송.
1: 아, I was so busy this morning. I didn't even get to check my messages. I almost got hit.
2: Here comes the safety hero. Stop right there, Smombie. Put your phone away. Keep your head up. Look around.
1: What was I doing? Thank you. I'm finally free from being a Smombie.
2: As you just heard, even a quick text could lead to a serious accident. 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
4: Hi everyone, I'm Marissa from Indonesia. It's my fourth year living here in Busan as an undergraduate student at Gyeongsang University. Let me first describe what my hometown looks like. Jakarta, Indonesia is surrounded by beautiful oceans, exotic temples, and strong dialects. Does any of this ring a bell? Yes! The descriptions also fit very well with Busan. 7 beaches, attractive temples like Haedong Yeonggungsa, and we can't forget the famous dialect, Busan Satturi. And that's when I knew Busan was going to be my second home. I grew up so much in Busan that I even mentor other students from Indonesia to help them with their Korean and life in Busan. When I teach them Korean, I sometimes see myself using 사투리. Looking back, I remember struggling to understand what my professors were saying because they were using 진 Busan 사투리, you know, the real Busan dialect. But I think that's what makes Busan more of my home. Through the dialect, I feel the warm, jeong that no other city can mimic. Global City Busan, we are in it together. This campaign is brought to you by BEFM 부산 영어 방송.
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6: 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Today, we're focusing on two of the most common and dangerous disasters we may face, fires and explosions. We'll go through what to do in different situations, starting with the place we know best, our homes. 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If flames spread rapidly along the walls or ceiling, stop trying to fight them and evacuate at once. Cover your nose and mouth with a wet towel, stay low to the ground, and never use the elevator. Always take the emergency stairs. That's how to stay safe at home. Now, let's turn to what many call the most dangerous place during a fire, a high-rise building. In a high-rise, smoke can spread quickly, and evacuating often takes time. That's why making quick decisions is so important. Always close fire doors as you move. They act as a barrier against deadly smoke. Use the stairs or emergency elevators if available, but never regular elevators. If evacuation isn't possible, go to a designated refugee area or the rooftop and wait for rescue. Cover your nose and mouth with a wet cloth. Stay close to the ground, and if you're trapped, seal the door cracks with wet towels to keep smoke out. Then call 119 for help. So far, we've talked about fire safety at home and in high-rise buildings. But what happens if a fire breaks out in a confined public space, like the subway? In subway fires, calm but quick action can save lives. Use the emergency intercom to alert the train operator and provide your car number. If the doors don't open, pull the emergency handle. You can also break the corner window with the safety hammer or use the red lever to open the screen doors manually. Once outside, check both sides carefully and head toward the nearest safe route. We've now reviewed fire safety at home, in high-rise buildings, and in the subway. Let's turn to another major threat, explosions. When it comes to explosions, prevention is the best defense. If you smell gas, open windows right away to ventilate and never touch switches or flames. Avoid using fire in closed or dusty spaces and install proper ventilation or alarm systems when needed. Never leave aerosol cans, gas canisters, or lighters in a hot car. If an explosion does occur, evacuate quickly to avoid secondary blast. Cover your ears, move behind a solid barrier, and follow the wind's direction to reduce smoke inhalation. 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
1: Please be informed that all the programs you hear now are reruns that were aired yesterday. Time in hours, minutes, and seconds mentioned in the program do not reflect the current time.

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That was 연애시대 by 이승기 featuring Lati. The song has such a sweet and easygoing charm, doesn't it? 이승기's warm voice together with Lati's smooth tone gives the song a soft romantic feeling. And there's also narration by actress named Han Yo-joo, which adds an even more delicate and lovely touch. And the lyrics capture that fluttery stage of love when even small messages, those little moments, and ordinary days start to feel special because of that one person. It's light, lovely, and perfect for bringing a little smile to the afternoon. And hello, sweeties. We're live from our studio in Busan this Monday afternoon, and welcome to Sweet Date. 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And I'm Yunji. So in the second hour of today's Sweet Date, we're going to begin with bite-sized banter, where Andrew joins us for light, everyday conversation. And today's topic is going to be fun, so make sure to stay tuned in that. And then we're going to roll into Scream Bites, where we pick up useful English expressions through scenes from movies and TV shows. And later on, Flashback will bring us some energetic Korean dance classics from the 90s and early 2000s. But before we get there, guys, we're going to bring back today's question of the day, which is, what app do you open when you guys feel bored? 심심할 때 여러분은 어떤 앱을 열게 되나요? So that's our question for today. So make sure to send in your answers by texting us at #9050-9050. 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So search BEFM or Busan Yeonghwa Bangsong. Add us as a friend first, and you can send in your messages there. And if you'd like to see what's happening here in the studio, and if you'd like to check out what the guest looks like or what Yunji looks like, right, we're live on YouTube too. So type in the same name, BEFM or Busan Yeonghwa Bangsong, and come join us in the chat room. All right, so I'm quickly going to go through all of the messages that came in. We have lots of messages. Thank you guys for that. We have Jongwon Nim sending in Kakao Talk saying, why look for other apps when I've got BEFM right here? But when I'm not able to listen to the broadcast, I usually kill time with a Sudoku app. Wow, Sudoku. That's like the legendary game for everyone, right? I remember playing that in middle school or high school with my neighbor. I don't know why. Yes, a lady named Jane. She and I used to sit down on her couch and play Sudoku together. Yeah, it's a fun way to kill time. And I heard that it's really good for, like, I don't know, your memory skills, I believe. So I remember working really hard on that because I have a memory of a goldfish. And also we have Tris Master Name saying, doom scrolling is the only marathon I've ever committed to. I think that hits home for everybody, right? And we also have Kainim saying, I usually use a VPN first, which is the virtual private network, because it allows me to see the outside world. Then I will open Yuteng and Inteng for fun when I get bored. Ah, yes. I remember the time I lived in China for a year. I got that VPN service. I don't know, someone helped me to kind of install that on my laptop. So it kind of helped me to get connection to the outside world, as Kainim was saying. Yes, without that, I think it's really hard, right, to kind of see what's happening around the world. Yes, but it was a good experience for me to, you know, use that VPN service. Yes. So anyway, thank you for your message. Also, we have Lee Jae-yong-nim saying, small trick for Insta thing. If you are using your browser, you can add this after Insta's URL to get reverse chronological order, which means displaying post stories or search results from newest to oldest. And it also won't show accounts that you don't follow. And he said it's /?=? So that's /?? And then put an equal sign and then type in following. So interesting. How did you know about this, Jae-yong-nim? That's wonderful. Thank you for sharing with our sweeties. We have HJ-nim saying, when I'm bored, I watch videos from my past trips. Photos are nice, but nothing brings back the moment quite like a video. Definitely, right? Whenever you kind of like scroll through the photo album, you find like this weirdest video ever, right? There's this one video where you're like drooling in the plane.
I think it was my brother who took the photo of me, right? I was kind of drooling in the plane. Yes, but it's, I think not happy, but it's quite interesting to see that years later, right? I'm sure HJ-Neem has one of that videos or photos, right? And also for the text topic, we have Benny Neem saying probably not to and sort things like that. Oh, I think it happens to everybody, right? Like, I remember getting a message from one of our sweeties saying they don't want their lovers to mess up their algorithm. They love them, but they're never going to share the Notube account with them. Yes. And today we were kind of talking about the outfit and how it impacts our mood and our mindset, right, during Behind the Curtain with Jordan in the studio. And related to this, Lee Jae-yong-nim is saying the no color fashion phenomenon was surprising when I was doing travel research, but I think I will bring a mix of bright and muted t-shirts for a trip to Busan this week. Ooh, so I'm guessing you're coming to Busan, right? Yes, so something bright. I'm guessing your excitement kind of shows through your outfit, right? Oh, I hope you have a great time here. I mean, there are lots of events going on, so hope you get to enjoy all of that vibe together with us. Also, we have Trismaster Neem saying, my comfort outfit is anything loose and baggy. After spending all day working, it's the fastest way to unwind. I think, yeah, same for me. It's like air high five, Trismaster Neem. Seriously, like normally, if you see me live on Mondays, I'm wearing something very baggy and loose because I think Monday is all about the comfort, right? We want to feel comfortable. So yeah, oh yes, totally. And HJDM is saying, since then I've tried to look at least look presentable before going out. And yes, this reminds me of an episode that I want to share with you guys really quickly. There's a famous story in Korea about a man named Kim Seok-bong who actually sold toast sandwiches on the street, okay? But the thing was, he was wearing a suit every day. He was selling on the truck. But to see a street vendor with a suit, that was something interesting, right? Back in the days. But I think in the future, that has led him to be a businessman and later became a successful CEO with hundreds of stores across the country. So yeah, after listening to that story, it kind of reminded me to keep in mind that even small habits, you know, something small as the way we dress can shape our mindset, right? And eventually change our lives. So hope you guys keep that in mind, okay? Yes. And also lastly, we have Sangyun-nim saying, since I work from home, my everyday work outfit is a comfy t-shirt with sweatpants or shorts with a pair of slippers or sneakers, while some neighbors may misunderstand that I'm unemployed. Oh, yes. But I mean, Sangyun-nim, you work so hard, right? He goes on this world business trips or tours, I guess. Right? Oh, but still, you got to get in your comfy clothes to be, I don't know, time efficient or effort efficient, I guess, right? Yes. Oh, but no matter what people think of you, just get in that clothes, right? Even if it's a golden retriever pajama like Jordan. So anyway, guys, thank you so much for all your messages. And now before we move into our next segment, we're going to take a short music break. And here is 부담이 돼 by Jung Ki featuring Hui In of Mamamoo.

0: back to Bite-Sized Banter. It's June already, and the 2026 World Cup is just around the corner. Woo-hoo. And of course, for this, we have our sports guy, Andrew.
1: Hey. Yeah.
0: Woo.
1: This is Banter Sports Hour.
0: Oh, yeah, yeah, yeah.
1: Hey, I love
0: sports
1: it.
0: Hour.
1: Yeah. Maybe welcome I back, everybody.
0: So, is World Cup getting you excited?
1: I couldn't be any more excited.
0: Oh.
1: Do you know what's funny? My first year in Korea, it was right after the World Cup. So the World Cup was in Germany, and then I showed up in Korea in like October.
0: Oh.
1: And then the next World Cup rolled around, was 2010, and I got to experience it full on.
0: Oh.
1: I went out to the main Azad Stadium in Sajik and watched games on the big screen.
0: Whoa.
1: It was like a 4 a.m. start. And I can't forget who they were playing now. But it was like the place was almost packed. It was amazing.
0: Oh, my gosh.
1: It made, thank goodness, the next day I didn't have to work because I probably would have been calling in sick. Yes.
0: But that was happening at 4 a.m.
1: Yeah,
0: that's amazing.
1: A 4 a.m. start. Yeah.
0: I wonder how guys do that.

0: No, but hey, there's a lot of girls there too. But let's get into our skit because we have lots to talk about.
1: Yes.
0: All right. All right, all right. I got my jersey on. My face is painted. I'm ready.

0: Oh, hey, shh. The game is starting.
1: Wait, Andrew, isn't this a replay of a match from 2022?
0: Stop. No spoilers.
1: So, guys, today, before we ask today's question, for our listeners who might not follow sports, Andrew, can you give us a quick fact? Where and when is this year's World Cup?
0: Yeah, so it's very interesting this year. It's taking place in three countries.
1: Oh, yeah.
0: Canada, USA, and Mexico.
1: Wow.
0: Everything gets underway in Mexico City on June 11th.
1: Oh.
0: And it's interesting because Team Korea, or South Korea, Republic of Korea as known in FIFA,
1: mm-hmm.
0: are also in that group.
1: Oh.
0: So all of their group stage games are going to be in Mexico as well.
1: Wow.
0: I think they're mostly going to be, for two of their games, are in Guadalajara.
1: Wow.
0: And then they moved to Mexico City, I think, for their final game. But yeah, so it's there. And then the final game is on July 19th at the MetLife Stadium in New Jersey.
1: Mm.
0: Which is, there's a bunch of issues with that, with transportation and stuff like that.
1: I see.
0: But yeah, so everything kicks off on June 11th and will finish on July 19th.
1: Okay, so it's happening for about a month,
0: yes.
1: Right? So since we are almost around the corner to World Cup,
0: yes.
1: Today's question for Bite Size Banter is, who's your top pick to lift the trophy in this 2026 World Cup? 2026년 월드컵 어느 나라가 우승 후보 1순위라고 생각하세요? So send in your answers, guys. We want to know. I'm sure there are lots of countries participating.
0: Yeah. Korea and Canada final. I'm just saying it now. We'll go. No. I don't know what I would do if that ever happened.
1: Yes, but I'm sure there are lots of games happening already planned out,
0: yes.
1: Right?
0: Sure.
1: Could you share some of the schedules that you have for us?
0: I just highlighted Korea and Canada. So Korea, they have three group stage games, all right? The 12th, the 19th, and the 25th against Czechia, Mexico, and South Africa.
1: Ooh.
0: And actually, for listeners here in Korea, their times, well, I guess if you're at work, maybe it's not great, but it's 11 a.m., 10 a.m., and 10 a.m., which is pretty good.
1: Great.
0: Yeah, not bad at all, right? But then if you're cheering for Canada, like I am, it's 4 a.m., 4 a.m., 4 a.m. I believe those are the times. I could be slightly off.
1: Yeah.
0: I hope I'm not.
1: Oh.
0: And in their group is Bosnia, Herzegovina, Qatar, and Switzerland. I know a lot of people expected Italy to make it in.
1: Uh-huh.
0: And actually, a lot of the tickets that were sold, I believe the opening game is in Toronto, Canada versus Toronto, or Canada versus Canada. Everyone thought it was going to be Italy.
1: Uh-huh.
0: And then those tickets were like, they sold like hotcakes. And the prices were a little bit more expensive. And then it was Bosnia, and there's not as much interest in it.
1: Oh,
0: yeah.
1: I see.
0: Yeah,
1: wow.
0: For sure. So
1: I guess they are considering the time zone that the home country is in, right?
0: Yeah. So, but the thing is that it's really good because there are some early morning games like 1 a.m. here in Korea. I think there might even be one a little earlier. But then because the U.S. and Canada and Mexico are so large that there's a West Coast time zone as well.
1: Oh, yeah.
0: And that's why some of the games are starting at, 10 a.m., 11 a.m. and things like that.
1: Oh.
0: So it'll be really interesting.
1: Mm.
0: Now, speaking of who you think might win these kind of things, I have to ask, are you a big football or soccer fan?
1: Oh, yeah, okay. Of course.
0: Who do you think has the highest chance?
1: Highest chance. I'm guessing somewhere like Brazil or Argentina.
0: Yeah, defending champions.
1: Yeah.
0: They still have Messi, so maybe that might be something that they're able to, push them along.
1: Yeah.
0: Brazil also, I think Brazil, they have a chance, but I think their team still, I guess they have some stuff to work out.
1: Oh, really?
0: We'll just leave it at that.
1: Okay.
0: We'll leave it at that.
1: Yes.
0: For me, my top teams, I guess you can never count out countries like Spain. Spain is, they're rolling right now.
1: Oh.
0: They have a young team. A lot of guys, players. Look at this.
1: This is so cute.
0: That is a really
1: YouTube
0: cute
1: listeners,
0: picture.
1: You should look at our picture.
0: Pete Nim has to send me that photo. I like it.
1: Yes. I like how he has Canada on his shirt and

0: Me, I have Korea. Yes.
1: Yeah, and the logos are pretty good as well. Nice.
0: But we share the similar color, right?
1: Yeah, it's great. No issues there at all. Yes. But I was also like France, who they won a couple years ago and were in the final in the last one. And then I have to say England because I have a lot of English friends. And, you know, they do have a young squad. It's just getting out of the group stage. I don't think it's going to be a big problem for a lot of these countries. It's just who they face in the next round. Now, this World Cup is a bit special. It's been expanded from 32 teams to 48 teams.
0: Yeah.
1: And a lot of people are kind of, there's the purists out there are like, why are you doing this? This is stupid. You know, because you have countries like Haiti and a few other ones who've never been in the World Cup, and people don't really give them a chance, but they're trying to make it as in the World Cup that everyone has an opportunity to go.
0: Yeah.
1: And also that, you know, these countries, it'll give them something to cheer about with their fans and stuff like that and get everyone involved.
0: Oh.
1: And of course, it will probably make FIFA a little bit more money in the bank.
0: Yeah, so I guess there are some debut teams and some notable absentees, right, in
1: this
0: game. But since we're on those fun side, I want to kind of talk about the World Cup team, which has the most passionate fans.
1: Passionate fans. I think if you look at any of those teams from South America, like, you know, like the Colombians, the Venezuelans, like some of them that aren't in it, but they just bring so much passion to it. And then, you know, the European teams as well, they always make fun of like the US or Canada because our chants aren't what the other countries are. And a highlight of this would be that every country usually has a World Cup song.
0: Oh, yeah.
1: And then it was like the America, they released their World Cup song. And it was like some country style, like a rock thing. And people were like, what is this? And then you hear like Portugal's and it's like, you know, it's like Ronaldo. Like, and it's just so intense.
0: Yeah.
1: But it's also something that people can get behind and it's not hard to remember. Or like England's is always like, you know, like football is coming home, like it's coming home, like that's their song they always sing, but it never comes home. But sorry, all the English out there. But yeah, it's, I don't know, I think the Brazilian fans are always over the top. They're also easy to spot because their jerseys are that bright yellow color.
0: Oh, yeah.
1: You know, then the Argentinians as well, as you mentioned, as two top teams to get into it. But I just feel any of those European nations, and then I love the African nations that are in it as well, because I feel we don't get to see a lot of the African teams on the regular, and they kind of surprise a lot of people. So I think, you know, any of those nations as well.
0: How about your home country, Canada? Do you guys have any chant or dance or songs
1: that you... Go Canada, go. No, I don't know. But I feel like Canada's kind of coming into their own, if you will, of being a nation for football. You know, they made their first World Cup 4 years ago since 1986. But I feel it's that CONCACAF nation. Like the conference they're in is a bit hard to get out of. Also, there's not as many teams that make it as in, like, you know, if you look at Europe, they have, there's a good chunk that get in. Also, South America, I believe, you know, 8 of the 9 countries or whatever it is get in. I could be wrong. People, don't come hunting at me. But, you know, for Canada, I feel as it being such a large nation as well, if you are in Toronto, in Toronto is like one of the most diverse cities in the world. And there's like a little Italy, a little Portugal, a little Korea, all this Koreatown, Chinatown, all this stuff. So I feel like even if Canada was playing, like if Canada played Portugal, there might be more Portuguese fans there than Canadian fans.
0: Interesting.
1: Yeah. So, and then it's also like when the U.S. plays Mexico in the U.S., it's like an away game for the Americans.
0: Oh, yeah, yeah.
1: Because there's so many Mexican fans that come out.
0: So it can be diverse, multicultural thing.
1: Yeah, for sure.
0: For Canadians.
1: I think it's great. Yeah.
0: Wow, that's awesome. That is the true definition of, you know, having World Cup, right?
1: Yeah, I agree.
0: Yes.
1: Fantastic.
0: So coming back to today's topic, guys, who's your top pick to lift the trophy in this 2026 World Cup? And Andrew, what would be your final pick?
1: I'll go with Spain.
0: Spain it is.
1: Yeah.
0: Okay. So let's see how...
1: What's your team?
0: Brazil?
1: All right. And, and for all the listeners out there, a coffee is on the line.
0: Oh, okay.
1: Or a juice, something like that. Nice friendly wager.
0: Team Spain versus Team Brazil or other country.
1: Okay. Yep.

0: live.
1: Sure.
0: So send in your answers, guys. Thank you for tuning in, and we'll see you tomorrow.
1: Bye-bye, everyone.
0: All right, that was a fun topic, right? So that was today's bite-sized banter segment with Andrew. And coming back to the topic once again, who's your top pick to lift the trophy in this 2026 World Cup? 2026년 월드컵 어느 나라가 우승 후보 1순위라고 여러분은 생각하세요? So that's our question for today. During the video I was playing, like during the video, I asked the AI platform on who's gonna win. And the AI platform has told me, guess what, guys? Same as Andrew. So it said it was leaning slightly toward Spain national football team, even though we are all rooting for Korean team, right? And it kind of described why it picked Spain. And they said they have one of the deepest and youngest elite squads in the tournament. And their midfield and possession game are among the strongest in international football. And of course, players like Lamine Yamal, Pedri, they kind of give them both creativity and control. Yeah, so we have lots of messages. It's almost like exploding. Let's read some of them from our sweeties. We have Benny saying, I think for me, if Korea couldn't make it, probably England. Ooh, England is one of the toughest challenging teams too, right? Yes, and Trismaster is saying, my heart says Korea. My mind, though, says Spain or France. But the World Cup never follows the script, so I'm hoping for a little 2002 magic. Seriously, right? Back in 2002, like the FIFA World Cup, Korea reached the semifinals on home soil, right? And finished fourth. That was just like just so amazing. And I could see like lots of people on this street, right, rooting for South Korean team by wearing those red devil shirts and the devil looking like hairband, right? Yes, definitely. Oh, thank you for rooting for us as well. We have Lee Jae-yong님 saying top picks, Spain, France, Argentina, but I'm looking forward to good performances from Korea and Japan. Yeah, definitely, right? one of the competitive games, I think, is Korea versus Japan games, right? But it's really exciting to see that. In Korea, like for the very first game, guys, it happens on June 12th, Friday at 11 a.m. And I'm not sure whether it's Korean time or not, but I think so. Oh, yeah, PD님 says okay. So, yeah, it happens at in Korean time. Yes, and it's against Czechia. Ooh, so hope you guys tune in for the very first game and please root for Korean team, right? And in Group A, there's Mexico, South Africa, Czechia, and South Korea. So I'm very pumped for that. And yes, we have Travis saying football fans know that France and Spain have the strongest squads now and are the favorites to win. So I'm guessing most of you are expecting Spain or France, right? Oh, that's interesting. Yes. I haven't seen the France team actually like play, so this time I think I'm gonna focus on those two teams that you guys have listed out for us. And Trismaster Neem is saying Japan at 18th in the FIFA rankings and packed with talent playing in Europe. I know, like, I think Japanese players are awesome too, right? Yes, and PD Neem has the groups up on YouTube for YouTube listeners, so you guys can definitely check out as well. And let's see, we have Travis saying, but 두꺼운 열어봐야 한다. 대한민국 화이팅. What do you guys think about Korean team? Do you think we will make it to the semifinals? I hope we do, right? Bring back the magic from 2002. And Kainim is saying, I think France has a good chance of winning the World Cup. Their performance in 2022 really impressed me. But I also hope the Korean team does well in this World Cup as well. Oh, you guys are so sweet. Even though you have your home countries, you don't say anything about that. You guys root for Korean team. That's so sweet of you. Yes, so hope you guys enjoy that. And lastly, we have Siwon Dunim saying, since European countries are really strong at football, I feel like Europe might win it this time. See, but we never know how it's going to turn out later. So make sure we all tune into the World Cup.

guys. Woohoo. Right. So now we are going to skip a song and we're just going to jump into our next segment, Screen Bites, shall we? Now it's time for Screen Bites, where we learn everyday English expressions through scenes from movies and TV shows. And today we're starting a brand new movie for this week, which is The Ides of March. In Korean title, it's Kingmaker. And this is a film directed by George Clooney, and it was released back in 2011. And this film takes us behind the scenes of a political campaign where speeches, image-making, strategy, and power all come together. And instead of focusing only on what voters see on stage, the movie shows what happens behind the curtain, the staff meetings, the pressure, the last-minute changes, and the people trying to control every detail. And in today's scene, Steven, which is played by Ryan Gosling, a young and talented campaign staffer, is preparing for an event with the governor. He is checking the sound, the monitors, the podium, and even the height of the stage setup. So let's check out the actual line from the movie. And this is Steven rehearsing, talking to one of the directors. You know what? Don't vote for me. Don't do it. Whatever you do, don't vote for me. How's that? Okay, thanks. Can we get the monitors up a little? I'd like the governor to be able to hear himself. You got it. Also, are we going to put risers under these podiums like we discussed in the preconditions? No, I know. We canned the specs last night. They'll make something slide under there. Okay, thank you. It's just, they're a few inches short. It makes it hard for him to read his notes. So with that scene, here goes today's expression. We canned the specs last night. We canned the specs last night. Meaning, 어젯밤에 그 기획안은 취소했어요. So here, this expression may sound a little strange at first. The word canned, C-A-N-N-E-D, does not mean food in a can. In casual English, to can something means to cancel something, stop something, or get rid of it. So, we canned the specs last night here means we canceled the specs last night, or we called off the specs last night. And the word can is often used this way in casual workplace English, especially when people are talking about plans, projects, events, or ideas. And in today's scene, the director says we canned the specs last night. This means the specs was supposed to happen, but it was canceled the night before. So now we're going to practice with a few example dialogues. Here's our first one. Are we still having that 3 p.m. meeting? No, we canned it. The manager is out today. Here's our second example. Hey, what happened to the outdoor concert? They canned it because of the rain. Here's our last example. I thought we were going to try that new segment. We canned the idea. It didn't really fit the show. So instead, you can also say the show got canned. They canceled the whole project like this. So remember, in casual speech, you can say we canned the meeting. But in formal writing, you can say the meeting was canceled. So in The Ides of March, this line gives us a quick look at the busy world behind a political campaign where every detail matters, and even canceled inspection can create last minute pressure. So with that, we're going to wrap up today's Screen Bites, everyone. We're going to continue with The Ides of March and learn more useful English expressions from the tense and fast-moving world behind a political campaign. But for now, let's take a short song break, and here is 맙소사 by 황태지, 황광희 태양, and G-Dragon. Give me that. Drum that. Give me that. 맙소사.

Welcome back to Flashback, everyone. We're heading into the 90s and 2000s now with Korean dance songs that many of us still remember right away. First song that we have for you is Now by Pinkoo. This song showed a very different side of Pinkoo, who were already loved for their bright and lovely image. And with the song Now, they came back with a stronger, more mature dance sound, and it became one of the group's most memorable performances. The beat, the styling, and the confident mood all made it feel powerful for that time. And even nowadays, when people talk about iconic girl group songs from the early 2000s, this track still comes up. And next, we have Sad Salsa by Baek Ji-young. She became known for bringing a strong Latin dance flavor into Korean pop music. And this song is a great example of that style. As the title suggests, Sad Salsa mixes a passionate rhythm with a lonely, emotional feeling. It's not just a dance song, it has drama, sadness, and intensity all at once. And Baek Ji-young's powerful voice makes the song even more memorable. And the salsa-inspired mood gives it a unique color. So on that note, let's go enjoy these two songs back to back, Now by Pinkoo and Sad Salsa by Baek Ji-young.

hope you guys enjoy the Latin vibe. And that was Now by Pinkle and Sad Salsa by Baek Ji-young. And that's going to do it for today, guys. And before we go, I'm going to read some of the messages from our sweeties. And according to the most recent ranking for FIFA World Cup, we're standing at 25th. And to this, we have Trismaster Nim saying Korea at 25th feels a little deceptive. They've got talent, experience, and the kind of fighting spirit that makes tournaments interesting, definitely, right? But we don't know till the end what's going to happen, right? So let's just root for Korean team, right? And also your teams as well. And lastly, we have Travis saying 어젯밤에 파이 됐다 아이가. Because we learned this during Screen Bites today, right? We canned the specs last night. So hope you get a good use out of that line too. And thank you all for tuning in today. And I hope today's music and conversations kind of recharged your Monday blues by Monday Joy. Yes, and before we say goodbye, we're going to leave you with one final song. And here is I Need You by Hogak and Tia. So thank you once again, guys, for tuning in and staying around till the end. Take good care, guys. Enjoy the rest of your afternoon. And we'll be back at 12:05 tomorrow. Shine your light.

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1: Hello, my name is Naomi from Tanzania. I came to Busan 5 years ago on a university professor scholarship. When I first came, I was impressed by the variety of tourist attractions, ranging from a number of downtowns, beaches, museums, and Busan has it all. Also, there are some beaches in Tanzania, like Busan, but the beaches here in Busan have more diversity. In Tanzania, the beaches always look the same, but here you can enjoy the charm of each season of beaches and seas throughout the year, which I liked. I also had a chance to introduce Tanzanian food to Busan citizens at one of the Busan's big experts event, Global Gathering. Especially, I found out the similarity between Tanzanian snack, mandazi, which is a deep-fried bun, and Busan hot dog. So, I wish I could bring the whole city of Busan to my hometown once I return to my hometown. Global City Busan, we are in it together. This campaign was brought to you by BEFM Busan Yongo Bangsong.
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1: Hi, my name is Gina. I'm from China and the champion of the 2021 Wannese Festival. I've always been interested in Hanyu culture, like K-pop and K-dramas, since I was in high school, and that's why I came to Busan as an exchange student. Actually, when I first came to Korea, it wasn't easy for me to live here. Things weren't the same as in a drama series. My Korean was limited and everything was still new to me. However, there was one Korean friend from Busan who helped me when I was having difficulty adjusting to life here. I still remember the hearty breakfast that her family made for me. Her family always treated me as part of the family, and that's when my love for Busan people began. Of all the great things about Korea, like K-pop and K-culture, the warmth of Busan people are the best things about living here. I came to Busan to look for Hanyu, and I found true Hanyu in Busan people. 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
7: Please be informed that all the programs you hear now are reruns that were aired yesterday. Time in hours, minutes, and seconds mentioned in the program do not reflect the current time.

Hello, hello, hello. Happy Monday to you all out there. Yes. 아니, 진짜 여름이다. 그죠? 헐, 대박. Have you heard that one? You've heard that one before. What about this? 밤티, 야르.

What do they do? Yaru. What do they do? I mean, what do we do? Oh no, I gave it away. Sugo. I don't know. Okay, if you know what these mean, it means you're younger than me, probably, or you have kids, or you're really keeping up with the trends, you guys. Look at you. Anyway, welcome to For My Busan. Yaru. I'm your host, Laura McClucky. Oh, too old for that. All right, let's kick off Monday with some Oh My Girl. This is Dun Dun Dance.

Just Dance. 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Look at my glasses. I'm going to be smart today, and I'm going to give you a round of applause. Oh. Welcome to the show. Yuritae님, hello. Hi, Laura. 안녕하세요. Benny님, Tong님, Kum님. Everybody texting it already. Hello. Happy Monday to you all. It's the 1st of June. Let's give a round of applause for June. Do you know what? I don't know whose this is. What's your name? Hiya. I don't know whose this is. If you're watching on a YouTube Live, then you'll see that I have this little hand clappy contraption here. It's a plastic white thing, and it's got

a little red thing at the side and it goes to make a clapping sound. Someone left it here. More fool them. Because now I can't stop using it. But anyway, I love that you are here with me. This is, of course, For My Busan on 90.5, 103.3 FM. Welcome to the show. It's Monday, the 1st of June. Can you remember we were at the end of April and I was singing, it's gonna be May, every single day. And then it was May. And then look at that. May is gone for another year. May has passed. And now we are in June. It's 여름이다, definitely 여름이다. It's definitely summer. But I'm glad to have you with us, regardless of the weather. 아, 근데 진짜 여름이지. The weather outside is, it's not frightful, but it's getting there. The sun is extremely intense. And after, you know, not today actually, there was a bit of wind, a bit of wind today. But sometimes when you park your car and then you get out and then you get in your car again a bit later, the inside of the car feels like a 찜질방, right? It feels like a steam room when you get back inside your car. So you can see all of the cars, like towards the summer, they want to be underneath. They don't want to be on the roof parking. They don't want to be in the outdoor parking. Yeah. Ugh. It's very hot. But it's hot in a different way as well. You know, we say hot, it's like 덥다, right? But you can also say something is hot, as in it's 인기 많다, like hot item, popular item, right? So when something is 인기 많다, it means this is the hot thing, a hot new trend. And you can also say that someone is hot, as in they're very, very attractive. But we're not going to talk about that today. When something's popular, we say, oh, this is hot, right? This is a hot item. It's hot off the presses. And there's so much 유행어. 신조어, 유행어. With these young kids. Today, I'm going to... Listen up, everybody. Where's my wand? Welcome to Hogwarts. Listen up. I'm going to teach you something today, which will... Oh, there's a bit of fluff. Which will help you get down with the kids, as they say. If you are not a kid yourself, then this is for you, just like me. So pull back your wrinkles. Put your knitting to the side. And... Listen to all the new words that you need to know. Here we go. Bamti. Do you know what bamti means? Bamti. So bamti, bam in Scottish means like crazy guy. Bam is like, oh, he's a crazy guy. So he's like not in a good way. He's a bam. Yeah. So bamti to me sounds very funny. But it's an internet meme. It's a term used to jokingly describe someone or something as uncool, awkward or old-fashioned. 그래서 로라는 진짜 밤티다, 밤티. 나는 괜찮다. 나 밤티 될게. No problem. For example, if someone's fashion looks outdated, you might say that outfit is totally 밤티. 근데 여러분, 왜? Why are we commenting on other people's appearance? No. Just stick to your own lane. Nobody's... If someone enjoys some bamti fashion, just let them be. Life is short. Let them wear the sparkles and the weird jeans. Speaking of weird jeans, I was at Gukje Sijang yesterday. I was at... Where, what do you call it? The International Market in Nampodong. Oh, some retro vibes going on down there. It was great. Okay, what about this one? Yaru. So my assistant says this. Yaru. I say my assistant, my student assistant. Yaru. And I'm like, what are you saying? That's not a word. It's a positive exclamation when you're feeling happy or excited or pleased. For example, you might say, oh, the exams are over. Yaru. You could say that. Or you could just say yes or like assa, right? It's like the new and improved assa. Yaru. I don't like it. Yaru. There's something about it that makes me feel kind of together. I don't like it. But anyway, it's like, awesome, let's go. In Scottish, we say, yas, ya dancer. So, ya dancer is like you, ya. Dancer is dancer. Yas, ya dancer. And we would say that if something was really good, like you win the lottery. Yas, ya dancer. Or, I don't know. You get a hair appointment, yes, yeah, dancer. Or your favorite football team wins, yeah, dancer. Yeah. You try it at home. Let me see. Oh, sounds perfect. Pak PD, you want to try the Scottish slang?

Okay, time for news feed. It's not a hard-hitting news segment, just a chance for us to scroll through, see what's going on in Busan and beyond. So first up, party at the North Port. Ooh, yeah. The 19th Busan Port Festival will take place for 2 days, starting June 19th, around the North Port Waterfront Park. This year's festival is extra special because it marks 150 years since Busan Port first opened. So the festival is turning that history into food, performances and hands-on experiences. There will be a port lounge recreating the kind of rest and dining spaces sailors used to enjoy, so visitors can enjoy that. And also some activities inspired by sailor culture, watch live performances, food trucks with yummy dishes from the 8 major trading ports around the world, or from 8 major trading ports, not the 8, there are many more than that. And since this is Busan, of course, plenty happening on the water too. Moon boats, UFO boats, water bikes, kayaks, you can get involved. Also an outdoor book lounge happening for, well, everybody who likes books. There will be children's writing and drawing contests, model ship making, and boat tours on the Igorin Ho and the Tagarty cruise as well. The opening ceremony on June 19th will feature performances by K-Will and Nerd Connection. Ooh, I love them. Followed by a fireworks show over Busan Port. Very cool indeed. So it's lots of very Busan

0: Busan-ta things, right? It's some things that are very Busan, but also fun for all the family. So get involved. All right, up next. Busan's young athletes, bring it home. Let's give them a round of applause. Tuck, tuck, tuck, tuck, tuck. Okay, so the 55th National Junior Sports Festival, that happened. But here's what I want to talk about. The Busan team really showed up. They won 139 medals in total, which was 50 gold, 38 silver, and 51 bronze. That sets new records, actually, for both the most medals and also the most gold medals Busan has ever won at the festival. There were some really, really standout performances as well. Some incredible athletes. Gymnast Do Ye-song won 4 gold medals in the boys' elementary division. Phenomenal. I mean, phenomenal. In weightlifting, Wang Seo-young and Kim Min-seung both became triple gold medalists. In judo, Kim Na-yoon won her event for the 4th year in a row. And taekwondo and roller sports, Hwang Eun-hyuk and Choi Ye-yoon each defended their titles for a 2nd year. Also, a big volleyball moment. Kim Myung Elementary won the boys' title for the first time. And Sujung Elementary won the girls' title, making it the first time Busan teams won both elementary volleyball divisions at the festival. And, you know, the athletes are still young, but the discipline is already incredible. 139 medals. We're going to need a bigger trophy case. And I'm going to shed a little tear because they're so young. I feel so proud. Yes. 잘했습니다. 수고했어요. Okay, finally. Slow down. The snails are racing. A what? Well, this one takes us all the way to Taiwan. One small town is proving that not every race has to be fast. Look at that. If you're joining us on YouTube Live, you can see a picture there. Snail racing. Yes. Well, the town of Fenglin is known for its slow pace of life. It's part of the International CitySlow Network, which is a group of small towns that focus on quality of life, local food, sustainability, and community. And the symbol of CitySlow is a snail. Yes. So Fenglin decided to really embrace that identity, and they're holding snail races. Yes, snail races. So the town started the event as a way to celebrate this slow pace of life, a slow life, right? And also to bring tourists back because, very sadly, there was a major earthquake in 2024 which really hurt tourism in the area. So this year, Fenglin held its 3rd snail race over the May Day holiday. Residents and visitors brought their snails to compete, and the rules were very simple. The first snail to reach the edge of the table wins! But some of the snails were all over the place. They weren't interested. It's like they didn't even know they were racing, you know? One couple even drove about 5 hours with their 2-year-old daughter and their giant African snail named Aquaman. I love it. This year's champion, however, was a snail named Gage, also known as Brother Snail. Brother Snail crossed the 33-centimetre table in 3 minutes and 3 seconds. And for that heroic performance, he won a tiny champion's moment and a prize of some organic sweet potato leaves. So I love it. It's very, very cute, very sweet. And I don't know, the snails didn't know they were racing, but I guess it was fun for everybody else. Right? That's the kind of energy we need, you know? Just chill, watching a snail cross a table. Yeah, we can all slow down. All right, it's time for me to keep on keeping on. We've got lots coming up for you. First, I'm going to play Jamiroquai's Virtual Insanity. Then Tegan's here with On The Mic. So let's sit back and enjoy.
1: Should be small.

0: All right, today we're going to talk to someone here in Busan and get to know them. Hi, can you introduce yourself?
1: Yes, hello. My name is Akbar and I am from Uzbekistan. I am a student.
0: Wonderful. All right, why don't you tell us how long have you been in Korea?
1: I have been in Korea for almost 2 years.
0: And why did you decide to come to Korea?
1: I have several opportunities and options, but best option for me was Korea, and that's why I chose this.
0: All right. Why don't you tell us, how has it been living in Korea for 2 years?
1: So for me, living in Korea has ups and downs, but overall, I like living there. I like their culture, food, and study opportunities they provide.
0: Wonderful. Why don't you tell us, what are some things you like about the culture and living here in particular?
1: So if speak about culture, I like their manners, I think, how they act in the public transports and how they act with friends. And I think their respect for foreigners also. I like this.
0: And what about food? What are your favorite Korean foods?
1: I don't know their name because it's hard to remember Korean food's name. I just go and eat.
0: Okay, but you like the food.
1: Yeah, I like food, definitely.
0: All right. And how does Korea compare to Uzbekistan? What is similar or what is different?
1: I think big difference is in the food because Korean likes more spicy food and Sia foods. But in Uzbekistan, we don't have Sia or ocean. And so we don't eat fishes or any seafood much. And that's a big difference. Also, I can see difference on relationship, I think, and couples. In Uzbekistan, we don't show that we are dating with someone publicly, but I see my Korean friends, they show it on their Instagram. They post with their girlfriends or boyfriends, and they show it publicly.
0: Why do people hide that in Uzbekistan? Is it because of the religion or is it conservative culture? Why do you think people keep it a secret?
1: I think it's because culture and religion, even not religious families, don't like when their children date with someone

0: And I think it's because of culture and strict parents.
1: Oh, wow. So you've lived here for 2 years now. Are you becoming adjusted to the Korean culture now, or do you still think that you find Uzbekistan culture much more comfortable for you?
0: No, I think I'm more adjusted to there, to Korean culture. I like Korean culture more than Uzbek culture.
1: So now you're becoming Korean?
0: Particularly,
1: oh. I think. All right, and what are some things that you want to do while you're in Korea? Do you want to travel to certain places? Do you want to learn Korean language? What are some of your goals?
0: I'm trying to learn Korean language, and I want to take TOEIC exam this year. And I also want to go to the Japan and China, because, you know, when you are in Uzbekistan, as a Uzbek, it's hard to get visa for Japan. But you, if you are Uzbek in Korea, it's easier, much easier.
1: Oh.
0: So I want to travel to Japan.
1: Oh, wonderful. All right, great. And what would you say is your favorite place in Busan?
0: Favorite place? I like Seos. So I like some beaches like Gongali, Hyundai. And I also went travel to the Daejeopo Beach recently, and I liked that hiking there because they have wonderful mountains in Daejeopo Beach near to.
1: All right. Well, thank you so much for sharing your story and have a wonderful day.
0: Thank you.
2: Did you see that? His picture on the screen faded into my face. 깍꿍, surprise, 깜짝 놀라셨네, 그죠? A very handsome young man to this. Hello, it's me. Thank you, Tegan. That was a lovely interview. And our interviewee today, Akbar, is a student from Uzbekistan. He's been here for 2 years. He likes it for many reasons, but one is, number one, the culture and how polite people in Korea are. He says some standout differences for him between Uzbekistan and Korea: food, of course, relationships as well. Uzbekistans don't really eat seafood or fish, and they don't publicly display their dating relationships because of the culture, and also the parents are much more strict in Uzbekistan. But when he says while he's here in Busan, his goal is to learn Korean and pass the TOEIC exam, which reminds me, I have to register for the TOEIC exam. Oh, should I? Do you know what? I don't think I'm even going to study for it. I'm just going to try it. And then if I have to do it again, I'll have to do it again. I can't be bothered studying. Terrible. Akbar, I wish you all the luck in your TOEIC exam. Here is my tip for you. Don't learn the material. Learn how to take the test. Oh, terrible. No, just pretend I never said that. Pretend I never said. You should learn the material as well as learn how to take the test. The reason is, TOEIC test is hard. And learning how to do the test gives you a bit of an advantage, right? Anyway, how are you? Welcome back. We've got lots coming up for you, so let me be blunt. We want your song requests. We want your messages. Specifically, we want you to tell us the most memorable slang or buzzwords or, like, I don't know, keywords from your heyday, from your younger days. Yeah, and while you're at it, send us a song from your glory days, back in the day, that reminds you of, wow, this takes me back. You know those songs? 네, 여러분, 오늘은 우리 유행어에 대해서 얘기를 하고 있거든요. 그래서 여러분의 전성기에 가장 유행했던 유행어를 보내주시고, 뿐만 아니라 그 시절 듣던 노래도 한 곡 신청해 주시기 바랍니다. 샵 9050, #9050, text messages 101. KakaoTalk is free, YouTube Live is free, and you can send me your messages. We'll get all of the songs together, we'll play some for you in the second half, and we'll read all your messages. One person will win a prize as well. All right, lots more coming up for you. This is Complete by On and Off, and then we'll be back with Busan Field Note.

0: Welcome back, everybody. Thank you for tuning in to For My Busan. It's time for Busan Field Note with Ade.
1: Hello, hello, everybody. Happy Monday.
0: Happy Monday. How are you?
1: I am fantastic.
0: Listen, don't lie to me. Well, I know you're fantastic, but what did you say when you came in this studio?
1: A little bit pigone.
0: A little bit pigonati, because the reason why Ade and his business partner, shall we say, they did a huge event over the weekend, which I attended. It was so fun.
1: Thank you.
0: It was so fun. And the weather was perfect.
1: The
0: activities were perfect.
1: It was.
0: And yeah, it was such a cool thing to get into. And I got to do my first ice bath.
1: The ice plunge was extra ice cold.
0: Yeah.
1: Oh my goodness.
0: It's very cold.
1: But you handled it like a pro.
0: I went in twice.
1: Wow. I was surprised by that.
0: I went in twice and I thought it was great. It was 그래서 덕분에 I did my first ice plunge.
1: You know what? That was my first one too.
0: Was it?
1: It was ice cold.
0: It was very cold. That's why it's called ice plunge.
1: Hey, right.
0: You know? Mm-hmm. Anyway, tell us about this segment, Ade.
1: Well, this segment is called Busan Field Note. And I go to various events, activities, and festivals in Busan. And I introduce those events and capture stories from people who have visited those places. And of course, I try to interview some of the organizers and coordinators to provide you with basic information about the venue and the event.
0: I see. Mm-hmm. Well, you do this every week, so let's just dive into it. Where should we go today? Where did you go?
1: I went to the Busan International Food Expo, and it was
0: delicious.
1: Amazing. It was very good. And this is one of Busan's major food industry events. It was held at Bexco from May 27th to May 30th. Mm-hmm. And this year marks the 33rd
0: wow.
1: edition, I should say.
0: Yeah.
1: Yes. And it had about 400 companies and 800 booths. So imagine the variety
0: Just
1: that you're
0: food.
1: Getting. Yes.
0: Food everywhere.
1: Yes.
0: I love it.
1: And it's wonderful. It was wonderful.
0: Good. Okay. So I haven't been to this one in a couple of years, mm-hmm. actually. Tell us more about it.
1: No problem.
0: It's for foodies, right? But I mean, what

0: What does it actually look like?
1: You know what? You would think it's for foodies, but everybody can enjoy it. And one good thing about this year's event, it also ran parallel with Busan's, with a coffee event, the Coffee Expo. So you can also get some food. And if you like cafes or coffee or anything associated with that, you can also indulge in some of those goodies as well.
2: We do like to indulge in
1: Yes, don't we? It was, and they also had some kind of conferences in the back, and people were giving speeches about food related industry stuff. It was really cool.
0: Yeah, they do that with everything, I think, these days. So in the back of when you go into the hall, you've usually got all your booths, and it's like this maze of stuff. And then in the back, they set up these makeshift conference spaces.
1: Yes.
0: Not makeshift, sorry. It's a very professional outfit. It's not makeshift at all. But they set up these conference spaces so you can go in, you can do awards, you can do table talks and stuff. Yeah, right. It's really cool. Okay, so what is the highlight of this event?
1: Food.
0: Obviously.
1: Definitely the food. But it wasn't just the food. It was the fact that you got to taste food from all over.
0: Right.
1: And we had vendors from all over Korea and, of course, Busan. Mm-hmm. But it gave you an opportunity to taste some cuisines or some food that you wouldn't be able to access all the time, which made it all in a small place.
0: Yeah.
1: And to see all the different vendors and a lot of the sampling.
0: Yeah.
1: It made it such a great experience.
0: Oh, I love that. Yes. I love the sampling. Look at you there sampling some ice cream.
1: Yes.
0: Is Ade looking... Oh, you're wearing the same clothes as well.
1: Maybe.
0: Wait, that can't be real food.
1: But you know what? And that was cool about it. You can see how some companies make their food and how clean and the protection that they take for the food. So it was really interesting to see all aspects from the back room to the food. It was really cool.
0: That's it. Like, that's why I love these kind of expos, because you do really get something for everybody. So if you are a buyer or a purveyor or et cetera, there's something for everybody there. What's that for?
1: I know. I wanted to ask. I never did. I think, I don't know.
0: It's for mixing things.
1: Maybe it's a huge bokkeumbap
0: machine. Yeah, that's what it must be.
1: Okay,
0: so there was obviously lots of things over there that you got to enjoy and get your eyes on. Who did you manage to speak to?
1: Well, I managed to speak to a lovely gentleman. His name was Anthony Lombardi, representing a chocolate brand from Toronto, Canada.
0: Your hometown.
1: It is, right.
0: So let's take a listen.
1: Thank you for doing this interview. Could you briefly introduce yourself?
3: My name is Anthony Lombardi, and I'm representing the brand ChocoSol from Toronto, Canada.
1: Thank you so much. And what could visitors expect to taste and experience here at this festival today?
3: You're going to get a little bit of Korean food, some foreign food, some really good dark chocolates, different coffees from around the world, roasted by local roasters from Busan, and just many different things to see.
1: Thank you for that. And I had some of your chocolate. It was fantastic. What is one thing people shouldn't definitely miss here today?
3: I think you should try out the koala bread. It's a really nice treat to have. It's light, flaky, a unique taste that you can't really find outside in Korea.
1: Thank you. I had that today. That was really good. Thank you for the interview.
0: Thank you for the interview. Did you get any samples from him?
1: You know what? I got a sample.
0: And you ate it. You didn't bring it to us.
1: I did buy one, but it was for the wife.
0: Yeah. You didn't bring us anything, Papi, there.
1: I brought you videos, memories, and descriptions
0: and
1: of
0: feelings.
1: The food.
0: Okay.
1: Yes.
0: We can't eat the feelings that day. We can't eat them. Many
1: you
0: people
1: can't
0: do.
1: Eat in this room.
0: Well, tell that to Papi over there with the snacks I brought him. All right. Well, that sounds so nice. And
1: it was.
0: It's English, obviously, we can hear exactly what he said. Okay, that's cool. So literally from people all over the world.
1: Literally. And he had staff from Brazil there as well. I think maybe he helped with the chocolate production.
0: Yeah.
1: And what was really cool about him was, I'm a bit of a foodie, but I like to take care of my health. And he says all of the ingredients were 100% natural and no sugar. And it was really good. It was really cool. You get stuff like that.
0: That's it, right? Because when it comes to chocolate, you can really make some incredibly healthy choices.
1: Yes.
0: Sometimes they don't taste as good. The healthy choices, you know
1: what? I was really surprised. And that's what I like about this food expo. And people should go there because you'll be surprised. And the food, the quality was very good.
0: Top notch. Mm-hmm. But we'll never know because he didn't bring us into the studio. Anyway, who did you speak to next?
1: I spoke to a very nice woman. Her name was Lisa Gallo from the USA.
0: I know Lisa.
1: Oh, she told me she knew you too. And she's been living in Busan for over 10 years.
2: Could you briefly introduce yourself?
4: Hi, my name is Lisa Gallo, and I am from the USA, and I've been living in Busan for 11 years.
2: Thank you for that. And do you usually enjoy food expos like this?
4: Yes, I really enjoy them.
2: Me too. They're wonderful, aren't they?
4: They are.
2: Yes. Yeah. What food or product really caught your attention the most today?
4: Well, we just arrived, but we are chocolate lovers, so we already made it to the first chocolate vendor over here who duplicates like historic areas in Jeju Island, mm-hmm. and she made them into chocolate.
2: Wonderful.
4: Yeah, so they have like volcanic ash, like lava, and she has lava chocolates and little volcanoes, and mm-hmm. but it was very delicious, more than aesthetically pretty.
2: Wonderful. And do you plan on trying anything different today?
4: I'm hoping, once I can peruse and see what's here, I'm always open to trying new things. So, yeah.
2: Thank you so much for that. I appreciate your time.
0: Thank you, Lisa. 오랜만입니다.
1: Popular Laura.
0: So she's, what was she saying? Let's give us a roundup. So what she said.
1: She enjoys food expos.
0: Yeah.
1: And I caught her just kind of on her way in, but she said that she had some very delicious chocolate. And it looked not only aesthetically pleasing, but tasted delicious. And it was inspired by Jeju.
0: Mm.
1: Right? So I just love when food has a story behind it.
0: Yeah, 100%. And Korea does that very well.
1: They do.
0: How about you? Like, so in Toronto, so for example, here in Korea, mm-hmm. we have, like, in summer days, we have, like, samgyetang mm-hmm. to look after your body.
1: Right.
0: We eat certain foods at certain times of the year. And not just because they're cooling for the body, but mm-hmm. because they have like special meaning for that time
1: right,
0: of year.
1: Right.
0: How about in Toronto? Because in Scotland, I don't think we have that. Apart from like Christmas Day, or maybe on a Sunday, you have a Sunday roast.
1: Right. I think in Canada, because it's always cold, it's but snow cones.
0: Snow cones.
1: Snow cones, which is hard to get in Korea, but we usually have some snow cones.
0: Interesting.
1: Yeah, and we have ice cream trucks.
0: Yeah.
1: Which.
0: We have those in Scotland as well. I've never seen one here.
1: Never seen one here.
0: Interesting. Yeah. That's maybe a business we should start at.
1: That's not a bad idea. Drive
0: ice cream
1: around.
0: Trucks.
1: Who doesn't want ice cream?
0: Right?
1: I know.
0: All the Korean listeners are like, ice cream truck?
1: Yeah.
0: Unless they've seen it on the TV or been to the States or whatever.
1: Mm-hmm.
0: All right. So who else did you speak to?
1: And then I spoke to a very interesting fellow. His name was Kim Jae-won from a coffee sales team, and he gave me a very lovely interview.
2: Can you briefly introduce yourself?
5: 안녕하세요. 저는 울룰루 커피의 영업팀을 맡고 있는 김재원이라고 합니다.
2: Can you briefly introduce the Busan International Food Festival?
5: 아마도 지금 참가하는 게 한 네 번째 정도? 네.
2: What could visitors expect to see or experience here today?
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2: And I know there's many different things to do here, including drinking coffee, but what is something else that people should not definitely miss?
5: 아마도 이제 일반적으로 방문객들의 여러 가지 음식들이라던가 그리고 심지어는 주류라던가 여러 가지 이제 주방이랑 관련된 기부들도 있기 때문에 이런 것들을 여러 지역의 매장들마다 찾아서 가야 되는 번거로움이 있는데 그런 것들을 한 곳에 모아놓다 보니까 네, 한번 왔을 때 짧은 시간에 여러 가지를 즐길 수 있는 장점이 있는 것 같습니다.
2: 네, Thank you so much for the interview.
5: 감사합니다.
0: 감사합니다. Okay, so what did he say?
1: Well, he introduced himself as one of the sales members, and he explained that the Busan International Food Expo is a useful place where visitors can comfortably experience a wide range of popular products from all over the world, like I was saying, including different foods and coffees all in one place. He also pointed out some of the biggest advantages of the expo is convenience. Instead of going to many different stores or restaurants or kitchen-related products, you can get everything in one place in a short amount of time.
0: And so this is what I did when I was pregnant the first

0: and second times.
1: Okay.
0: So it's just fun to go and look and to sample and to get some, you know, swag and all the things. And maybe you can buy a few things. But in general, I would go to an expo to search for the products, and then I would go away and search online for the same or similar products and find them way cheaper. Because there's some things at the expo that will be on promotion, but there's a lot of other things that you can get cheaper online. So the expo is a really good opportunity for the vendors to get their products out there, also sell things at source, but then also for the consumer, you know, the consumer to see what's out there.
1: And you got to be a good consumer.
0: Yeah, to get a kind of taste of the market.
1: Well, speaking about tastes, let me give you the other cool tip.
0: Yeah.
1: The cool tip is, if time allows, for sure, go for a long time, but stay around the end. That way it's easier to get the samples.
0: That's when they throw everything
1: they
0: away.
1: That's how I got the ice cream. It was the ice cream line was ridiculous.
0: Yeah.
1: It was like a K-pop concert tickets or something like that. So, but at the end, they're just like, hey, you want an ice cream? I said, of course I do.
0: Yes. Don't threaten me with a good time, sir.
1: Right.
0: Yeah, so. I love that. And you know, it looks,
1: This
0: pie person.
1: Yes.
0: We're at the Christmas village at the Yong Aizandan. And I went to get meat pies and there were no meat pies. He says, but we have apple pie. I said, excuse me, sir. Do I look like I need an apple pie? I was wanting a meat pie. There was no meat pies. I was very disappointed.
1: Laura.
0: I should have gone.
1: I ordered an apple pie. That's what I ordered.
0: The apple pie is delicious as
1: well. It is. It was delicious.
0: But I wanted, that's dessert. I wanted I needed protein. I needed protein that day.
1: It was very good. It was a wonderful event.
0: So okay, well, give us your wrap up. What is your final thoughts, Adam?
1: My final thoughts is, I love how Busan offers us wonderful events like this where we can go and get a taste of the world all in one place.
0: Yeah.
1: And the vendors and the people were extremely friendly. I would recommend, you know, if you could go near the end, if you don't want to wait in line for some of the samples, but just go and be patient.
0: Yeah.
1: And if you have time and you're interested, I would actually start from the left to the right. From the production side, you can see everything. And then go all the way over to the coffee side.
0: Well, you know,
1: see
0: I'm
1: everything.
0: Going straight for the samples.
1: Well, you know, Laura, not all of us, you know, want to indulge
0: lead with my nose. I'm like, where's that smell coming from? Well, it sounds like you had a very nice time and a delicious time at that. So thank you very much for getting those interviews as well. And we'll see you again next week.
1: We will.
0: See you later. Bye-bye. All right. Time for us to say goodbye for the first half of the show. This is The Man by Taylor Swift. I'll be back with you at 5 o'clock. So don't go anywhere. I would be

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1: We are the Zero Waste Rangers.
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6: Hola, I am Rafael Salardi, a Peruvian living in Busan for 20 years now. After living in Peru, I fell in love with Korean culture, so I decided to move to Busan. I like feeling the warm sunrise at the beaches in Busan on sunny days. A cup of coffee while looking at the sea in the coffee city Busan reminds me of the Andes Mountains, a famous coffee producer in Peru. The reason why I like Busan more than anything else is the people. Even though I was not good at Korean, everyone treated me with kindness and friendliness. I really appreciate those who are so nice to me. I want to live happily ever after in Busan for a long, long time. Gracias, Busan. Global City Busan, we are all in it together. This campaign was brought to you by BEFM Busan Yongo Bansong.
7: 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BEFM would like to share preparedness guidelines to help you prevent disaster-related damage. A series of incidents caused by torrential rain has been occurring. Here are the safety actions you can take to protect yourself. First, caution is needed during heavy rain. Short, intense downpours can quickly raise water levels in rivers and streams, leading to unexpected accidents. On rainy days, do not go near riverbanks and please avoid camping. Please also stay away from irrigation channels and construction sites. If you live near slopes, retaining walls, and embankments that may collapse, know your nearest evacuation shelter and how to contact family members and local authorities in advance. Prepare emergency items ahead of time, including medicines, a flashlight, drinking water, an emergency food supply, and if you're camping in mountain valleys, evacuate in advance. When driving, do not enter flooded roads or underpasses, use alternate routes. If your building floods, use the emergency stairs instead of the elevator. If storm drains around your home are clogged or damaged, you can easily report them through the Safety e-Report or Anjan Shinmungo app. If a flood advisory or warning is issued for your area, keep up to date through radio, TV, internet, and your smartphone, and evacuate promptly to a safe area as directed by your local city, county, or district authorities. If your car is parked near a river, move it in advance to a safer location. Visitors, anglers, and construction workers near waterways should leave the area immediately. If you're caught by sudden flooding and unable to evacuate beforehand, move quickly to higher ground. Do not travel on flooded roads, avoid underground parking lots, and do not move into areas at risk of landslides. When leaving home for a shelter, switch off the main circuit breaker and close the gas valve. After you arrive at the designated shelter, be sure to inform staff of your arrival. That was our flood safety guidelines. Now, let's look at landslide safety. With heavy rain, areas near mountains face a higher risk of landslides. Residents living close to slopes should check their go bags and contact list in advance and practice evacuation drills ahead of time with older adults and children. During prolonged rain, watch for the following warning signs of a landslide. First, a sudden gush of water emerging from a slope. Second, trees shaking or falling without an obvious reason. Third, a rapid surge of muddy water coming from upstream in a valley. Lastly, rocks rolling down or soil collapsing from a slope. If you observe any of these signs, move immediately to a safe place. When a landslide watch or warning is in effect, avoid outdoor activities and relocate early to a safe area if you live near a mountainside. If you evacuate, cut off electricity and gas, share information with your neighbors, and call 119 for help if needed. If you become isolated by a landslide, make audible signals including shout, bang on objects, and use any emergency items like a flashlight or whistle to attract rescuers. Recognizing early warning signs can greatly reduce damage from landslides. Lastly, preparation is key for all disasters. 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
11: 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You are tuned in to For My Busan. It's the second half of the show. We start at 5, we end at 6. So we've only got 1 hour left, as it is 5 o'clock. Sad times, but I'm glad that you're still here with us on 90.5 and 103.3 FM. Welcome to BEFM, 부산 영어 방송입니다. 반갑습니다. And thank you for tuning in on this Monday, the 1st of June. Can you believe, my friends, it is the 1st of June. What? Well, there we go. We are halfway through the year. Have you achieved all you set out to achieve?

0: No. Hammadiro? No. Not a jot. So, well, now is the time to reevaluate your goals. Now is the time to reevaluate your life. Because there's no better time than now. No one is going to do it for you. Get out there. If there's something you wanted to do this year and you thought, oh, I should pay, I failed, then just do it. Get up and go and do it. I'm going to go to the gym today. I was at the gym on Sunday. Saturday. I went to the gym on Saturday. Then I went to a fitness event, which Addy and his partner made. It was so good. And I did two fitness classes. Also did an ice bath. So I'm feeling very healthy. And I encourage you all to do the same. I also made, what are they? Treats, biscuit treats, cookie treats for Park PD and for our team. 가인 씨 드세요. 맛있어요. 너무 달달하다. It's delicious, but it's very sweet. So if you are not achieving your goals yet, my friends, there's still plenty of time and the time is now. So get on with it. Question of the day, or topic of the day, rather. We're asking you about 유행어. 유행어 is like trend words or trend phrases or slang words. So what is the most memorable slang or like catchphrases from your day, from back in the heydays? And also, please request a song that was especially popular during your glory days. And if your glory days are now, as they are, by the way, now are the glory days. 여러분, 지금은 glory days잖아요. 그죠? So please request a song. We'll gather them together and we'll make a playlist. One person will win. 여러분, 오늘 우리 유행어에 대해서 얘기를 하고 있잖아요. 그래서 여러분, 진짜 이게 여러분 나이가 어떻게 되는지 내가 게스 하고 싶습니다. 여러분이 전성기에 가장 유행했던 유행어와 함께 그 시절 듣던 노래도 한 곡 신청해 주시기 바랍니다. 그리고 내가 자기가 본인이 나이가 어떻게 되시는지 제가 확인하겠습니다. 확인할게요. 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But I have still no idea what that means. Fitbin. I don't know. Jeannie님 says, 볼 빨간 사춘기 여행. 오, 좋아요. And also 조용필 여행을 떠나요. Very good. Very good. Nice tip. Last year, Clearance giveaway. It was a good tip. We weren't there though. That's Lee Se-young-nim. When do you come to Busan, Lee Se-young-nim? Busan, I don't know why I'm going to speak Korean. It's just my habit to speak Korean. I know you're in Singapore, but I just keep trying to speak Korean to you. Ooh-hoo, so many people texting in today. 마차차님, 가위바위 보슬보슬 개미 멍멍이가 노래를 한 다람쥐가 소풍을 간다. 이게 무슨 말입니까? 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Oh, texting in as well. Listen, keep your messages coming in. We've got lots more coming up for you. But I'm going to play you a song. This is Please Summer by Indigo. #9050 #9050 메시지를 많이 많이 보내주시고 우리는 한 명 뽑아서 상품 보내드리겠습니다 여러분. 그래서 참여 많이 부탁하고 노래 듣고 우리는 조태준과 함께 영어 좀 배워봅시다.
1: 나 엄마 부탁해. 아이고.

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Your city, your story, your vibe. 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

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It was a fun way to break the ice and keep the conversation flowing. 아, 너무 좋아요. 항상 우리 남편이랑 이렇게 I have a question. No questions. 바로 no questions. 이렇게. 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Can I read this? It's okay. 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Oh, well, whatever, just whatever. No, can't tell. So it was a famous line from a comedy show. It means everything in the world is really easy. Well, there we go. I'm learning so many things. Lee Se-young Nim says, I'm a 1978 baby, so the 90s were my teenage years. Catchphrase, hasta la vista, baby. Terminator 2. 나도 기억난다. I'm not a 78 baby. I'm much younger than that. 근데... Oh, I really am much younger than that. But 근데 그것도 좋아요. 아니면 I'll be back. Remember that one? I'll be back. And going under the table with your thumb up. I love it. Listen, I'm going to play you some songs. And then I will come back and read you some more messages. You can keep your messages coming in. Song requests can keep coming in. We're all good. We've got plenty of time. So I'm going to play Jeannie Neem's request, Twist King by Turbo, and Lee Se-young's Neem, Ordinary World by Duran Duran. We'll take these and then we'll come back for more. Hey, Mama Louise.

applause. Does that mean no McCluckey today? Oh my good. There is McCluckey? We don't have time for McCluckey. Okay, we've got time for McCluckey. The final song will be your song, Infinite Man in Love. And now, McCluckey time.

0: Listen up. It's McLucky time. Dr. McLucky is here. I'm going to teach you something you didn't already know.
1: 영어 배우시면 그거도 무슨 말인지 모르시죠?
0: I'm going to take this... Sorry. Get over here. Yeah? Okay. I'm going to choose a word randomly and tell you something very, very wisdom-filled. Here we go. Aha! The word of the day is try. Try. T-R-Y. Try. So you can say it like try, or you can say it like me from Scotland, try. So up on the YouTube Live, you can see a picture that I have shared for this very occasion. So there's me and my friend in an ice bath. Yes, there's me and my friend in an ice bath. And 어때요? The reason I want to show you this is because this was my very first time in an ice bath. It was cold. Let me tell you, my feet were frozen and painful and my skin was bright red afterwards. 근데 I was so glad that I tried it. And if you don't try something, you'll never know. Yes, it might be uncomfortable. Yes, it might be freezing cold, roasting hot. You might not like it. But if you never try, you'll never know. And I will do an ice bath again because I really liked it. But I would have always thought, I've never done one. 진짜 후회한다. So if I had never done it, I would have 후회. So, 후회 없이 살자, 여러분. Let's not live with regrets. Let's try everything we can. Life is so incredibly short. 인생은 얼마나 짧지. 그래서 우리는 그냥 try 해보자. Let's try. Let's try something new. Try everything. That's not the final song, though. Although, that's a little acapta. But that is it. That's all we have. And that will wrap up today's show as well. So, final song for you today is Man in Love by Infinite. Today's show produced by Park Bo-sung, written by Hong Kyung-hwa, hosted by Laura McLucky. 내일도 봅시다, 여러분. I'll see you tomorrow. Bye-bye.

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1: Hi everyone, I'm Marissa from Indonesia. It's my fourth year living here in Busan as an undergraduate student at Gyeongsang University. Let me first describe what my hometown looks like. Jakarta, Indonesia is surrounded by beautiful oceans, exotic temples, and strong dialects. Does any of this ring a bell? Yes! The description

0: Koreans also fit very well with Busan. Seven beaches, attractive temples like Haedong Yeonggungsa, and we can't forget the famous dialect, Busan Saturi. And that's when I knew Busan was going to be my second home. I grew up so much in Busan that I even mentor other students from Indonesia to help them with their Korean and life in Busan. When I teach them Korean, I sometimes see myself using 사투리. Looking back, I remember struggling to understand what my professors were saying because they were using 진 Busan 사투리, you know, the real Busan dialect. But I think that's what makes Busan more of my home. Through the dialect, I feel the warm jeong that no other city can mimic. Global City Busan, we are in it together. This campaign is brought to you by BEFM Busan 영어 방송.
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Crunchers, I'm your DJ Jihee, and this is Culture Crunch. Now, if you want to get good at beatboxing, just remember two things: boots and cats. Simple, right? Maybe life is simple too, and it's us who's making it complicated. So for now, get rid of the overthinking and just boots and cats and boots and cats with us. 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It's Space to Reality by Dice.

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Tune In Time is where your questions get answered. 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We'll pass your questions straight to our guests. This is your shot. Don't miss it. And with that, let's keep crunching.

0: Monday mornings just got a whole lot cooler with our June's Master of All About. Please welcome beatboxer and loop artist, Dice. Hello and welcome.
1: Hello. Nice to meet you.
0: It's a pleasure to meet you. It's a pleasure to have you here. Thank you so much for joining us. Can you please say hello to our crunchers?
1: Hello, crunchers. My name is Dice. I'm a loop station artist and also a beatboxer. And I was honored to become the vice champion of the GBB 2025 Loop Station category, which is considered one of the biggest beatbox competition in the world. And today I'm here to introduce myself, but also try to teach how to beatbox Loop Station, basically everything that comes from our mouth. So please stay tuned.
0: Wow, I'm already so excited and such an honor to have you here with us.
1: Likewise.
0: I mean, yeah, after listening to your introduction, not only are you insanely talented though, apparently you're known to be the handsome sort of beatboxer. Did you know that?
1: That's probably some

0: thing I cannot certainly say about.
1: Oh, people say that about you.
0: Yeah, just for today, then I'll take it.
1: Yeah, you should.
0: Yeah, appreciate it. Yes.
1: It's an honor and a pleasure to have you here and learn from you today.
0: Yes.
1: Throughout the whole of June.
0: Yeah, I'll try to make it as enjoyable as possible.
1: Yay.
0: So yeah, don't feel any pressure.
1: Okay, no pressure. Just
0: no
1: relax, Crunchers.
0: Yeah, relaxing time.
1: Including myself.
0: Of course, yes.
1: Dice will guide us through the world of beatboxing. Mm-hmm. All right. Well, that live performance you opened with, it was just amazing. And
0: thank you.
1: You created the whole music or the whole thing yourself using beatboxing and Loop Station, right?
0: Yeah, basically, this song was created in 2025, like March. I used this song to submit a wall card video for the GBB 2025. And basically, wildcard is a qualifying round, to where I submit the video to enter the main event of the GBB, which I mentioned earlier, which is the biggest beatbox competition.
1: Yes.
0: In the world. It's like a beatbox Olympic.
1: Wow.
0: So I submitted the video and used this track, and the charm of beatbox competition, I think, is that it's it has a role inside. Mm-hmm. So everything needs to be executed live on the spot.
1: Road, you mean? Or roll?
0: Yeah, everything, every sounds I create here needs to be executed live and performed live. So, which means no pre-recorded sounds. Although here on the live performing show, I recorded the synth sounds on the beginning, but it is also able to be executed by creating sounds from my mouth. So everything can be performed live, basically.
1: Oh my God, that's just amazing. And I can't close my mouth right now listening to you. And remembering
0: you.
1: The live performance, how could he make all those sounds, add the sound on top of the sound, live like that? So Dice, if I practice, I guess, for the next month, do you think I can do something or make sounds similar to what you have done?
0: Firstly, only if you can enjoy the process. Because enjoying the process, I think it's the most important thing for beatbox. Because beatbox is not a subject that we learn in school.
1: Exactly.
0: Right? So yeah, it's the thing that we can use when we try to create music production. We can still use beatbox inside it. Mm-hmm. Or we can just use beatbox as a music tool itself. So if you can only just have fun while practicing, then you will get it to the point. You'll get to the point.
1: All right. Yeah. So that's the key then. Enjoying. Have fun.
0: Have fun. Yeah.
1: All right. I'm ready to have fun.
0: Great.
1: So can you tell us what we're learning today then for our first class?
0: So for today, I do think rather than learning sounds directly, like beatbox, kicks, snare, hi-hats, I do think just trying to experience the soundscape of human mouth. I think that would be a very enjoyable thing to do at first. So I'll try to introduce the basic sounds and the rhythms, try to introduce all these elements where you can feel, beatbox is kind of cool, you know?
1: Ooh.
0: So I want to just give you guys that feeling today. This lesson.
1: Right. So beatbox is kind of cool. And this is our week one lesson, masterclass of beatboxing or beatbox masterclass, beginner level one. And like you said, enjoying sound and rhythm. It's important to enjoy the sound first.
0: Yes.
1: All right.
0: Yeah, beatbox is basically a sound, but when we put rhythm inside it, it sounds like a music then. So it's kind of all related and each other, I think.
1: All related. And your mouth basically becomes the instrument.
0: Yes. The way we speak maybe also contains rhythm.
1: Oh, yeah.
0: So, the speed of how we speak, it's
1: that
0: also
1: is so
0: related,
1: true.
0: I think.
1: We can turn this into music, too.
0: Yes, basically, yeah.
1: Okay. Well, before we dive into the first lesson, I'm curious about something, though, Dice.
0: Okay.
1: Is there such a thing as a perfect physical condition, such as your mouth structure for beatboxing? Perhaps?
0: I don't think there's a perfect condition for beatboxing, in terms of the mouth structure. But the point is that everyone has different mouth structures, different style, and different vocal tones, So that kind of makes every beatboxer sound unique and different.
1: Oh.
0: That's the also charm of beatbox.
1: That is a huge charm.
0: Yes, and throughout the whole process, while you're learning the sounds, I do think you're also gonna find your own unique soundscape where it makes you feel more enjoyable and

0: you want to learn the sounds more and more.
1: I think that is awesome because no one looks the same. No one has the same shape, mouth, whatnot.
0: Exactly.
1: That will create different music.
0: Yeah.
1: And beatbox, the same beatbox, but different to beatbox for everyone, I guess.
0: Yeah, exactly.
1: Oh, interesting. All right. Well, honestly, I don't know. After seeing me right now, you haven't heard me say anything or make any noise.
0: Yeah, that's true.
1: But do you think I have the potential to become the future beatbox prodigy?
0: To see that, I think it's important to have a little bit of like test thingy.
1: Sure,
0: to see like how much you're able to express the sounds. So
1: okay. I'm nervous.
0: But yeah. Firstly, but I want to like show you like how basically beatbox sounds like, because like there must be people who still don't know like what beatbox exactly is.
1: Yes.
0: So maybe like after showing like my beatbox sounds,
1: sure,
0: and then like we can try some like level tests.
1: Yeah, stuff. Let me see yours first then.
0: Yeah, like my mouth like hasn't been warmed up yet.
1: Oh, okay.
0: Like,
1: all
0: for
1: right.
0: example, like just the basic beats, like with the kick and hi-hat and like snare. With all these three sounds only, you can create like...
1: Oh my god.
0: Like this.
1: What did you just do? Oh my gosh.
0: This is like the basic like kind of warm-up thing in beatboxing. So yeah, like all like singers, like vocal singers has their own way to like warm up their sounds, right? For me, myself, like beatboxing, before doing the beatbox, I warm up myself by beatboxing like this.
1: Like this? This is how you warm up?
0: Yes.
1: Oh my gosh. I'm now intimidated.
0: No, like I've been beatboxing for like more than 10 years. So like, it's like, you can also do like almost same thing, I think.
1: Are you sure?
0: If you practice for 10 plus years.
1: Oh yeah, 10 plus years. One month, what can I do?
0: But yeah, the point is like, everyone has their own like enjoyable soundscapes that they can feel like, you know, like pleasant, whatever. So yeah, so.
1: Okay, what's the level test then?
0: For the level test, it's, I thought of like 8 different like sounds that you might have heard in like a usual situation, like everyday.
1: Oh, okay, everyday life sounds.
0: Yeah, like life sounds. So what I can think of firstly is, like the writing sounds, like using pencil on like paper.
1: Okay.
0: So it might sound easy for you, I think.
1: I don't know.
0: You know, when you write something on the paper.
1: Okay.
0: Using pencil.
1: Oh, wow. Yeah, we do hear that quite a lot in our everyday lives, but it sounds difficult.
0: And I want you to try the sound if possible.
1: Yes. Okay. Can you make it one more time, please?
0: Yeah, I'll do it a bit slower.
1: Okay.
0: It's not using like the long breathing.
1: Yeah,
0: it's rather
1: short
0: than just like
1: breath
0: on the like mouth inside, like, you know.
1: Oh, okay. Mm-hmm. Okay, I'll try. Mm-hmm. Is that close?
0: The sound itself is correct, actually.
1: Really?
0: Yes, it is correct. Yeah, that's correct.
1: Oh,
0: that's
1: really?
0: Correct. Yeah.
1: Hey, I'm good. Am I?
0: I do think you're talented.
1: Yeah, thank
0: you. Just hearing this sound only, I think, you
1: really?
0: Have a, you do have a talent, I think.
1: Maybe this was one of the easiest ones, easier ones.
0: It's a bit easy one, but like still, then let's try the next one, would be a bit harder.
1: Yeah.
0: You can guess the sounds while I'm just doing the sound.
1: Okay.
0: Like.
1: Oh. Oh, you just drank some sort of liquid.
0: Yeah, exactly. Like so water pouring sounds is what I described.
1: Okay. So, like dripping.
0: Yeah, dripping sounds like.
1: That is hard.
0: And also I can describe it in like different way, like.
1: Oh, wow.
0: Like, yeah, a bit different.
1: You're like opening and closing your throat, it sounds like.
0: That's also one principle we can use making sounds.
1: I cannot copy that, I don't think. That is so hard.
0: I do think it takes time to learn this sound. So
1: I
0: wanted to show like the easy one first and then like just like this kind of level sound after so that you can feel, you know, like different types of like sounds you can create.
1: Uh-huh.
0: And like talking about water pouring sounds, I also like to try the water like glass sounds.
1: Mm.
0: I don't know if I

0: can express this well, but like.
1: All right.
0: It's like the.
1: Wow, that was like a glass sound.
0: Yeah, can you try it?
1: Can you?
0: Yeah, it's like.
1: Can I listen to it one more time?
0: It's using the resonance.
1: Uh huh.
0: And using like the this pouring sounds together.
1: I'm like trying to look at your mouth right now. Okay, sorry.
0: All
1: right.
0: No problem.
1: Okay, I'll try.
0: Yeah. At first, like when hearing this sound, it sounds like I'm making like
1: sounds
0: a vocal
1: like a chicken.
0: Tone.
1: Sorry.
0: It's natural.
1: Okay.
0: That's one part of like success.
1: Okay.
0: Yeah, like when I first hear the sounds, I also thought like it's like from like person's like vocal sound,
1: uh-huh.
0: but it's actually not using the vocal.
1: Oh.
0: It's using just like really like the whistle principle.
1: Oh.
0: So like, you know, uh-huh. like for the whistle sounds,
1: yeah.
0: it's similar as like using the resonance, but like while opening the mouth like broader, like this O, like with the O pronunciation, like
1: okay,
0: yeah.
1: I can. Okay. Ooh, yeah. I keep making sounds
0: but
1: like this.
0: But the thing is, you made like the like similar tune or like pitch, so it makes sense. It's a pass.
1: I can whistle.
0: Yeah, whistle also makes sense for like in the similar context.
1: Really?
0: So yeah. Oh. If you can do whistle, you can do this sound.
1: Really? Okay.
0: I'm pretty sure. Yes.
1: It's so hard.
0: I think it was one of the hardest sounds. Like I think out of all these like sounds that I introduced one. So like yeah. Then let's try another one.
1: Let's. What else is there?
0: What else could be? So I'll try the zipper sound.
1: Oh.
0: Which sounds like when you close the zipper. Like this.
1: Okay. So it seems like breath or air was coming out between your mouth.
0: It's actually
1: right?
0: breathing in technique, which where you like breathe in, but with like the pressure, with giving like much pressure inside on their mouth. So
1: in
0: like,
1: the mouth, okay.
0: Yeah, like so, like you need to give pressure on the mouth,
1: uh-huh.
0: and then you suck in.
1: Uh huh.
0: Like.
1: Okay, that so. I could. I'll try. I'm just slurping.
0: But the principle itself is right. Yeah, the way you do
1: slurping.
0: It is right.
1: Slurping, I can't.
0: That's natural.
1: Oh, so hard.
0: Like, these sounds aren't, like, created, like, from, like, doing it, like, right away. But, like, still, it's, like, the principle is right.
1: Are you sure?
0: Yes, I'm sure. I'm very sure
1: at
0: about it.
1: At least the principle's right. Okay.
0: Yes. And are you enjoying this process?
1: I am, actually. I'm amazed at how, like, I can listen to you, but I can't follow it. It's so hard.
0: Yeah. But, like, once you got the sounds, then it's really easy, like, afterwards.
1: Mm.
0: So, like this sounds, like sucking in the sounds and making it the zipper sounds, like, the most of the sounds have, like, the same principle, which is, like, the having a friction like with like the mouth and also like the breathing in or out technique. It's all like same principle.
1: I have a question. You said this was the zipper sound, right?
0: Yes.
1: And you said you have to suck it in with a lot of pressure, but I couldn't do it. It was like like that. Can I just say zip like this?
0: Yes. I mean there's like there's no any limitation or like there's no rules.
1: Okay.
0: So like, if you say it's a zipper and if you persuade someone that it's a zipper sound, it works.
1: Okay.
0: Yes.
1: Interesting.
0: Yeah. That's why beatbox is like fun. Because like there's no rules. Like if you persuade someone that it's a zipper sound, it's like surely a zipper sound.
1: Okay.
0: Yeah. The way I do is like I just also create just like by myself and like I do think it's a zipper sound, so that's why I call it zipper sound.
1: But, okay, you know. Interesting. What else are there?
0: Also, there's one unique sound that I can try, which is just using a teeth, using teeth only, like.
1: Uh-huh.
0: It's like a cricket sound,
1: you know? Oh, yeah, that's definitely a cricket sound.
0: Yeah, it's like using only like teeth sounds. So like no using like the mouth pressures or like sucking in, just like using like the friction of like the teeth.
1: Okay. Okay. No. And then pushing out then,
0: right? Pushing out, exactly.
1: Okay.
0: Yeah. With like a rolling sound included.
1: Okay. So like, I'll try that one. Ooh.
0: You know, yeah. Like, so like there can be like different textures when you like try to change the shape of the mouth or like shape of the teeth, like direction of the like tongue, whatever. It's

0: like it changes like instantly.
1: Okay.
0: So like, you can have many different textures just by trying it out.
1: All right. Okay. Should I try that one? The cricket sound?
0: I want to hear it. Yeah.
1: I can't. Oh my God.

0: like make sounds while doing like.
1: Oh wow, like, that's amazing.
0: It's like a two sounds in one, you know? Yeah.
1: It's like suddenly you're becoming two person.
0: Yeah, exactly.
1: Oh wow.
0: So yeah, that is the cricket sound.
1: Cricket sound. And what next?
0: And what could be the next? I'll try.
1: Mm-hmm. Walking sound, perhaps?
0: Walking sound sounds great. Yeah, so it's also, I think it's simple. You can try it like, in your own way.
1: Okay.
0: So like, for example, when you like walk.
1: Oh.
0: Maybe it sounds like a horse.
1: Yeah, it sort of sounds like a horse too.
0: Yeah, like, or like maybe you can do like.
1: Oh.
0: Just like doing two different sounds elements.
1: Okay.
0: You know, but I think just by doing it in your own way, I think you can do it.
1: Okay.
0: So I want to hear.
1: Okay. Yeah. Tabok, tabok, tabok, tabok. How's that?
0: I've never expected that sound.
1: That's easy.
0: But that works. That works because I can be persuaded just like
1: by hearing
0: the sound.
1: And
0: yeah, it's a walking sound that I can
1: say. It is.
0: Yeah. So tabok tabok can work. Yeah, maybe like trying to make sounds like in Korean we have like a dub, right? Dub.
1: Uh-huh.
0: But like without pronouncing like the it's like it's also principle of using friction.
1: Oh,
0: yes, exactly. Yeah, exactly. So you got it. Yeah.
1: Okay.
0: I'm glad you
1: got it.
0: Yeah, exactly. Okay. So like when you give more pressure inside, it like has a bigger sound, which like means that you can finally produce like. And it already sounds like one of the percussion sounds.
1: It does.
0: And the drums. So like, just by using this, like I can do like.
1: Wow.
0: Yeah, already like sounds fuller and like more pleasant.
1: Very, very, okay.
0: So, yeah, you already got it.
1: I did. Well, is there any like animal sound we could try perhaps?
0: Animal sounds.
1: Any easy animal?
0: I have like one cute sound.
1: Oh, what is it?
0: Which kind of sounds like a duck.
1: Uh-huh.
0: So like, maybe you can do it right away. Like
1: okay.
0: It's like
1: I think it's a little
0: principle.
1: Different, but
0: yeah, it's also like using friction, but in the like side of the mouth, like.
1: Really?
0: That's right.
1: I got it.
0: So by just doing it, giving it more pressure, like it sounds like. And also, it might sound like a cat if I do it a little bit different in a different way. Like
1: how?
0: It's like a cat meowing sound. Yeah.
1: Sounds like exactly. I have like some stuff on my throat.
0: Yeah. That's what like it always happens to every beatboxer. It's like our daily life.
1: Really?
0: Yeah.
1: Okay.
0: So like, it's pretty understandable. Don't worry about it.
1: Well, I'm amazed at how like differently we can make sounds using just our mouth, you know, and our structure of the mouth and the jaw and the face, whatnot. Is there any one last song that we can find from everyday life?
0: Yeah. And I'm pretty sure you can do this sounds.
1: Okay.
0: Which is?
1: Oh, that I know.
0: Okay. Yeah, exactly.
1: It's a little softer.
0: Yeah, exactly. I do think crunchers can also follow this sound like
1: sure
0: right after
1: can.
0: Hearing this. And by being able to create this sounds, you can try like ping pong sounds, like which sounds like a. It sounds like a clock ticking sound also, but like when you do it like faster, like.
1: Ooh.
0: You know?
1: I hear it.
0: But as you heard, like it has different tune and like the click sounds like.
1: Ooh.
0: So like you can also like pitch it, which also gives like different like variation of making the sounds.
1: Interesting.
0: So, yes.
1: Okay.
0: Exactly. So yeah, you can
1: That's
0: also
1: so bad.
0: Do it as like a clock ticking sound like. You know, it's like easy to express.
1: Okay, I'm glad that we can create sounds ourselves like this. But Dice, I'm curious.
0: Yeah.
1: You know, we can make different sounds from everyday life like this, but I heard that beatboxers, they have their own specialty.

0: Yes.
1: Can you show us one specialty of yours?
0: Oh yeah, I can try it using this mic.
1: Oh, okay,
0: it's
1: okay,
0: like
1: different
0: the Loop Station mic that I use.
1: Can you hear this? Oh yeah, it sounds like a car, sort of.
2: Yeah, like the
1: maybe
2: sound
1: not.
2: Like
1: that,
2: like,
1: oh.
2: Also, like sounds like a car, I think. So like, my specialty in beatbox sounds would be like. It's like the zipper sounds that I mentioned earlier, but also like combining my sounds together. One and another, like. So like when doing this as a beat, I can create like hip hop like beats like. Like this.
1: Wow, that is amazing, Dice.
0: Yeah, so that is my specialty sounds. And also there is something like,
1: oh.
0: It's also one of my specialty sounds that I usually put in my beatbox routines.
1: You have a lot of unique specialties. I can't wait to listen to more of them.
0: Yes, yes.
1: Now, it's time for a song break, but you have a question for me, Dice, right?
0: Like I mentioned earlier, like the main point of beatbox is, like I mentioned, the shortcut to becoming friends with beatboxing is being interested in...
1: Blank.
0: I want to be that blank.
1: All right, so that's the question for me. The shortcut to becoming friends with beatboxing is being interested in blank.
0: Yes.
1: I have to fill in the blank. Okay. Mm-hmm. Well, everyone, crunchers, think about the answer along with me while we listen to this song. It's Dopamine by Wing. Stay tuned.

0: We're back, and joining us on All About of June is beatbox and loop artist Dice. Now, he asked me before the song break, the shortcut to becoming close with beatboxing is being interested in blank. And I wrote as the answer sound. Am I correct?
1: That's correct.
0: Yay!
1: Yes, like I mentioned earlier, sound is a most essential thing in beatboxing, because it's everything about sounds at the end.
0: Right.
1: So yes.
0: Yeah, and you said we have to know how to enjoy the sound and rhythm.
1: Yes.
0: That's so the first step.
1: Basically, enjoying the sounds also contains knowing about the rhythms also.
0: Mm.
1: So yeah, like for the remaining time, I also introduce the rhythm section also.
0: Ah.
1: And also sounds combining rhythm, making a lot fuller and more enjoyable things.
0: Okay, I'm excited. Yes. I'm excited to learn more. Now, it's Monday's All About. Today, we're here with beatboxer and loop artist Dice for our beginner level of beatboxing. It's enjoying sound and rhythm. Now, in the song that we just listened to, Dopamine, we heard earlier, there was that rising sound effect.
1: Yes.
0: You know? Yeah, that kept building tension. It was building tension. So, could you show us that riser FX technique, apparently?
1: For me, Wing is the pioneer. He's the god level of beatboxing.
0: Really? Okay.
1: In terms of trimming the sounds.
0: Ah. Also,
1: so even from the beatboxer inside, Wing is the one who creates the sounds really in a polished way.
0: Oh.
1: So I cannot copy the sounds 100% accurately. But for example, I can make the similar example.
0: Uh-huh.
1: So basically what he did in terms of melody was right?
0: Yeah.
1: So here, while trying to change the shape of the mouth, it's the sounds, the principal sounds.
0: Okay.
1: But with the shape of this, you can already hear some the sh sounds, textures inside, which makes two sounds in one. So and with this, when I change the shape of the mouse, has different textures, which also sounds like a riser effect.
0: It does.
1: So the sound that he did on the Dopamine was mainly also the throat bass. I'm not really good at this sounds right now. So I'll just try to do with this sound.
0: Uh-huh.
1: So this.
0: Wow.
1: I know I'm not good at this.
0: No, you're amazing. Can you see my eyes and mouth wide open?
1: if you watch Wings the live Dopamine, you'll be your mouth would be
0: really
1: on the floor. Yeah. So it's basically using this kind of mouth changing shape technique. So with this texture and with this technique, you can create two different sounds at once. So that's how you can basically create two or multiple sounds at once.
0: I see.
1: So, yeah.
0: So that's sort of layering. You know what? Maybe it's because I've learned a little now. It's my first time, but after hearing you tell me the basics, you know, learning a little bit, I feel like I'm hearing the sounds in more detail, the differences and stuff. But there are so many sounds layered together at once when you listen to these songs, what you have performed as well. Mm-hmm. So I'm wondering, what's the maximum number of sounds that can be sacked simultaneously, at once?
1: Regarding the solo beatboxing, using just my mouth only, I can say roughly five.
0: Roughly
1: maybe I can
0: five.
1: Show you.
0: Yes, please. Yeah, how do you layer the sounds? I'm really curious.
2: Yeah, so for example, if I think of five layering sounds,

0: my goodness, guys. Was it that like 7 sounds in the end?
1: Yeah, I just like like speeded like all like different sounds at the end. That's like my habit of beatboxing.
0: Really?
1: Yeah, like whenever I try to show something like polished, yeah. I ended up like doing something like more.
0: Oh, wow. That's like your freestyle sort
1: of. It's like, yeah, it's also my style.
0: Yeah,
1: like,
0: yeah, that's Dai's style. I mean, yeah. I'm so amazed. Like,
1: thank you.
0: Having to remember all those different sounds that you layer mm-hmm. and like keeping them in the right beat and rhythm mm-hmm. must be so hard.
1: It is indeed hard.
0: Yeah.
1: And I do think it is hard to memorize all the routines, like structures.
0: Uh-huh.
1: So like, I do respect like all like every beatboxers who make their own routines, like 2-3 minute routines to perform their beatbox skills like live in the spot, like which is really incredible still for me, I think.

0: I mean, a huge respect for all the beatboxers and you for showing us live all your skills like this. And it really sounds like you're playing an instrument, you know, even your mouth is the instrument. Now, the more I learn about it, the more fascinating it gets. Mm-hmm. And I love listening to all your different techniques like this. Mm-hmm. Shall we learn something else next? What are we learning next?
1: Oh, yeah. Like, so far we've handled everything about like sounds. Mm. So I think now it's time to move on to the rhythm part. So basically rhythm is like, you know, if I dance like this, it's also a rhythm, right?
0: Yeah, that is. That's a cute rhythm. Yeah. Okay.
1: And also if I make like the, just any like sounds in Korean, like dum, dum, dum, dum, dum, it's also a rhythm, right?
0: Ah, yes.
1: So every sounds or like every motion we can observe could be perceived as a rhythm.
0: Uh-huh.
1: So with combining with the beatbox sounds, it sounds like more realistic, I think.
0: Okay.
1: And that's also the charm of like knowing about like the rhythms.
0: Ah.
1: So since on the level test, like I already knew your potential.
0: Oh no, no, I have no potential.
1: I want you to try like the hi-hat sounds, which sounds like like this is the hi-hat sounds.
0: Okay, of the drums. Okay, hi-hat drums. Okay.
1: Yeah, it's the hi-hat drum sounds. There are like different type of hi-hat drums, but like this is the basic one you can try. Yeah.
0: Okay.
1: Yeah. Yeah. Exactly. Yeah. Exactly. So with that, like hi-hat, like can you try keep doing that hi-hat?
0: Okay. Okay. And then you're gonna add on top of it.
1: Yeah, I'll try to add something on it.

0: Yeah, exactly. That's fun. Oh my gosh.
1: The hi-hat on like just one measure only, still you can create something like more like various rhythms, you know?
0: More dimensional too.
1: Yes. This is how like basically like two like people can create like using their own like beatbox skills. So like just by doing the hi-hat only, you can still create a rhythm. It becomes like the essential rhythm of the like the beatbox routine. So like from there I can create like more complex rhythms just like it did.
0: Yeah.
1: Yes.
0: Oh, okay. So the hi-hat sound is like basically in Korean, it would be pronounced as tit and tit, right?
1: Yeah. T-t-t. But without pronouncing t or t, just do like the t. It's about like losing sounds.
0: Oh,
1: like,
0: okay.
1: Yeah.
0: So in between, I guess.
1: Yeah,
0: a
1: it's kind of in between.
0: Losing sound.
1: Yeah. And like don't try to make the vocal sounds at all.
0: Okay.
1: Just try to like just lose the sounds and make t.
0: Relax.
1: Yes.
0: Ah,
1: so,
0: okay.
1: Just like maybe I can give you a little bit of preview of like the hi-hat sounds that you're gonna learn like afterwards.
0: Okay.
1: Which is like with the hi-hat sounds, like by losing it like in a long time, like it sounds like longer, right?
0: So
1: like
0: it's a longer one.
1: It's like a right sound. But using it like shortly, it can become like like a closed hi-hat, like which is.
0: Yes, yes, yes.
1: Yeah.
0: When you press down the hi-hat, it closes.
1: Exactly.
0: And that's that sound.
1: Yeah,
0: because
1: yeah,
0: like I said, I play the drums and I know
1: that's
0: the sound.
1: Amazing. Yeah, that's why you have like really great, you know, talent and rhythm as well, I think.
0: No, but okay. Like now that you tell me to loosen up a little more, it's just like
1: yes. But if you give like more pressures at the beginning of the sounds, it sounds more like aggressive hi-hat, like it gives more like attack texture.
0: Oh, okay.
1: So yeah. Yeah. Yeah. Maybe if you get stressed out of something, you want to release the stress by doing this sound. Like
0: oh, okay.
1: Tss,
0: oh, okay.
1: Tss,
0: like
1: know?
0: Punching someone?
1: Yeah, like punching someone, but with like this sound. Exactly.
0: Is it better?
1: Yeah, it's better.
0: Okay.
1: Yeah, I can tell. Yes. That's how it works basically.
0: Okay.
1: Yeah.
0: With that fierce energy, I
1: guess.
0: Yes,
1: yes. Everything's related, like feelings, emotions.
0: I see, I see. And like you said, we're going to learn it later on, but the loose version was how did it sound again?
1: It's called open hi-hat. And the closed hi-hat sounds like this one. So, yeah.
0: Okay. And the open hi-hat is like.
1: Yes, yes.

0: It sounds a little longer.
1: Yeah, longer.
0: Oh, interesting. And this is, I guess, the basic of beatboxing. You need to know how to make the sound to add on top of it like this, right?
1: It is a basic sound, but remember that it becomes fuller and like richer when it comes to like creating sounds all in one together. So like doing this basic sounds, I think it's the most important step to learn.
0: Okay. Yeah. Then when is like the right timing to add this hi-hat sound then?
1: So if you're gonna do like the solo beatboxing, then I guess you're also gonna do the like kick and like snare, which is the main part of the drums, right? Mm-hmm. So if you think of that, like on like, if I measure like the hi-hat like like this, if you're gonna do the solo beatbox, I recommend you put the hi-hat on 2 and 4.
0: Oh.
1: So it's basically boots and cats. So kick is on first, snare on third, and like second and fourth, it's like the hi-hat inside. Like this.
0: Boots and cats, right?
1: Yes, exactly. The rhythm is correct. That's the point.
0: I see. Yeah. Well, can you change the rhythm a little bit?
1: Yeah, like maybe a little bit of more like complex rhythms. Boots and it's, for me, it's even harder to like express it than as a boots and cats.
0: Do it the way you feel comfortable. Like,
1: it's like the 16 beats that we learn like as and the like a basic steps.
0: Okay.
1: But like if I do like faster, like I can do like, and if I do give more variation inside, it's like, like this. It's also possible.
0: That's a huge variation. Oh my goodness.
1: It's a huge variation. Yeah, indeed. Yeah. But still, it's like the main thing is like the rhythm can be varied, like depending on how we place the sounds on each measurement. You know, it can be on like off time, like.
0: Oh, offbeat.
1: Yeah, and it gives more grooves, you know. So there's like no like exact like rules inside. It's like about like expressing ourselves like with freedom, you know, basically.
0: In that sense, I guess it's all about freestyle too. Like you said, there's no answer, right?
1: Yeah, but like once we are used to like trimming the sounds and expressing our sounds, our rhythms, like you heard on the dopamine wing, like we can create the music like one music piece just using the beatbox skills, which we where we can perform our beatbox routine or like track live on the performance, which is like really the strongest like advantage of beatboxing.
0: Okay.
1: So yeah, that's the like extension where beatbox can go, I think.
0: I see. So in the beginning, we learned the different sounds, and now we're talking about rhythm like this with the hi-hat sound as well. Mm-hmm. And you know how in English we say boots and cats, like those are the two main sounds and rhythms that you can use to make beatboxing like simple, basic. But in Korean, we say 북치기, 박치기, right?
1: Yes, that's, so like, I was also a little bit confused when I heard of like 북치기, 박치기, because like it doesn't sound like boots and cats, right?
0: Right.
1: It's a different rhythm.
0: Yeah.
1: So if I try to like imitate like the same rhythm as like boots and cats, it would be like 북치각치.
0: Okay.
1: But also with the kick, it is always important for the drum sounds that you make the sounds without using your vocal sounds, like vocal tone, which means like book. Book is also giving like the friction, so like you can hear like the this like texture sound, right? Mm-hmm. But like removing the boo.
0: Okay, like the sound.
1: Yeah,
0: the
1: sound itself. So like just you know, remaining sounds only exist.
0: Okay. So just using air, like breath and your lips, right? Mm-hmm. How they close and open.
1: Mm-hmm. But I said earlier, like giving the friction and the friction and like breathing in and out are the main principles.
0: Okay.
1: So giving the air pressures on the like mouth and like try to do like this. Like just like give the pressures on the mouth.
0: Okay.
1: So like you're going to expose something like. And then try to pronounce book, but without book

0: it's like just only it remains the like the attack textures at the end.
1: Okay.
0: So like at first when you learn these sounds, it might sound weaker than you thought. Mm. It doesn't sound like a kick drum, but still after practicing more like pressure, then it'll get to the point like where it sounds like a real beatbox kick.
1: Okay. So, yeah. I want to try that one.
0: Yeah.
1: Like without making the book sound, you know, just the mouth.
0: Yeah. So it's something maybe like when you do like the like makeup stuff, like when you do the lips.
1: Yeah.
0: It's also like related to like to giving pressures. But this is about like maybe it's more about like using the long breathing technique. Like, it's more giving like pressures from the like chest so that you can like release your pressure after like you know closing your mouth like this. So it's like save your energy like, and like try to focus your power like the power just on the like the center of the mouth. So and also you need to it's important to have your mouth placed like O pronunciation like this like this and then try to give power like the pressure inside like on the mouth here outside and then release it just like suddenly like at a sudden like
1: okay, subtly.
0: So like first step try to do like this pronunciation like this shape second trying to give the pressures and like trying to like gain it like try to put the power inside the mouth like the center of the mouth wait and then release it that's the first that's the right step exactly. Yeah.
1: Okay.
0: Once you reach that step, all you need to do afterward is trying to do it stronger, like with giving more pressure.
1: Okay.
0: So like, do you remember like the stress situation that I mentioned? So like, try to like get all like the stress inside, and wait, and then try to release it with like stronger like, you know, like pressures. Pushing out.
1: Okay. Stress.
0: Yeah. It becomes stronger.
1: Stronger. Yeah, it did.
0: It becomes more like a big box kick.
1: So with the Hyatt.
0: Yeah.
1: Oh, okay.
0: I'm so happy right now.
1: I'm happy too to meet such a great teacher like you.
0: I'm relieved right now.
1: Oh my gosh, Dai. So we learned the sound, enjoying the sound and the rhythm. And you told me how to make that hi-hat sound as well. But sadly, it's already time to wrap up.
0: Oh, yeah.
1: but we do have three more lessons left, which I'm really looking forward to. How did today's first lesson feel for
0: Honestly,
1: you?
0: Honestly, I felt a bit nervous than I thought.
1: Yeah?
0: But like the way you learned and like the way you learned the sounds like right away made me really happy.
1: Aww.
0: And like it feels like I was teaching pretty well.
1: You were, definitely.
0: So I appreciate it first.
1: Yeah.
0: And then I'm looking forward to the next lesson as well and try to remember these sounds and principles so that you can practice and like use the sounds right away like on the next session.
1: I will. So whatever we learned today, myself and you crunchers, let's try to practice it a little more for next time as we will learn new stuff, a little more advanced, still beginner level, but interesting stuff again next time. All right, we'll sign off with our final song. This is Beat the Heat by Promise 9. Shall we say goodbye together, Dice?
0: Yeah.
1: All right. Keep crunching.

get up, turn up the volume, because this is DJ Isak, and I hope that you're ready, because K-Poppin' with DJ Isak starts now.

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1: Welcome to Keep Hoppin' here on Arirang Radio. I'm your host, Isaac. Happy Monday! And it just so happens that the first day of June falls on a Monday. What a way to start the month. Hi, fam. How's everybody doing? We start off today with you, Matsy, on the track with Churro Green We Shared. Hi! Hello! How's everybody doing? Today for our Twinkle Master, we got Tatung Yap joining us in the studio. We love having Drip in here on the studio. And I think it's been a minute since we've had them in the studio. And they just released their subunit of Tatung Yap, and we actually got a chance to have them here. So very happy about that. A little bit of a heads up for our K-pop and fam. I did write this in the chat, but we have a holiday on Wednesday. So if you were not expecting that, we do. So we have a holiday on Wednesday because it's Elections Day. I don't have voting rights here in Korea. So yeah, it's just going to be a day off for me. But Korea takes voting very seriously. So the day of voting, they give everybody a day off so that you have no excuse not to cast your vote. So kudos to that. That's going to be happening. But other than that, no other recordings. The rest of the week is live. And for our algorithm music, if you guys have any more messages, you still have plenty of time to send those in. So let me recap for you what our two keywords that we got from our Pouch of Fate came out to be: food and confession. Food and confession. I want to do something about like a confession about food. Anyways, our song is going to be Tuas's track of Go Back. So base it off of Tuas, base it off of the song, base it off of one or both of the keywords. It's up to you. Go for it. We've got Benny here. Aaron's dropping by. Michael's dropping by too, saying it was 90 here 2 days ago. Then for the past two nights, it's been rain and lightning. Michael's asking me if I saw any of the videos about Boston's meteor that blew up. I was seeing a couple of reels from people who are in the Boston area who were talking about like an explosion sound, like windows breaking and stuff like that, and like rattles and stuff. And I wasn't really seeing what it was because I wasn't watching the news coverage of it. I was watching just the videos of people who were posting it. And I was like, what is that? So apparently a meteor dropped out. Interesting, interesting. Aaron asked if I had a ice weekend. I actually did. So, TMI, I started this one series at the beginning of the year. And what was really odd about the series that I was reading was that it was a trio. It was three books of the series that I was reading. And the author very much kind of encouraged that we go off script and read another book of hers about the female lead's bestie. So it would be the bestie story. But it was like time frame wise, apparently, like you needed to read the book. Now, I normally don't like doing that regardless, but I trust the author. The book that I was reading was so interesting that I was just like, okay, fine, whatever. And then I read it thinking it was a standalone. And the author left me with the biggest cliffhanger ever, freaked me out. And then I finished the story of the previous female lead that I was reading. And I loved the story. Now, because said in like middle book was left with a cliffhanger, I was waiting and waiting and waiting very patiently for the second book to drop. And I didn't know when it was going to drop. And then all of a sudden it dropped over the weekend. Now I was already reading a different series and I had one book left. So by Friday, I had finished Thursday night. I had finished the book that I was reading in another series and I had the last book left, or I could read the second book that I've been waiting for since January. And so I had a little bit of a dilemma. What am I going to do? And I ended up finishing the series that I was reading all in one day on Saturday. And I had some friends come over. I cooked a little bit. I had a little bit of get together. I had some drinks, had a great weekend. And then yesterday I started the book that I was very, very, very anticipating. And I think I'm about 80-something percent done with it already. So, yeah, it was a good weekend. It was a good weekend. Adrian's dropping by to say hello. Would you if you registered for the local elections? I mean, I would if I was able to vote here in Korea. I've already voted for the states. If I could vote, I would, but I don't have voting rights here. So I can't. Aaron's saying, can I blame the second hour guest for wrecking my valuable bias list? They look so handsome that I had to betray my list of biases. It's going to happen because in the second hour, this is going to be nothing but bias, bias, bias, and bias wreckers all over the place. Because Tadong Hub is going to be here. Gresh is also dropping by, too.
2: Hi.
1: Gwen is dropping by just in time as well. Fam, our survey is still up. 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Pretty Please Sugar on Top, please do that. My show has been 12 to 2 p.m. KST every day. The rerun is 3 to 5 a.m. KST. For those of you who like to check us out on Jeju Island, it is 88.7 megahertz in Jeju City. Seogwipo is 80.1. 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And we have our second channel, which is just Arirang Radio. You can email us if you'd like on the screen, k-pub-in@naver.com, or go into our IG account and DM us, kpopin_arirang. Yerin is going to help us continue on with Nomi Yeppo. So pretty. Then we have Flare You on the track with Way To You, and I'll see you guys back after this with more of the show.

In the first hour of K-Pop on Monday through Friday, we get a chance to look at some of the happening headlines coming out of South Korea. And we got a pretty killer collaboration. So Anderson .Paak has been gaining quite a lot of popularity domestically, more so than he already had. When he teamed up with GD, it kind of opened up a lot more doors here, and now he's kind of like everywhere, and he's going to be doing some more collaborations. It looks like this time around, him and either Soyeon are doing like a really big thing, so I'm going to tell you a little about that. Also, more units. We got a unit joining us in hour two today, but we have some more units to talk about too. So 17's D8 and Vernon are going to be gearing up for their unit of V8. And I got some updates on their promotion. So stay tuned, because all that and more is coming up next.

That was John Bark with Good Day. We're still in the first hour of K-pop and here on Arirang Radio. I'm your host, Isaac, and we are giving you the update. So, this pretty big collaboration. So, Anderson .Paak, to be honest, has not been on my radar. I have been listening to a lot of pop music. And even if I do, hasn't necessarily been the genre that I've been listening to. But he's a Grammy winner, singer-songwriter, and he jumped up on my radar, to be honest, when he teamed up with GD. Then he's kind of been making his rounds domestically. Like, he's been gaining a lot more popularity domestically, definitely, since that. And his collaborations, I think, are going to continue. And recently, he was able to team up with Either's Soyeon. Now, Soyeon, we all know, for us who love Either, she's the main producer for the group. She's done a lot of producing in general. So she's a mastermind at IZ. And to have two masterminds sit down and be like, you know,

compilation Make Music Together. It's like a yes, please. So they recently dropped International. That is the name of the song, International. And it's for the movie that Anderson created called

very excited for this. The song is already out. So if you guys want to go check it out, you can. It's just called International. So you might want to go check that out. Also, now I'm a U.S. girly and I get where they get their name from, but does this not cause any problems? So V8 is the name of 17's new unit, Vernon and D8. Now, I get it because Vernon, it starts with a V, and D8, you know, it's 8. They went with V8. I get this. Does this not cause any problems for the brand, though? Because I grew up drinking this drink. I like it, personally. I don't like my tomato juices sweet, which in Asia, there's a lot of sweet tomato juices. I don't like my tomato juice sweet. But, yeah, I grew up drinking this. So, I mean, it's easy for me to recognize. But is there no problem with this? Anyways, they're going to have not only some releases for us, they're actually going to be having a lot of other things. So the 2026 V8 Live concert is going to happen on July 11th and 12th. Then they're going to head to Hong Kong and perform on the 18th and 19th of July, along with making their first release on the 29th of this month. So, yeah. Wait, Michael, why is it you? Wait, what? No. It's so... What? Am I weird for liking it? Really? Am I weird for liking it? I grew up on this stuff. Okay. This is something new. I grew up drinking it. I like it, actually. Anyways, so get ready for that, fam. We got a new subunit to fall in love with. In the meantime, Aider is on the track with Mono, and then we've got 17 on the track with Sonokong Super. Do not touch the dial because more of the show's coming up next.

It is BB time, balance battle time, where we are going to be giving you the most ridiculously hard questions in the first hour of K-pop and Monday through Friday. Why are they hard? Because they're ridiculous. That is the whole point. Now, I am very particular with my temperatures. So this next thing is actually really annoying. So, would you rather have all food for the rest of your life be just lukewarm, room temperature? So nothing too cold, nothing too hot, versus drinking only flat sodas or beverages for the rest of your life. Oh, I need my carbonated stuff spicy. So this is very hard for me. So would you rather have all of your food for the rest of your life be lukewarm, room temperature, not cold, not hot, or would you rather drink flat sodas or beverages for the rest of your life? You have to make the decision. I know it's hard. Espa's helping us out with lemonade.

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1: All right, so wait, hold up, stop. Did you get your answers? Okay, so would you rather enjoy or not enjoy your food for the rest of your life lukewarm? So not cold, not hot, all soups, lukewarm. All beverages, lukewarm. Never, you're never going to have bingsu cold again. It's going to be just soup. Oh. Or no more carbonated drinks. So drinking only, every time you drink a carbonated beverage, it's going to be flat. It's going to be sweet, but there's going to be no carbonation in it. So what would you rather? Would you rather have food at a very room temperature temp for the rest of your life? Or would you not like spicy carbonated drinks? Because you know the carbonation, if it's just right, it's spicy. So it seems that Aaron would rather go with lukewarm food. I usually wait for it to cool down anyway, so it just saves time. Okay. Crash, the second one would kill me, so I think the first one. I know the feeling. I know the feeling. Today, I don't know what I'm going to choose because, oh my God. Michael's going to go with lukewarm. That's pretty much how I eat most of my food anyways. Really? Benny's also going to go with lukewarm, and Gwen's also going to go with lukewarm as well. Adrian's is lukewarm too, who loves getting common colds, coughs, or fevers from drinking overly cold beverages. Nobody. And unfortunately, I'm one of them that becomes a victim of drinking way too much cold things. Really? So, wow. Okay, so I am very particular with my temperatures, especially when I eat food.

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Hot. Like, burn my tongue, roof of my mouth, hot. My coffees as well. Like, if I had a hot coffee and it cools down to room temperature, I can't drink it. It's weird. The flavor changes and I hate it. Water has to be ice cold to enjoy. So I think I would rather... I would rather go with drinking only flat sodas and beverages for the rest of your life, because I'll just not drink sodas. I'll drink something else. I'll drink juice. I will give up carbonated beverages, even though I love carbonated water too. I need my food at a certain temperature. Like, pingsu has to be like frozen. I have to have a certain consistency. I'm very particular with my consistencies and the temperature of things. So I would rather have flat beverages. Yeah. Yeah. Anyways, we have some more music for our fam. O is on the track with You, and I'll see you guys back after this with our On This Day.

Welcome to the Yesteryear Charts of Our On This Day, where I take you back to the exact same week we are in now, but 2 years past. And I decided, because so many artists these days were born in this year, that we're going to be taking you back to 26 years ago, because I still can't believe that this year was 26 years ago. I'm taking you back to the year 2000, and we are in the first week of June. So who was in the top rankings in the first week of June of 2000? Now, what was DJ Isaac doing in the first week of June of 2000? I was at the first Apgujeong SM headquarters practicing as a trainee. Studying Korean, watching as many music videos and music shows as possible, and trying to work on my Korean and survive being a trainee. So, who was in the charts in this era? Well, Lee Jeong-yeon, who is known as an actress, but she's doing a lot of variety shows these days, and she's also been doing some collaborations with our newer idols. So I think a lot of you might know who she is, but Lee Jeong-yeon's Bakgwa found itself at number 30. Bakgwa. In this era of K-pop, we had a thing called techno music, which was like the genre of the era, and it was all over the place. Piju, who I know came to the archive, I think it was last week or the week before, but the original lineup, not the current lineup, but the original lineup of Piju, from their album Face the Music R&B, Sentiment found itself at number 29. Yoon Young-suk's track Love from the first album was at number 28. Then at number 27, Choi Jong-hwan is known now as more of an actress, and she was doing acting at this time too, but she was also in her era of being a really much loved and sought out dance actress or dance singer. So solo dance artist at the time, Pyeonji, Letter found itself at number 27. Like I said, there was like this techno vibe going on in this era, and these two led this quite strongly. Yoon Sun-ha, which is an actress as well. Now, the thing that all these ladies have in common is Lee Jeong-yeon as well, Choi Jong-hwan, Yoon Sun-ha, they all have a history of being actresses here in Korea. With Lee Jeong-yeon, she did a lot more acting when she was younger. Then she did some acting here and there throughout her career. But she's kind of played different roles whenever she needed to. And Choi Jong-hwan and Yoon Sun-ha have kind of lean back into being more actresses since this era. And a lot of people forget that Yoon Sun-ha dropped an album called Sun-ha, and her lead single from that was Bean, or Stand of Sorrow, and it was at number 26. Park Hye-kyung found herself at number 25 with Chumuneul Georeo. So I was looking at the chart today, and I was like, you know what? I'm going to have something in common. I'm going to give you guys all of our actresses who also led as vocalist. So Lee Jeong-yeon starts us off with Bakgwa. And then we have Choi Jong-hwan, Pyeonji, Letter, Get Your Dancing Shoes On, because music cue.

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2: All right, fam, we need to wrap up the first hour. But before we do so, today with Lee Jong-yeon and Choi Jong-hwan, and now with Yoon Sun-ha, all of them are actresses and singers at the same time, even though in this era they were all doing their like singer era. So we're going to look at Yoon Sun-ha's track of Peen, or Stand of Sorrow, Do Not Touch the Dial, because Out of K-Pop-ness, coming up next.

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1: Hello, my name is Naomi from Tanzania. I came to Busan 5 years ago on a university professor scholarship. When I first came, I was impressed by the variety of tourist attractions, ranging from a number of downtowns, beaches, museums, and Busan has it all. Also, there are some beaches in Tanzania, like Busan, but the beaches here in Busan have more diversity. In Tanzania, the beaches always look the same, but here you can enjoy the charm of each season of beaches and seas throughout the year.

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1: Hello, I'm Mona Farouk from Egypt. When I moved to Busan in 2014, my daughter was only 12. She came with me and her brother because I started my work as a professor of Arabic language in Busan University of Foreign Studies. I remember how excited my kids were when seeing the first snow in Busan. That year, my daughter started special training for figure skating. In Busan, she was lucky to be able to take serious steps in achieving the dream of becoming a professional ice skater. Many foreigners come to Busan carrying their love for the Korean culture. I was one of those who were fond with Busan's culture, society, history, and all aspects of Korean life. Busan, the city of opportunities. Global City Busan, we are in it together. This campaign is brought to you by BEFM Busan 영어 방송.

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The station's output is 1 kilowatt. 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

bringing the foreign community and the local Busan community together. 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Song Hyun-suk is in charge of programming and production as a director of Busan English Broadcasting. 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
4: Hello everyone, I'm James from India. Ever since I was a young boy in India, I have been surrounded by different Korean products, and this instilled a dream in me to explore Korea one day. This chance came for me in 2014 when I began attending Busan National University as a graduate student in computer engineering. I've lived in Korea for over 7 years, and I even run my own business now, a company that is developing a platform based on artificial intelligence and blockchain technology. From my experience, I can say with an absolutely certainty that Busan was the best place for me to start my business, thanks to the specialized blockchain zone. In the past 7 years, Busan has become my second home, and I obviously love it here. Global City Busan, we are in it together. This campaign was brought to you by BFM, Busan Yeongo Bangsong.
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7: I was so busy this morning. I didn't even get to check my messages. I almost got hit.
8: Here comes the safety hero. Stop right there, Smomby. Put your phone away. Keep your head up. Look around.
7: What was I doing? Thank you. I'm finally free from being a Smomby.
8: As you just heard, even a quick text could lead to a serious accident. This kind of behavior has a name, Smomby, a word created by combining smartphone

0: and zombie.
1: 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Let's build a safer traffic culture and keep our streets free from zombies. 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
2: 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BEFM would like to share preparedness guidelines to help you prevent disaster-related damage. A series of incidents caused by torrential rain has been occurring. Here are the safety actions you can take to protect yourself. First, caution is needed during heavy rain. Short, intense downpours can quickly raise water levels in rivers and streams, leading to unexpected accidents. On rainy days, do not go near riverbanks and please avoid camping. Please also stay away from irrigation channels and construction sites. If you live near slopes, retaining walls, and embankments that may collapse, know your nearest evacuation shelter and how to contact family members and local authorities in advance. Prepare emergency items ahead of time, including medicines, a flashlight, drinking water, an emergency food supply, and if you're camping in mountain valleys, evacuate in advance. When driving, do not enter flooded roads or underpasses, use alternate routes. If your building floods, use the emergency stairs instead of the elevator. If storm drains around your home are clogged or damaged, you can easily report them through the Safety e-Report or 안전신문고 app. If a flood advisory or warning is issued for your area, keep up to date through radio, TV, internet, and your smartphone, and evacuate promptly to a safe area as directed by your local city, county, or district authorities. If your car is parked near a river, move it in advance to a safer location. Visitors, anglers, and construction workers near waterways should leave the area immediately. If you're caught by sudden flooding and unable to evacuate beforehand, move quickly to higher ground. Do not travel on flooded roads, avoid underground parking lots, and do not move into areas at risk of landslides. When leaving home for a shelter, switch off the main circuit breaker and close the gas valve. After you arrive at the designated shelter, be sure to inform staff of your arrival. That was our flood safety guideline. Now, let's look at landslide safety. With heavy rain, areas near mountains face a higher risk of landslides. Residents living close to slopes should check their go bags and contact lists in advance and practice evacuation drills ahead of time with older adults and children. During prolonged rain, watch for the following warning signs of a landslide. First, a sudden gush of water emerging from a slope. Second, trees shaking or falling without an obvious reason. Third, a rapid surge of muddy water coming from upstream in a valley. Lastly, rocks rolling down or soil collapsing from a slope. If you observe any of these signs, move immediately to a safe place. When a landslide watch or warning is in effect, avoid outdoor activities and relocate early to a safe area if you live near a mountainside. If you evacuate, cut off electricity and gas, share information with your neighbors, and call 119 for help if needed. If you become isolated by a landslide, make audible signals including shout, bang on objects, and use any emergency items like a flashlight or whistle to attract rescuers. Recognizing early warning signs can greatly reduce damage from landslides. Lastly, preparation is key for all disasters. 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Stay alert and stay safe.

0: 375th.
1: Mm-hmm. Then. Mm-hmm. That's the only number I'm going to remember.
0: Okay. You do that.
1: 아닙니다. 그래도 진짜 big feat. 10K?
0: 10K.
1: You know, the normal person probably couldn't do it. Mm. Actually, no. Am I wrong?
0: I don't know.
1: I couldn't do
0: it. You are always... 민수 씨랑 저희 이제 PD님과 우리 뉴미디어 PD님들 언제쯤 저희 running crew에 조인하실지...
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0: 음. Well, while I was running, people were out voting. Early voter turnout for the June 3rd local elections came to 23.51%, marking the highest ever voter turnout for any local elections. And this is actually a near 3-point increase from the previous local elections, raising hopes that the country might exceed that rare 60% voter turnout come June 3rd. 네, 6월 3일 지방선거 사전투표가 지방선거 기준으로는 최고치인 23.51%의 투표율로 30일 마무리됐습니다. And let's look at the regional breakdown. Mm. So 전남 had the highest early voter turnout at 38.95%, 대구 the lowest at 18.65%, Busan was, however, a little bit below the national average at 21.29%. Mm. So, Minsu, let me ask you, are you team early voting or day of voting?
1: I am team day of. Mm. But the important thing is that you do vote.
0: Oh, absolutely.
1: Right? So, 2 days left until elections, and things are heating up, no?
0: Absolutely. So the election comes at a conspicuous timing. As President Lee Jae-myung marks his first year in office, it's just about a day off. Mm. So pundits are saying that this will be kind of a midterm or first year report card for the new administration. Also, as such, the ruling Democratic Party, or the DP, they're calling on people to support the administration, while the opposition People Power Party, or the PPP, they're arguing that voters should keep the government and the ruling party's power in check. Mm-hmm. But a last-minute change in the plans. Earlier today, there was a fatal explosion at a Hanwha Aerospace plant in Daejeon. Mm. So the parties are taking a subdued tone, canceling or withdrawing a lot of their campaign activities.
1: Okay.
0: 네, 이제 투표 이틀을 앞두고요. 오늘 오전 한화 에어로스페이스 폭발 사고 이후에 여야 지도부는 전국 유세 일정을 전면 중단하며 대응에 주목하고 있습니다.
1: Okay. Well, thank you so much for the update. But still, I think as, you know, it's literally the day after tomorrow, what are things we should know before we head to the polls?
0: Right, because you're going to wait until the day of.
1: Yes.
0: I'm actually always voting like right at 6 a.m. on the day of. Mm. I like doing that. Mm. So voting Q&A, voting FAQs, I guess. Voting is from 6 a.m. to 6 p.m. And on election day, you do have to go to your designated polling station. 네, 6월 3일에는 꼭 지정된 투표소로 가셔야 되는데요. 헷갈리시면 nec.go.kr에서 찾아보실 수 있습니다. 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
0: 보조 배터리? 네. All right. Your photo ID, which should be your passport, your driver's license, or your resident registration card. Ooh, and because some foreign residents, those who have permanent residency, can vote, your alien registration card or your mobile ID. 하지만 이 모바일 ID는요, 꼭 정부 어플 내에서 인증이 돼야 되고요. It cannot be a photo of your ID.
1: Oh,
0: that's not your mobile ID.
1: 네.
0: Also, this can be confusing. Another quiz. 치팅하지 마시고요. 컨닝하지 마시고요.
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0: 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What is this?
1: So if I remember 4 years ago, was it 4 years ago?
0: Mm-hmm.
1: When I participated in the last local elections, I believe I was given a total of... 진짜 몇 개였더라? I want to say 5.
0: You could have. That was 4 years ago.
1: 네.
0: 7.
1: 7?
0: You are going to vote a lot. So this
1: 진짜,
0: is going to be divided into 2 batches. 네, 저처럼 출근 전에 후딱 투표하고 출근하시려는 분들 조금 일찍

The biggest story this morning is the tragic Hanwha Aerospace explosion and fire that happened in Daejeon yesterday. Five workers were killed and two others injured. The authorities said the explosion occurred at 10:59 a.m. and about 100 firefighters were dispatched to the scene. The plant is the company's key facility producing equipment for the aviation, defense, and space industries. However, this is reminiscent of a blast in May 2018 that killed five workers and another explosion and fire in a lab that killed three workers in February 2019. And yes, the investigation will begin, but first and foremost, let's pay our deepest condolences to the victims and their families first. I'm Catherine. This is Morning Wave in Busan on Tuesday, June 2nd on BEFM, Busan Yonghwa Bangsong.

0: Good morning, Wavers. I hope you're all doing well and surviving the rain. Of course, our top story this morning, as I mentioned, is the explosion and fire at the Hanwha plant. So once again, deepest condolences to the family members and to the two other people who were injured as well. This is a tragedy, and we're going to be covering this story. And that's why today we're not going to have a text topic. We thought that it would be in poor taste. But we still have a lot to cover, and I don't want to be down and dreary throughout the entire 2 hours. So if you have any comments or thoughts that you would like to share with us, including what happened in that tragedy, you can definitely let us know. And also, today, because it's a rainy Tuesday, we're going to take song requests. So if you have something that you want to hear, let us know. And our producer, she will do her best to accommodate. I don't know if she can play all your songs, but whatever she can, she'll squeeze them throughout the program. 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It's Tuesday. We have Jian for now in Busan, Haley for top stories in hour number one, and hour number two, Wagul Wagul Tea Time. We have Andrew coming in for Wave Sports and Han for Trend Whisperer. For our special interview today, we're going to take a look at AI. This time around, let me ask you a question. Who do you think controls AI? What controls AI? Who controls AI? So when we talk about AI, many people think about, what about my job? Are they coming from my job? So we're going to talk about jobs, power, and the competing visions of the future, because two major companies have very two different views and visions of what AI will bring us in the near future. Let's find out from an expert what that might mean. Now we're going to turn to Jian for Now in Busan. Good morning.
1: Good morning.
0: Yes, yes. So we're going to dive right into our local news with Election Day literally just around the corner.
1: Yes.
0: Tomorrow. Mm-hmm. How are election authorities managing the ballots cast during early voting?
1: All early voting and mail-in ballot boxes across Busan election offices are being stored under CCTV surveillance until Election Day. Officials say the storage status can be checked at any time through large CCTV monitors installed at the commission's headquarters.
0: Yes, so how's the security of those ballot boxes being ensured?
1: The CCTV system uses video encryption and anti-tampering technology to help ensure transparency and integrity in the storage and management process.
0: And what happens to those ballot boxes on Election Day?
1: Once voting closes tomorrow on the 3rd, the ballot boxes will be transported to counting centers

0: under the supervision of party-appointed election officials and vote-counting observers before the counting process begins.
1: Yes, and I hear early voting turnout, it was really high this time, right?
0: Yes, that's right. During the two-day early voting period, more than 608,000 voters in Busan cast their ballots, resulting in a turnout rate of 21.29%.
1: Mm-hmm.
0: That marks the highest early voting turnout ever recorded in Busan for a local election since the early voting system was introduced in 2014.
1: Yes, and finally, a quick reminder for voters.
0: Mm-hmm. Election day is tomorrow, the June 3rd. Polling stations will be open from 6 a.m., so please make sure to bring a valid photo ID and cast your ballot. Every vote counts.
1: Yes, it does. Every vote counts.
0: Mm-hmm.
1: We're going to move on and talk about Busan expecting a surge of international visitors for the upcoming BTS concert. So how are the city and government preparing for this?
0: That's right. The Ministry of Culture, Sports and Tourism is holding special welcome and farewell events at Gimae International Airport through June 14th.
1: Mm-hmm.
0: Arriving visitors will receive tourism information, local travel recommendations, and welcome kits, while departing travelers will be offered farewell messages and traditional Korean souvenirs.
1: Right, and Busan is also introducing a special accommodations program, right?
0: That's right. Busan City is launching a citizen participation homestay project for fans attending the BTS Busan concerts.
1: Mm.
0: Local residents and civic groups will host visitors for free two-night stays from June 12th to 14th.
1: Wow, and how does this program work?
0: Well, guests pay a 50,000 won deposit when booking, but the full amount is refunded at check-in in the form of a Busan tourism card that can be used in traditional markets and local businesses.
1: Mm.
0: Busan City is also providing liability insurance support for participating hosts.
1: Ah, so this is definitely a good thing for visitors.
0: Mm-hmm.
1: So let's be welcoming. Next up, Busan is preparing a long-term strategy for the nuclear industry. So what's being announced?
0: Yes, Busan City will launch a comprehensive nuclear industry development plan covering the period from 2026 to 2030.
1: Mm.
0: The plan is the city's first comprehensive policy roadmap for the nuclear sector and reflects both changes in the global nuclear industry and the national government's energy and industrial priorities.
1: Yes, and why is this plan being introduced now, the timing of it?
0: Mm. Officials say the industry is entering a period of major transition.
1: Mm.
0: The market for small modular reactors, or SMRs, is expected to grow rapidly, while Korea has also begun its first commercial nuclear power plant decommissioning project.
1: Yes.
0: The new plan is intended to help Busan respond to these developments and establish a long-term direction for the local nuclear industry.
1: Mm. And what are the main strategies that are included in this plan?
0: Mm. The city has identified four key priorities.
1: Okay.
0: Expanding industrial infrastructure, strengthening business competitiveness, developing industry-focused talent, and promoting cooperation among industry, academia, research institutions, and government.
1: Mm.
0: The overall goal is to shift Busan's nuclear ecosystem beyond its traditional focus on large-scale nuclear power plants and toward next-generation nuclear technologies.
1: Yes, and how much investment is planned?
0: Mm, the city will invest approximately 188 billion won over the next 5 years to support the initiative and gradually implement 18 major projects.
1: I see. Well, thanks for letting us know about this long-term strategy. Moving on, one of Busan's signature waterfront festivals is returning this month. What can visitors expect?
0: Yes, Busan City, the Busan Regional Office of Oceans and Fisheries, and the Busan Port Authority will host the 19th Busan Port Festival on June 19th and 20th at the Busan North Port Waterfront Park.
1: Mm-hmm.
0: This year's festival celebrates the 150th anniversary of the opening of Busan Port and will feature a variety of cultural programs and hands-on activities.
1: Yes, yeah, so let's talk about some of the main attractions.
0: Mm-hmm. The festival grounds will include themed spaces such as the Port Lounge, which recreates the relaxation and entertainment space once enjoyed by sailors, along with interactive experience zones, live performances, and a food truck area.
1: Ooh, food truck. So any activities on the water?
0: Yes. Visitors can enjoy a range of marine leisure experiences as well, including moon boats, pedal boats, and kayak experiences.
1: Mm.
0: There will also be a special photo run along the waterfront with Busan Port serving as the backdrop.

0: I see. Anything else families can enjoy?
1: Mm-hmm. The festival will offer a variety of family-friendly programs, including marine-themed missions, a waterfront book lounge, children's writing and drawing contests, and model shipbuilding activities. Visitors can also take part in Busan port tours aboard the E Green Vessel and the Jagalchi Cruise.
0: Ah, sounds good. Well, thank you so much for going over all the local news. We'll check in with you tomorrow. Thank you, Jian.
1: Thank you.
0: All right, everybody. I'll be back with your traffic and weather.

It's time for your traffic report. First up, let's talk about the congestion on Namhae Expressway from Mandok Ramp to Gupo Nakdonggang Bridge. It's busy on Chungangdaero from Songgong Three-Way Intersection to Samjeon Intersection. It's also busy on Gwannam-ro from KBS Three-Way Intersection to Dongbang Five-Way Intersection going both ways. And there's traffic on Nakdongnam-ro from Gangseo Police Station to Seongsan Three-Way Intersection. It is currently 20 degrees Celsius here in Busan. It's raining. The daytime high will go up to just 23 today. Looking at the weather across the nation, it is raining across the southern parts of the country and hot in other areas. Seoul's temperature is expected to soar up to 33 degrees Celsius. This was your traffic and weather.

It's time for the morning brief. Five dead and two injured in Hanwha Aerospace explosion. Five people were killed and two others were injured in an explosion at a Hanwha Aerospace factory in Daejeon, with the explosion suspected to have occurred as workers at the site were cleaning tools for rocket propellant. Four suspects booked in police probe into Seoul overpass collapse. Four engineering company officials have been booked as suspects as part of a police probe into the partial collapse of the Seosomun overpass in Seoul last week. Kospi closes at record high. Samsung Electronics hits record market cap. The Kospi closed at a record of 8,788 points after hitting a new high of 8,874 during trading yesterday, as Samsung Electronics surpassed 2 quadrillion won market capitalization for the first time. Jensen Huang cites robotics as a potential area of investment in South Korea. NVIDIA CEO Jensen Huang cited robotics as a potential area of investment in South Korea and announced that he will hold the company's flagship conference in South Korea as he prepares to visit the country starting Thursday. Trump says Iran talks continuing at rapid pace. U.S. President Donald Trump said that peace talks with Iran are continuing at a rapid pace following reports that Tehran suspended negotiations with the United States in protest over Israel's intensifying attacks in Lebanon. This was the Morning Brief.

0: You're listening to hour number one of Morning Wave in Busan. It's time for Top Stories. Haley's in the studio. Good morning.
1: Good morning.
0: So we're going to go straight into that fatal Hanwha Aerospace explosion.
1: Right. 7 casualties in total, including 5 deaths and 2 injuries at the Hanwha Aerospace's Daejeon factory yesterday. All the victims were on-site workers in the production team. 2 were contract workers in their 20s, the other 3 full-time workers, including 2 in their 50s and 1 in his 30s. 1 injured person sustained full body burns and is in the hospital.

0: Yes, indeed. So what do we know about the explosion?
1: Right. So according to the authorities, the explosion took place at 10:59 a.m. yesterday, prompting the fire agency to issue a level one response some 18 minutes later. They were able to put out the initial flames within 50 minutes and completely extinguish the fire by 1:07 p.m., but the fire completely burned through the 544 square meter building.
0: Mm.
1: So the explosion, as you said, is suspected to have occurred as the workers on the site were clearing chemicals, or cleaning rather, chemicals off the tools that are used to make rocket propellants, and that's according to an official from the company.
0: Yes, well, what can you tell us about this Daejeon factory of Hanwha Aerospace?
1: Right, so this is apparently a key facility within the company's aerospace, defense, and aviation-related infrastructure.
0: Mm.
1: It's a key way of Hanwha Group, and they've expanded from space-related projects to aerospace and the defense industry. But because of the very nature of that work, they do deal with chemicals and explosives, including, as we saw, rocket propellants that are combustible from shock, friction, or heat.
0: Right. So wouldn't these facilities be subject to higher safety standards?
1: Absolutely. They should be. Mm. But are they is always the question when we look at these accidents. So
0: yes,
1: as stipulated in the rules, they are supposed to go through two safety inspections every year and report the results to the fire department in their jurisdiction.
0: I see.
1: However, this particular building in Daejeon didn't have to do so because it is smaller than the required dimension, the unit of the building that are subject to these required tests.
0: Mm.
1: And apparently, according to reports, most of the required inspections are therefore limited to the main building or the buildings.
0: Right, but like I mentioned in the opening, this isn't the first time that such an accident has happened at this company.
1: It's not. So back in 2018, an explosion killed five people in total. Mm. Then the following year, not even a full year later, in 2019, three people died in another explosion.
0: Right.
1: For both of these cases, Hanwha executives were found guilty of professional negligence resulting in death, and there were safety lapses proven. So an official from the company yesterday apologized, saying that after these accidents, they did automate a lot of the processes. However, regarding that particular rocket propellant cleaning process, the company thought of this as being relatively low risk, thus humans being involved. So to that end, Hanwha Group and Hanwha Aerospace yesterday issued an apology and expressed their condolences to the families, pledging full support for the injured workers. But this is because it's a protected national security facility.
0: Right.
1: The fire department and the police are going to have to secure the building's blueprint and other papers from the relevant authorities to conduct an investigation.
0: That's right. So once again, I'm sure that investigation will pick up. But first and foremost, condolences. Mm. Let's move on to our D-1 local elections coverage. It's happening tomorrow.
1: Right. Excuse me. But because of the Hanwha tragedy, that's also put a stop to and or slowed down a lot of the campaign activities.
0: Yes.
1: So Democratic Party's leader Jeong Chung-rae ordered for all party campaigns to stop for the local elections, including especially those that use songs and dance, the jingles. And he was visiting Gwaesan in Chungbuk on a campaign stop and told the press that the party will take all measures so this wouldn't happen again.
0: Okay.
1: Excuse me. And Jeong canceled the rest of his campaign stops and headed to Daejeon yesterday in a black suit, in a sign of condolences.
0: Yes, and the opposition party is doing the same, right?
1: Right, so PPP or People Power Party's chair Jang Dong-hyuk also ordered for the party candidates to refrain from using jingles and dances and to conduct campaign activities in a calm manner. He also asked the government and the relevant authorities to allocate all available resources to save lives, and he himself canceled all of the public appearances and visited the Daejeon factory. So both parties are they are taking a subdued position, as any improper, what's deemed as improper moves or comments so close to the election surrounding these fatal safety lapses could reflect negatively on voter sentiment.
0: Yes, yes. All right. There is a comprehensive special counsel investigation ongoing into the previous administration, and they're at a key point in their investigation. Is that true?
1: Right. So this is the 종합특검, and some have dubbed this a super week for this said comprehensive special counsel, which is being led by Kwon Chang-young, and they're looking into issues that have been left open by the previous three special counsels. trials.
0: Yes.
1: So this week, they are summoning former President Yoon Suk-yeol, former Defense Minister Kim Yong-hyun, and former Interior Minister Lee Sang-min, linked to the December 3rd martial law declaration, and also questions regarding the relocation of the presidential office.
0: Right. So what issues are at stake?
1: Right. So first, it'll summon former President Yoon Suk-yeol on Saturday the 6th regarding allegations that he

0: ordered for the National Security Council to send messages to allies and friendly nations justifying martial law. Mm. And also the special counsel has evidence that the National Intelligence Services official met with a CIA official to basically do just that.
1: Mm.
0: But prior to summoning the former president, the special counsel will question then NIS chief Cho Tae-yong.
1: Yes, yes. And the special counsel also determined that the former president began planning martial law declaration earlier than previously known.
0: Right. Apparently from late 2023, which would have been about a year before the actual declaration.
1: Okay.
0: The special counsel said that they've determined that former President Yoon had made preparations for martial law since November of 2023, after he questioned former Joint Chiefs of Staff Chairman Kim Myung-soo. So they apparently have statements from Kim, who told the special counsel that the former president back on November 29th of 2023 asked Kim if he was willing to do anything the president asked him to. And then when the admiral, Kim Myung-soo, basically kind of on principle said if it's a reasonable or just order, Yoon was apparently outraged and told the admiral to then just take a gun to his head. The special counsel sees this as a possible move by the then president to secure the military leadership's allegiances ahead of martial law.
1: I see. What other potential charges are there?
0: Right, so separate from martial law, the special counsel sees that Yoon, along with former defense minister Kim Yong-yeon and military officials, allegedly engaged in a coup, 반란, against national authority. And there are also charges linked to corruption or irregularities in relocating the presidential office.
1: I see. Well, going back to the former president, the special counsel is going to summon him this weekend, you said, right?
0: Right, and this is going to be a public summons. So this will be a major media event come this weekend. And that was according to the special counsel's briefing yesterday. And they said that this goes in line with the people's rights to know, and also that the former president's side did not object to this. So what this means is that he will then likely have to get out in front of the Justice Ministry vehicle and walk into the building in plain clothes, but also likely with the rope tied around his wrist.
1: Yes. Well, okay, we're going to leave those stories there for now. Up next, discussions for next year's minimum wage are ongoing, and we did hit that milestone, 10,000 won minimum wage. However, most workers think, you know that amount, it's still not enough.
0: Right. With inflation going on, with prices being what it is, 10,000 won per hour enough? Well, that 10,000 won, 10,000 won per hour, that's been kind of a symbol, the goal for minimum wage for some time.
1: Yes.
0: But after it finally hit, workers are realizing, well, it's not enough to keep a lot of us afloat. So 6 out of 10 workers in a survey responded that it is hard to sustain a humane life or make future plans with the current minimum wage levels.
1: Yes, yes.
0: And this is according to a Capdir 119 survey across 1,000 wage workers.
1: And the response that the minimum wage was not enough was most prominent among people who were likely to make minimum wage.
0: Right, so that makes sense. Well, 47.7% said that the minimum wage, currently 10,321, did not fully reflect the rise in wages and the economy. However, that figure was much higher at 64% for irregular workers, 63% for non-office workers, and 62% for workers at companies with under 5 employees who are more likely to make close to minimum wage.
1: Yes.
0: Also, there are higher rates with those in their 30s. Likely, this is the age where there is pressure to save money for housing. Also, they're starting to have these childcare costs. And also disgruntled workers in their 50s who are either facing retirement and or having to support their adult children.
1: Okay, question though. What is the ideal minimum wage according to these workers then?
0: Right, so apparently according to 62% of the workers, at least 12,000 won, 12,000 won per hour. Or if you convert that to full-time monthly salary, that would be 2.51 million won per month. That would be a livable wage. And then 72% said that the minimum wage should be guaranteed not only for these workers, but across platform or gig workers and freelancers.
1: Where are we with the minimum wage discussions for next year?
0: Right, so that discussion is ongoing via the minimum wage panel. This has representatives from labor, management, mediated by the government. But this year, the main discussion, of course, it's going to be that figure. How much? But also to whom the minimum wage should apply.
1: Okay.
0: Again, with the delivery workers, food and parcel, platform workers, and other gig workers.
1: Yes.
0: So, of course, we are seeing divides with the business side saying that if, we have to increase in minimum wage, plus the

0: expanded application to these gig workers, then this is going to be a huge burden for the SMEs and small businesses.
1: Right.
0: However, the labor side says that expanding the applications of minimum wage would help in resolving this big blind spot.
1: Right. And when we have that figure of

0: and that's an 18.8% increase, and they spent 1.15 trillion won on their cards.
1: Ah.
0: This is according to Seoul City. So apart from money spent online, in terms of in-person purchases, so this isn't great news for us because 72% of the money spent by foreign tourists last month, that was in Seoul.
1: Ah, in Seoul. So what industries are we talking about?
0: Retail. They're going shopping, of course, at 45%, especially huge upticks at large shopping malls. Also big gains of almost 60% in medical tourism, 35% uptick in K-beauty. So the bulk of the spending, not surprisingly, was spent in Gangnam, followed by Chunggu. So it's kind of showing the mix of the upscale shopping, plus Chunggu would be the traditional strong spots of Myeongdong and Dongdaemun market.
1: That's right. But we also want regional tourism to feel this boom.
0: Yeah, we want that
1: here.
0: Exactly. So Busan's, though, been hot amongst foreign tourists lately.
1: Yes.
0: And smaller cities, including Gyeongju, also feeling that picking up steam. So to that end, regional cultural festivals had their best year last year, coming to 14 million visitors. And this, of course, is mostly domestic, but also a growing number, 100,000 foreign visitors. And that's according to the Korea Tourism Organization's Big Data report.
1: Yes. Well, we need more information. Tell us more.
0: Right. So apparently some these tourists went to 62 cultural festivals nationwide, marking consistent growth since the pandemic.
1: Okay.
0: Also, we like to see this proportion of foreign tourists also increasing, just 0.1% in 2022 to 0.8% in 2025.
1: Oh. Big jump. And these festivals, they bring money to the local economy.
0: Of course. So the money spent at these festivals went up by 5.4% to 463.9 billion won. Almost half of that went to food. Makes sense. So an average person spent a little over 3만 원, 32,000 won. But when we're looking at foreign visitors, they spent double that money at 76,000 won. Out-of-towners also higher, 53,000 won.
1: Sure.
0: So the tourism authorities said with these festivals creating 582.7 billion won in economic impact, and even more money if you're factoring the mentions on social media.
1: Yes. Well, thanks for letting us know about the tourism boom. For our final story, though, we need the latest. What's happening on the U.S.-Iran front?
0: Right. So things are moving rapidly, but we are really getting mixed signals, and that's been the theme for the past few days.
1: Right.
0: So ceasefire talk seems to be at a stalemate, and two sides seem to be exchanging strikes on military targets. So U.S. Central Command, or CENTCOM, said that it launched self-defense strikes in response to what it called aggressive actions by Iran. So they're claiming that Iran had basically shot down a U.S. drone over international waters. As for Iran, their powerful Islamic Revolutionary Guard Corps, or the IRGC, said that it targeted an airbase used by U.S. forces for an attack on southern Iran.
1: Yes, but even with this, President Donald Trump's to be in an optimistic mood?
0: Right. So on Sunday local time, he urged critics to, quote, sit back and relax. And this was via a post on Truth Social. Sorry, that was early on Monday. And then it'll basically all work out well in the end. And then also, again, reiterating just some hours ago, saying that talks are actually continuing at a rapid pace.
1: And an important piece of this is, of course, Israel and Lebanon.
0: Right. And this seems to be the biggest sticking point because Israel has been intensifying its attacks in Lebanon. And Iran sees that as a violation of the ceasefire, and at one point on Monday said that they've actually stopped exchanging messages that they had been with the U.S. in protest of this. However, things are also moving along because Hezbollah, so they are a militant group in Lebanon backed by Iran.
1: Right.
0: It has accepted the U.S. proposal on mutual cessation of attacks, basically saying if Israel stops attacking Lebanon, they too will stop. But this is kind of turning out to be sort of a you first situation, because Israeli Prime Minister Benjamin Netanyahu told President Trump that his country will only would strike Beirut if Hezbollah doesn't stop attacking Israel. So who's going to stop first? And then I do have updates for you. President Trump told ABC News that he thinks there will be a deal with Iran to extend the ceasefire and reopen the Strait of Hormuz over the next week. So negotiations likely going to continue, not stop this week, but on to next week. Also, he has urged Israel and Hezbollah to stop fighting, quote, for eternity.
1: Oh, okay. Well, we shall see what happens. Thanks for all the top stories, and we'll check in with you in our number two. Thank you, Haley.
0: See you in a bit.
1: It is time for a song break. So of the many song requests that came in, we're going to play this one

0: Ugh, traffic is so bad. Let's see what's on the radio.
1: Get the latest news and current issues that you need here on Morning Wave in Busan. You're now listening to Morning Wave in Busan with me, Catherine. Welcome back, everybody. It is now time to brighten up the studio even more. Chase the rain away because we have Andrew in the studio for Wave Sports.
2: Sports. These kind words on a Tuesday morning. Wow.
1: Yeah.
2: Wow.
1: How are you?
2: I'm great. Great.
1: I was like, chase away the gloom, and you're here in gray and
2: yeah,
1: like a
2: great,
1: 10
2: great,
1: o'clock shadow.
2: Great, great, great. Yeah, it's okay. All right, I'm just, I don't know. Yeah, it's, but I think I know last week we had a really good day of rain as well. But,
1: yes.
2: You know, as long as when you look at the forecast, when you see rain, if it's like one day, I'm good.
1: I'm good.
2: Yeah.
1: I like rain. Like,
2: yeah,
1: this
2: I don't
1: amount
2: mind
1: of rain,
2: it.
1: I don't mind.
2: Yeah, and then as long as it's gone by tomorrow, then I'm okay.
1: Yeah,
2: I'm okay.
1: As long as it's not on a weekend, we're okay.
2: 100%.
1: Yes.
2: Definitely.
1: Hey, so I got to give a shout out to Andrew because he you know, press pass to live Korea, which we're going to talk about, by the way.
2: We are going to talk about, yes.
1: And I went on Thursday.
2: You went on Thursday, yeah.
1: Because I had to do something over the weekend. I was so bummed.
2: Yeah.
1: But anyhow, so I went on Thursday, day one.
2: Yeah.
1: Had a blast. It was so much fun. And like, I was so motivated as I watched the professional golfers.
2: Yeah, I was actually going to wrap up with our experience, but we can kick off with
1: is
2: this
1: that okay?
2: because,
1: okay.
2: Yeah, 100%.
1: Mm.
2: So we're talking about Live Golf Korea,
1: yes.
2: which took place last weekend at the Ajead Country Club out in Gijang.
1: Mm-hmm.
2: But everyone was just saying, no one said Gijang, everyone just said Busan, which was kind of, it is still Busan.
1: It is still part, it's
2: but,
1: a county in Busan,
2: but,
1: yes.
2: You know, people in Gijang are like, hey, or Gijang, you know, they love it.
1: But it's a Busan, technically.
2: But yeah, so no, it was, I thought it was a fantastic event.
1: Mm.
2: As you said, you were there on Thursday. I was there for most of the weekend.
1: Yes, yes.
2: What was your overall impression of the events for the day that you were there?
1: You know, that course, first of all,
2: yeah,
1: so beautiful.
2: It's unbelievable.
1: It is unbelievable, and it's like,
2: and the rain last Wednesday, I think, even helped the
1: exactly.
2: greenery.
1: So
2: it just
1: green.
2: Made it pop. It was it was fantastic.
1: And I thought, I was there for just day one.
2: Yeah.
1: Overall, though, people were enthused.
2: There were so many people there on day
1: right,
2: one.
1: Right, right.
2: I was very surprised.
1: On a weekday.
2: You know, I've covered the LPGA, and this is throwing no shade at the LPGA at all. But usually Thursday and Friday are, you know, calmer. It's a little bit easier to get around.
1: Right.
2: And then the weekend gets busy.
1: Exactly.
2: And they're following who potentially could win.
1: Yes.
2: But this was Thursday, Friday, Saturday, Sunday. Now,
1: people
2: Sunday
1: so
2: was
1: supportive.
2: Absolutely mental. But,
1: right.
2: But yeah, it was really supportive. Mm. Also, how did you feel about the vibe of the event? Because I was talking to one of my good friends at home who is really into golf, golfs a lot himself. And he said that the experience that I described doesn't translate to TV.
1: Right.
2: And I could feel that as well after watching back clips and whatnot.
1: Right, right.
2: But the overall vibe
1: there,
2: of the yeah.
1: It was really good, I thought.
2: It was
1: high
2: so
1: energy.
2: Cool.
1: Right.
2: It was so cool.
1: That's why I really enjoyed it. Because, like, Live Golf is different from, like, PGA.
2: Yeah,
1: like,
2: but it's one
1: different.
2: Of those things that I think, to really experience it, it is a very fan-forward event where, you know, there's music playing,
1: right.
2: which also worked well in Korea because everyone's phone in Korea, if you purchased your phone in Korea,
1: yes.
2: makes that noise when you take
1: a
2: picture.
1: Mm-hmm.
2: But there was music playing, so most of the time it wasn't an issue.
1: Yes, yes.
2: And there was no one yelling at anybody. It was,
1: right.
2: it was really
1: it was good.
2: Cool. Yeah, it
1: I
2: was
1: thought
2: good.
1: It was great. So let's talk about the tournament itself.
2: The tournament itself. Now, we have a clip here that we're going to get to at the end Bryson DeChambeau talking about, you know, the potential future of Live Golf and everything, because it is up in the air right now. But I do want to talk about the winner, and I don't want to call someone a loser, but I guess when you lose
1: it's
2: in a playoff,
1: sports.
2: It's kind of one of those things.
1: Yes.
2: So it was the inaugural Live Golf Busan event. Now, if they come back next year, will they be in Busan? I don't know. From everyone I talked to at the event, their experience was top notch.
1: Yes.
2: From the organization committee that was based here in Korea to, you know, food services, to catering, everything like that, they said it was phenomenal. So if that has anything to do with it, maybe we will see it back.
1: Well, we have the winner.
2: You do have the winner. This on is, yeah, exactly. Waco Niemann, who won in a playoff. And the final round was absolutely amazing because it was him and Taylor Gooch who were back and forth, back and forth.
1: Yes.
2: And then on the 6th, the 15th, I think it was, Gooch actually ends up skying his ball out of the bunker.
1: Mm.
2: And everyone thought, okay, there's no chance.
1: Mm.
2: And then on the par 3 16,
1: yes,
2: he holds a massive putt
1: mm.
2: to get a birdie to bring things back to even.
1: Sure.
2: Meanwhile, Bryson DeChambeau was two groups ahead of them and was having a day of his own.
1: Right.
2: And was really on their heels.
1: Mm.
2: And then his approach shot on 18 was a little bit long.
1: Right.
2: After his drive was like, I don't know. Something only you and I could ever dream of.
1: Okay, like and insanely long.
2: But I think what happened when he did that, he put himself between clubs. And then he was like, it was almost like a half swing with a longer, or does he take a full swing with a shorter club? And then he ended up putting a bit long on the green.
1: Okay.
2: And then he had a chance for birdie to tie things up and just missed a little bit right.
1: Sure,
2: and then
1: sure.
2: it came down to that final grouping that came down the fairway.
1: Mm.
2: And they both, Niemann and Gooch, parred the hole. They went for a playoff.
1: Oh, always exciting.
2: Gooch, his shot went a little bit into the rough off the tee,
1: mm-hmm.
2: and then his shot went way long on the green,
1: right.
2: which still stayed on the green. There were like football fields out
1: uh-huh.
2: there. It was unbelievable. And then Waka was said, hold my drink, and
1: exactly.
2: put it within, I think it was 4 feet of the
1: right.
2: pin.
1: He stuck it.
2: And then it was game over from there.
1: Mm.
2: Yeah, and then the way LIV Golf works is there is the individual side, and then there's the team side,
1: sure.
2: which I think was really cool as well because after day one and two, I wasn't really paying attention.
1: Mm.
2: And then after that, I was like, oh, yeah, there's this other side of the board.
1: Yeah.
2: Which was really cool. And it was Bryson DeChambeau's Crushers
1: yes.
2: GC who defended their LIV Golf Korea team title,
1: mm.
2: Which was, you know, his final day charge of, you know, a minus five to make it 11, minus 11 for the week for him.
1: Yes, yes.
2: Which, to be quite honest, on Friday, he had probably four or five that he should have birdied, and he just stood there and looked at his caddy like, what is going on?
1: Mm-hmm.
2: It was pretty amazing. But overall, the event was, I thought it was top-notch, very well ran. I know some people have their, you know, their criticisms of LIV Golf, whether
1: uh-huh.
2: that be for many different reasons.
1: Different reasons, yes.
2: I'm a big fan of the golf itself, the setup.
1: Right.
2: It really reminds me of, it does have kind of a Ryder Cup or college golf feel where they have the teams.
1: I feel you, yeah,
2: which
1: I agree.
2: Think is really, really cool. And we're going to get to a clip here. This is Bryson DeChambeau talking about, you know, the future of LIV Golf and why he thinks it still has a place in the world of golf.
3: When one door closes, another opens. So I think that's the way a lot of us are looking at it. I think we all have optimism that there is a business plan that makes sense for team golf. I'm very optimistic with the business plan of team golf compared to other models, in my opinion. But again, other models have worked as well, so I'm not going to say that one's better than the other. But I do see value in what team golf can provide, not only worldwide, but also in grassrooting.
2: Yeah, it was interesting how he does finish it there with, you know, grassroots golf because, you know, I think that really does help for younger kids where you're not just playing individually, you have a team to play with.
1: Right.
2: And people to lean on so that, you know, maybe if you have a bad week, your team might still come out on top.
1: Mm.
2: Now, before we leave the world of LIV Golf, I do have to give a shout out to a special woman who was beside me on the 18th green on the final day. I really wish I would have got her name, but I was standing there with a piece of paper like this trying to block the sun. And she just goes, boop. Pops up her umbrella, and I was somebody who was chirping the umbrellas all week, like, get out of my way. I got hit by about 25 of them.
1: Yes.
2: She saved me for the probably 45 minutes I stood there. So.
1: Because you're nicely tanned and not sunburned.
2: Yeah.
1: I want to give a shout out to the lady. I'll just call her Ms. Kim because I don't know what her name is either. And she was just like, do you want me to spray you? And I was like, huh? And she had sun cream. It was a complete stranger.
2: Yeah.
1: And she sprayed my arm, so I'm tan and not sunburned. It was hot out there on Thursday as well.
2: Very good.
1: Nice neighbors out there. Thank you. All right, let's move on to other sports news. What do you have for
2: us? Yeah, it's pretty much soccer is going to take control of the next bit that we have here.
1: Okay.
2: Now, PSG retained their throne at the top of Europe. Yay. Oh, this, is this because they beat Arsenal?
0: I don't know. Could it be? Could it?
2: There's the way this works, people, the way I see it is there's the people going into this were the Arsenal fans and everyone else was like, please lose.
0: Yes.
2: You know, which no one was like, I don't want PSG to win. I don't know.
0: It was, Tottenham fans were wearing PSG shirts. So.
2: Yeah, so it was really interesting. So they did defeat Arsenal 4-3 in a nerve-wracking penalty shootout after a tense 1-1 draw at the Puskas Arena in Budapest. Mm. Now, I didn't... Actually, this game started at 1 a.m.,
0: yes,
2: which is very early for the Champions League final. Usually here in Korea, it's 4:30 when it starts. Mm-hmm. But I ended up falling asleep because I was out on the course most of the day.
0: Yes.
2: And then got back and I was crashed. I woke up around, I guess it was probably 3:30-ish, around 3.
0: Mm-hmm.
2: And I caught the end of the game, the extra time, and then the penalties.
0: Yes.
2: And I was kind of laughing my way to the bank here because, so Kai Havertz,

0: So after 6 minutes, he ends up scoring a goal to put Arsenal ahead. And if you score that early in a game, it does one of two things. It can change your whole strategy, your approach.
1: Right.
0: And also teams tend to be like, okay, we don't want to put ourselves too far out there.
1: Mm-mm.
0: Maybe we'll sit back. Arsenal did it. They kind of invited the pressure.
1: Okay.
0: And it was just after halftime where PSG broke through, got a penalty, and then Ballon d'Or winner Dembele, he puts it in the back of the net. It's 1-1.
1: Yes.
0: Then Arsenal are really scrambling to hang on, and PSG are just, they're pouring it on. They get through extra time, but Arsenal, I would say, took off quite a few players maybe they would have liked to have had in the penalty shootout.
1: Mm.
0: And it ended up being that Eze put his wide of the net. And then also that David Raya, he saved one of the penalties from PSG, which was unbelievable.
1: Right.
0: And then the defender, a center back, Gabriel, takes a shot, skies it over the net. That's it. PSG wins back-to-back, and Luis Enrique wins his third career Champions League trophy.
1: Well, while we're on the topic of soccer, we need to talk about your team, Liverpool. The news.
0: Ugh. Arne Slot, out.
1: Yes.
0: Sacked. I don't know if you want to use the word sack. I think they've kind of came to an agreement, if you will.
1: Mutual agreement. That's what they always say. Yeah. They came to a mutual agreement to part ways is the way they always put it.
0: Yeah. So this was kind of, I think a lot of people saw this coming. Mm. Some people wanted it in the middle of the season. But after winning the league last year, I feel that he had enough money in the bank to be able to finish the season, leave with his head held high, if you want to call it that. They did get that last Champions League spot because of the coefficient where the English teams, there's so many, they did so well in Europe.
1: Right.
0: So they made every final, essentially, which was good. But it's up in the air who they're going to get to replace him. I really wish that...
1: Who would you like to see?
0: Xabi Alonso, but he went to Chelsea.
1: Yeah.
0: Other than that, it's really hard to say. I guess Areola from Bournemouth might be one of the ones, but I'm not really sure.
1: All right.
0: Not really
1: well,
0: sure.
1: We do want to talk about some World Cup news.
0: Yeah, we got a couple minutes here. I just wanted to get into this real quick here and where Korea sits. And actually, you know, a few teams have suffered some injuries in the past couple weeks. And this is, you know, there's Champions League finals all over the world, not just the European one, that have been taking place. And a lot of national teams were holding their breaths, if you will, thinking like, oh my goodness, hopefully no one gets hurt.
1: Right.
0: Well, Canada got hit earlier in the week with Marco Flores getting hurt, his ACL. He's out for the tournament. Ooh. He's he was a Mexican international and then switched nationalities to play for Canada.
1: Okay.
0: It doesn't look like he's going to play unless they have some miracle, something going on down there. But talking about Korea, now South Korea's World Cup preparation took a devastating hit in their 5-0 warm-up rout against Trinidad and Tobago. This is one of the things, when you see a game that's 5-0, you think, all right, everything just rolled on.
1: Exactly.
0: Everything, you know, business as usual. Mm. And it's Jo Yoo-min suffered a severe tournament-ending knee injury early in the second half.
1: Mm.
0: And the reason why this is so big because it's pretty much the center back pairing with him and Kim Min-jae.
1: Yes.
0: And, you know, leading up to this, all their tactics were centered around that. You want a very good, in the world of football, you would say a spine. You know, where you start, the center of your field, and then your back.
1: Right.
0: And this is really going to change things. I guess we will see some of these defensive adjustments on Thursday when they do take on El Salvador in their final pre-World Cup friendly in Utah.
1: No offense to the teams.
0: Yeah.
1: Trinidad and Tobago and also, you know,
0: El Salvador.
1: I just wish, like, I don't know how this works.
0: Sure.
1: I wish that their tune-ups were a little bit more challenging.
0: A little bit more challenging, but I think in this regard, I feel... maybe the teams are not going to go as hard at them.
1: Okay.
0: And, you know, this here injury, it wasn't something that was, you know, somebody went out at him and tried to hurt him or something like that. But you do see some other teams that are playing
1: aggressively.
0: Maybe, aggressively. Yes. So in that sense, but
1: okay.
0: You know, they are trying to use this high altitude as well.
1: Yes.
0: To kind of as a dress rehearsal, if you will,
1: right.
0: For when they go to Guadalajara and they end up playing there, which is also at altitude.
1: Sure.
0: Now they do leave after this game. They will head to Mexico and prepare for their group stage winner against Czechia.
1: That's right.
0: And I cannot wait.
1: Yes. And there was like major news from the KFA. I know we didn't cover it, but we mentioned it real briefly in our news yesterday. The head of the KFA he announced like he's stepping down like right before the World Cup.
0: Yeah. And
1: like, I don't know.
0: I didn't know where to go with this because I kind of want to talk about it as well. But there's also so much controversy involved with it.
1: Exactly.
0: I wonder if something's going to come out about this. And the reasoning why.
1: Well, we'll wait.
0: Yeah, we'll wait to see. To get more of a full story on that.
1: All right. Well, thank you for going over all the news once again. Thank you for the live tickets. Loved it. Forever. Yeah. Your friend Andrew now.
0: Hey, love it. It's great. Thank you. I had a great time. And thanks to Liv for that as well.
1: All right. Everybody, this was Andrew for Wave Sports. And you can see nicely tanned, not sunburned, because there are just nice people out there, right? Once again, shot of Andrew, really, really tan. Me with my tan arms as well, thanks to the nice lady, Ms. Kim, with the spray. All right, we have more coming up in hour number two, including our special interview. We're going to be focusing on AI. There are two different kind of competing theories of where the future may lead with AI. We're going to find out with our expert in hour number two. This is a song request from Tejanim, so keep them rolling. And Pyeon and Geori by Lee Seung-hoon. Enjoy. I'll be back at 8.

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Welcome back. This is 8 o'clock Spotlight News. 5 dead and 2 injured in Hanwha Aerospace explosion. 5 people were killed and 2 others were injured in an explosion at a Hanwha Aerospace factory in Daejeon, with the explosion suspected to have occurred as workers at the site were cleaning tools for rocket propellant. Hanwha Group Chairman Lee Seung-yeon apologized to the victims, the families, and the public, and ordered the company to swiftly handle the aftermath of the accident. Labor Minister Kim Young-hoon visited the site of the accident and ordered a thorough investigation, including potential violations of the Serious Accident Punishment Act. Four suspects booked in police probe in Seoul overpass collapse. 4 engineering company officials have been booked as suspects as part of a police probe into the partial collapse of the Seosomun overpass in Seoul last week. The head of the Seoul Metropolitan Police Agency said the 4 suspects, including a site manager of the engineering company involved in the demolition, have been booked on suspicion of occupational negligence resulting in death. The police said they are analyzing documents secured through raids and on-site inspections, with plans to question the suspect and witnesses at a later date.

KOSPI closes at record high. Samsung Electronics hits record market cap. The KOSPI closed at a record of 8,788 points after hitting a new high of 8,874 during trading yesterday, as Samsung Electronics surpassed 2 quadrillion won market capitalization for the first time. The index opened at a record high and extended its gains, prompting the Korea Exchange to activate a buy-side sidecar as investors rallied on expectations of an AI-driven semiconductor boom and reports of a record-high experts report. Samsung Electronics shares jumped 10.09% to a record high of 349,000 won, while rival chipmaker SK Hynix climbed 1.29% to 1.36 million won.

Jensen Huang cites robotics as potential area of investment in South Korea. NVIDIA CEO Jensen Huang cited robotics as a potential area of investment in South Korea and announced that he would hold the company's flagship conference in South Korea as he prepares to visit the country starting Thursday. Huang is expected to hold a series of meetings with the heads of major conglomerates in Seoul that could pave the way for broader cooperation in AI and robotics. Huang added that South Korea is experiencing a dwindling workforce despite its great imagination and creativity, and could maximize its potential with the help of AI and robots.

Trump says Iran talks continuing at rapid pace. U.S. President Donald Trump said that peace talks with Iran are continuing at a rapid pace following reports that Tehran suspended negotiations with the United States in protest over Israel's intensifying attacks in Lebanon. Trump told a U.S. outlet that he believes a ceasefire deal with Iran will be reached over the next week, while calling on Israel and Hezbollah to stop fighting for eternity. Earlier, media outlets said that Tehran suspended negotiations with Washington due to Israeli strikes targeting the Hezbollah militants in Lebanon, complicating efforts to negotiate a peace deal to end the Middle East war. In a correction to the Hanwha Aerospace explosion story, Hanwha Group Chairman Kim Sung-yeon apologized to the victims, of families, and the public, and ordered the company to swiftly handle the aftermath of the accident. And this was Spotlight News.

0: It's time for a special interview. About a week ago, Pope Leo XIV released his first encyclical on artificial intelligence, AI, calling for stronger regulation, worker protections, and safeguards against misinformation. And at the Vatican event, Anthropic co-founder Chris Ola warned that AI could potentially replace human labor at a large scale. In contrast, OpenAI CEO Sam Altman said fears of a jobs apocalypse may be overstated. So these differing views highlight a growing debate over who controls AI and how it will reshape the future of work. So today, we break down what all of this may mean for jobs, power, and the future of AI. Joining us today is Professor Orly Lobel, the Warren Distinguished Professor of Law and the founding director of the Center for Employment and Labor Policy at the University of San Diego, and author of the award-winning book, The Equality Machine, named an Economist Best Book of the Year and required reading at Stanford. So here she is. Hi, thanks for joining us today.
1: Hi, it's lovely to join you. How are you?
0: I'm doing great. Great to have you on board, Professor. So, you know, to start off with, we're hearing very differing views on AI, about AI's impact on jobs. So how do you see it affecting the workforce right now?
1: So absolutely what you presented, these two spectrums of an apocalypse and no, it's not really going to change a lot. I think the truth is, as always, somewhere in between. There is a lot of change underway. What's different from previous industrial revolutions is that AI is changing and will be even more changing jobs all the way to the top, meaning it's not just menial, low-skilled workers that are affected, but really the most skilled professions. So physicians and attorneys and architects and computer programmers, all of our jobs are changing with this vast potential and rapid acceleration of AI.
0: Yes, indeed. And so I said in the intro, and like you also reiterated, very different perspectives from industry leaders to even religious figures like Pope Leo commenting as well in his first encyclical. So how useful is it to think about AI not just as a technical issue, but also as a moral one?
1: 100%. It's very important to think in ethical and moral terms about how we want to move forward and progress as societies and as democracies using these technology capabilities. So technology is a tool, but in the end of the day, we want to use this tool. We can use this tool for good or for worse applications. And it's very important. This is kind of part of my research, that we think about it collectively, as communities, as societies, as countries, not simply allow, several dominant firms to decide the path and just have a profit motivation. And there are a lot of potential benefits. There are a lot of amazing uses of AI these days that can create benefits for all of us, that can create access to health, accelerate the ways that we improve our prevention of disease and a lot of other ways. I think about access to education, access to finance, access to justice. So absolutely, we need to think about it in moral terms, but that has to be done collectively and have these public debates like you're doing on public radio as well.
0: Yes. So, Professor, in your opinion, do you think these concerns about large-scale job loss are realistic, or is AI more likely to change the nature of the jobs rather than replace human beings?
1: I think it's both. I think there will be jobs that will become eventually obsolete, and that is fine. We've seen that in previous centuries, previous decades. So, for example, I do think that we're heading toward transportation that is self-driving. And I have argued, and I've done this publicly here in California with the legislator, there's been a push to ban self-driving cars, self-driving trucks, because of this fear of job loss that truckers, taxi drivers will no longer have a job. And what I would argue, and I would urge all of our listeners to think about is how to think about this question of the costs and benefits. So, if we indeed as a society decide that and see based on evidence that it's safer to have self-driving cars at some point, to have these, here we have in California, we have Waymo already all over the state. If they are indeed safer and more cost effective and more environmentally beneficial, then the question of job loss is then a different, separate question of how to tackle that than the deployment of this life-saving or cost-saving technology. So I think that we need to move forward with that, but then tackle how to reskill, how to invest in people's abilities to re-enter the job market and learn something new. So that would be kind of on one end of the spectrum, a complete, like transformation of a profession or an industry. I think that for the most part, in other professions like physicians, for example, will be more of a transformation of the profession itself. And there's this line that I think is really useful to think about where we say, it's not AI that will take my job. It's someone who knows how to work with AI that will take my job.
0: I see, I see. And I know you already mentioned one industry in particular, transportation, but what type of industries do you think will be most affected by AI in the near future?
1: I think that customer service industries are very much affected. So all the kind of automated chatbots, personal assistants, anything that is more can be done kind of more in mundane way or automated formats and repetitive will be the low-hanging fruit. I think things that require more interpersonal skills, more creativity, there will always be a role for human work in that sense.
0: So how can we balance encouraging AI innovation on one hand, and on the other hand, still protect workers?
1: I think that we need to think what is really the core, the heart of the profession, why we have different positions to begin with, what are the tasks that can be automated, and what is the kind of kernel of the humane that remains. So like physicians, my father is an eye surgeon, and he went into the profession to have that connection, to be a healer. And I think that's irreplaceable to have that human connection. But a lot of things that the naked eye cannot diagnose or cannot process, the computational powers of AI to connect, so much data and to see patterns, those are things that we should really embrace. And we should say this allows us to treat so many more people in faster ways and more accurate ways. And so we should really embrace that.
0: Yes. And for a final question for you today, Professor, looking ahead, do you think AI will widen work inequality in the job market, or could it create even new opportunities, maybe?
1: Well, that's the million-dollar question. That's up to us, right? This is where it really depends on how we as societies insist on moving forward with not deepening inequality, as you suggest, is a pathway, but absolutely it can happen. But insist on using AI for access, and I mentioned reskilling, investing in people, and lifelong learning, investing in social welfare and networks, really kind of those times of social benefits that are delinked from one job, because no longer do we see this, you know, you start a job and you retire with a gold watch. I don't think that's the pattern in Korea, in South Korea. I mean, I actually visited Seoul a few years ago when my first book, Talent Wants to Be Free, was translated into Korean. And I gave a talk at Samsung and other places in Seoul National University. And in South Korea, you know, you're at the frontier of technological innovation. You've always been. And I think it's really terrific to understand that we're not static. It's great to have this progress.
0: Yes.
1: But we have to invest publicly in those moments of transition to allow everybody to move together.
0: Ah, well, thank you so much for your expertise and insight into all of our questions today. We do appreciate your time, so I wish you well. Thank you, Professor.
1: Thank you for having me.
0: This was Professor Orly Lobel, and we talked about AI in terms of jobs and power, the competing visions, and what it might look like. But something that really stood out to me, what the professor said, was about reinvesting our resources, education into relearning, even learning new skills, maybe. That might be the wave of the future. This was your special interview. I'll be back with your updated traffic and weather.

It's time for your updated traffic report. It might be because of the rain, but there are many accidents to report on. First up, on Jeonpo-daero from Jeonpo to Munjeon Underpass in that direction. There's an accident at the entrance to the underpass. Next up, an accident on Yeonji three-way intersection headed toward the Pu'am overpass. Next bout, we have an accident on Gangmyeon-daero from Sasang to Hwamyeong in that direction, across the street from Home Plus. There's another accident on Eulsukdo Bridge toward Myeongji Underpass at the end of Myeongo-kyo Bridge. Currently it's 20 and it's raining. It's going to go up to 23 today. Across the nation, rain, especially in the southern areas, hot in other parts, with Seoul's temperature expected to go all the way up to 33 today. This was your traffic and weather.

0: It's time for Wagga Wagga Tea Time. Haley's back.
1: Hello.
0: Yes, yes. So we're going to dive into some of our Woggly stories today. The government had looked into getting rid of gender discrimination for hospital rooms, but now it's backtracked after pushback.
1: Right, so gender distinction. The government had previously announced plans to delete this guideline for hospital rooms that distinguish, ran separate male and female rooms.
0: Right.
1: And keep in mind, this isn't the bathroom, it's the ibonsil, the rooms with the beds.
0: Mm.
1: So their reason was to bridge the gap between the law and what could actually happen on the scene, because the previous system was quite strict. If a hospital, quote unquote, violated this and had male and female patients in the same room, they issued a correction order on the first violation, and then after a second violation or more, a 15-day suspension.
0: Oh, but this faced quite a bit of public backlash.
1: Right, so maybe the changes were made with singles or double rooms in mind or ICUs. Mm-hmm. However, people criticized that the potential changes could be quote-unquote blind to multi-patient rooms or units. Because, for example, under this, not that it would necessarily happen, but if you had males and females in the same larger patient room, they would have to change. Not only that, get their bedpans, catheter, that would be a whole bunch of change, and that would be done with just the division of a single sheet of a curtain between the different beds.
0: Okay.
1: So they were saying to have that be done with somebody of the opposite gender in the same room would be a grave privacy and human rights violation. Also, there are concerns about sexual harassment or even illegal filming.
0: I see. So the health ministry has reverted back to the old system.
1: Right. So they backtracked, and the health and welfare ministry said that they will keep the gender distinctions rules as it is. But they are adding a clause that allows for exceptions for certain cases. For example, as long as the mixed gender patient room is not inconveniencing the other patients or putting them at risk. For example, if a married couple is both hospitalized, and then they have one caregiver between them, then it would make sense for them to be able to use the same room without the hospital being out of business for 15 days. Or for

0: ICUs, 중환자실, intensive care units, where it's just not practical to run two separate units for both genders.
1: I see. Thanks for letting us know about this one. All right, with just one day left until the local elections, because it's tomorrow, just in case you're not paying attention, let's go over some of the woggly issues from early voting.
0: Right, so the first case actually comes from the president. President Lee Jae-myung is facing a legal complaint from the opposition People Power Party for an alleged violation of the Election Act and a duty of an official in election management to stay neutral.
1: Oh.
0: A civic group has also filed cases against the National Election Commission chief and other NEC officials for alleged abuse of authority and dereliction of duty.
1: So let's go over what happened.
0: Right. So what happened is on day one of early voting, that was Friday, President Lee Jae-myung and First Lady Kim Hye-kyung went to the Samcheongdong Community Center in Seoul for early voting as their registered voters in Incheon. During the vote, the president actually walked out of the polling booth to ask an election official about a stamp, that this stamp wasn't fully on the sheet. Does it still count? And is that okay? But he had the ballot in his hand and it wasn't folded. So under the Election Act, you cannot show or disclose a ballot that's been voted on. And a ballot that has been disclosed must be invalidated.
1: Okay.
0: And then there was kind of a gray area because he had the vote side to him, but then it was also on camera. Well, the civic group says that this goes against the principle and the intent of a secret ballot. And the NEC saying, and they said it wasn't a problem, is the election officials failing to fulfill their duty.
1: Okay. And then Reform Party leader Lee Jun-seok had to explain that he didn't cut in line during early voting. What?
0: So this was another incident that happened because he was accused of cutting in line when he went to go vote early in Dongtan.
1: Okay.
0: So Lee Jun-seok was guided by an NEC official to, hey, go into this booth to vote. But then one citizen off camera said, and you could hear her voice, why don't you get in line? Right. And turns out she was mistaken and there wasn't a line. But Lee Jun-seok wrote on Facebook, there was a whole online interaction. How could I get in line when there isn't one? And it included a video. He even presented evidence from the National Election Commission site saying that 74 people had voted by the time he got to the polling station at 9 a.m. Not that there were 74 people at 9, but between 6 a.m. and 9 a.m., 74 people had. And with six ID verification machines, he just saying mathematically, there couldn't have been a line. And he actually said he's going to file complaints to all social media accounts that accused him of cutting and deleted the post.
1: I see. So woggly. All right. Speaking of voter verification, there was apparently a case where someone voted using their, what is this, their cousin's ID and the machine didn't catch it?
0: Right. So this happened in Daegu again on Friday. So three people walked into this polling station. Two are cousins, and one of the cousins had a mobility problem, and the third was the second cousin's caretaker. The first cousin used the second cousin's ID by accident.
1: Okay.
0: And was able to vote with that ID. So when the second cousin, the person with the mobility problem, presented their ID, well, sir or ma'am, you've already voted. This ID has already been voted.
1: Okay.
0: Used to vote. So the NEC said the two cousins looked really similar. And there, thus the mistake, because if the ID didn't really match the face, they would have raised questions. And then their addresses were also very similar, perhaps the same apartment. Thus the mistake, of course, not an excuse, but was their reason. However, there's also a fingerprint machine. There is a fingerprint machine that we will have to scan. So this then raises a question of, okay, they may look the same, but their fingerprints sure probably weren't. So how?
1: So yes, how did this happen?
0: Okay, here's the thing about the fingerprint machine. It isn't connected to your resident registration. So it's not for ID connecting to your identification.
1: Okay.
0: But to make sure that the same fingerprint doesn't vote twice. That's a closed system within the realm of this election.
1: Okay,
0: so that's just for record of voting. The NEC did take the steps to make sure that the second cousin could vote, but that happened the following day.
1: I see. Well, in a different case, a man in his 60s is facing charges for tearing up a ballot?
0: So this man is facing charges of having allegedly intentionally torn an education superintendent's ballot in Putian. Ooh, so what happened is that he had left a booth. He thought he was done voting, and he was walking to the ballot box to put the ballots in. Mm-hmm. He realized, oh, I didn't stamp the 교육감, the education superintendent's ballot.
1: Mm.
0: He tried to go back.
1: Mm.
0: You can't, because you already left the booth.
1: Booth,
0: so
1: yes.
0: Officials stopped him. He got angry in that altercation, then said, you know,

0: Prick up your ears, listen up.
1: Right, because I think, was it Tae Jin-nim was like, there are a lot of ballots. Mm. Yes, there are. Okay, so time-wise. So voting is from 6 a.m. to 6 p.m.
0: Yes.
1: And on election day tomorrow, you do have to go to your designated polling station. Mm. If you don't know where that is, you can go to the nec.go.kr to look that up. You have to bring your photo ID. Mm. It has to have your photo and a date of birth. Passport, driver's license, or resident registration card, or the official mobile ID via the appropriate apps.
0: Okay.
1: You can only use the stamp provided for you inside the voting booth, and it's just one stamp per ballot.
0: Got it. But what about the ballots?
1: Right. So you're actually going to vote twice in two separate batches. So for people like me, for the Haleys who are going to vote at 6 a.m. and come right to work, give yourself a couple more minutes because it's not just that one ballot.
0: Right,
1: you're going to vote on 7 ballots, 8 if you're a Pukgukap resident. So 7 ballots divided into 2 batches. The first batch that's going to be given to you, the education governor, 교육감, mayor or provincial governor, 시장이나 도지사, so of course Busan being the mayor, the head of the district, county or city, 구시군장, in the first batch. If you live in Pukgukap, then you are also going to vote for your national assembly representative in this batch. So you put that in the box. Batch 2, city or provincial council, 시도의원, plus the proportional representatives, 비례대표 for 시도의원, and then district or county council, 구시군의원, plus the proportional representatives for the 구시군의원. Proportional representatives, you vote on the party. So that's 4 in total. Your eyes are glazed. We good? The local elections, there are a lot of offices up for grabs. So you're basically, you're voting for the people who are representing you in City Hall, at the district office, the city council, and district council.
0: Okay.
1: So just remember that.
0: Okay, so the education governor, that's the title here in Busan, but depending on where you are, it might be called education superintendent.
1: Right.
0: That election could be confusing.
1: It could be, because for the, you know, mayor, the other councils, you're going to have a party.
0: Right.
1: And you're going to have a number.
0: Mm.
1: Right. But the education governor candidates are not numbered. Remember that. And also, they do not run with the party.
0: Okay.
1: Also, there isn't 1, 2, or 3, but there also isn't the first, second, or third candidate. What the heck does that mean? The orders are going to be different depending on where you are, even within Busan. All right. Please go vote. Please don't let this discourage you. What are you writing down? Share with the class. Okay, there's a reason for this. Because if you're running on a party, that's locked in. Ruling party, opposition party.
0: Yeah.
1: But, well, there's a numbers bias. If it's number one, Haley, number two, Catherine, I don't really know. But they're psychologically, you know, numbers. So to prevent that bias, they're going to be mixed. So for education superintendents or education governors, you're going to want to remember that person's name of whom you're going to vote for. I know. But local elections are so important, you guys.
0: They are.
1: Right? They're really important. They affect our roads, your schools, taxes. Anyways, no photos. Once you step inside,
0: and that is the polling station
1: and the polling booth, no pictures. Put your phone away. Outside, it's fair game.
0: All right. Well, good luck to all of you. Everybody voting. It does really count.
1: Watch this on repeat.
0: All joking aside, do your civic duty. So thank you, Haley. We'll check in with you tomorrow. And by the way, we are going to be live.
1: Yes.
0: I want to emphasize that. I said it in our chat room, but we are live. So please join us again tomorrow. We'll check in with you tomorrow. Thank you, Haley.
1: Thank you.
0: All right. We have another song request. This is from 0855 New Paris in the Rain by Love.

0: Welcome back, everybody. By the way, you guys have such good taste in music. Keep those song requests coming, but some of the songs are not in our system. So that's why if your song's not being played, you know, our Yeji PD님, she's doing her best to accommodate. And so that's just what's going on. Well, guess what? It's time for the Trend Whisperer. Hey, Auntie here. Yay!
1: Hello.
0: Hello.
1: Good morning.
0: Is it still raining?
1: It is. It's drizzling.
0: It's drizzling.
1: I really love this kind of rain.
0: Yeah. Even though you're at work?
1: Yeah. Because in this rain, I don't open my umbrella. I carry it, but I just like, oh, it's moisturizer.
0: You know what it is, though? It could be a cultural difference.
1: Yeah.
0: Because, like, my family and I, when it drizzles, we don't open an umbrella.
1: Is it an American thing?
0: It's an American thing. It is. 진짜로. You know what I'm talking about, right? But then, like, I noticed, and this is not saying good or bad. We're just saying, we're not judging.
1: Yeah,
0: we're listening and we're not judging. But I did notice that, like, 조금이라도, 살짝이라도 뭐 이슬처럼 내려와도 that umbrella is open.
1: And I understand the acidity and the rain.
0: I get it. But it's like, I kind of...
1: And also, coming from New York...
0: Uh-huh.
1: Opening an umbrella, you have to open it in a busy sidewalk. If you open it, you have to be responsible for it.
0: Right.
1: So 웬만하면 안 펴요.
0: Exactly. We feel ya.
1: Yeah.
0: Just put, if you have a hoodie, put on the hoodie.
1: And I don't know. Yeah. I like to feel the raindrops.
0: Yeah, I don't mind. And everybody's like, but it's dirty. I'm like, you're dirty anyway. You're going to have to go home and shower
1: anyway.
0: Wash
1: it off. Yeah.
0: Right. All right, but we digress.
1: Yes.
0: What are we going to talk about today?
1: Okay, so today we're going to talk about a conversation that's been happening around identity.
0: Oh.
1: And it's been taking over the internet for a bit.
0: Uh-huh.
1: So I present to you the Weijin discourse.
0: we're doing that?
1: Yeah, we
0: I
1: are.
0: Lied. Okay,
1: yeah.
0: Okay.
1: So of course the Weijin is a slang word for someone who's mixed, right?
0: Yes.
1: White and Asian.
0: Mm-hmm.
1: And it's been, have you noticed that?
0: I have.
1: Right? On social media, mm-hmm. a lot of think pieces, even in real life meetups.
0: Yes.
1: So, okay, let's talk about why this is blowing up.
0: Right.
1: So, one big spark was this music video for mm-hmm. the singer Li Wei's song, mm-hmm. Mad Woman.
0: Yes.
1: And Li Wei is, of course, an Icelandic Chinese musician.
0: Sure.
1: And the video brought together several Gen Z figures who are also mixed Weijin, basically.
0: Yes, Weijin, yes.
1: So, people like actor Lola Tung,
0: mm-hmm.
1: the Olympic champion figure skater Alyssa Liu, also actor Hudson Williams from Heated Rival.

0: Marie mm-hmm. and Megan from Cat's Eye.
1: Right, right.
0: And at first, people were referring to them as the Wajian Avengers, right?
1: Yes.
0: And there was a lot of excitement because for mixed Asian viewers, seeing a cast that reflects their background, I mean, this is true for any kind of ethnic group, really.
1: Sure.
0: It's very meaningful, that feeling seen, by media and pop culture. But then the discourse, the conversation became a little more layered and complicated.
1: Sure.
0: Okay, so who is being represented and who is still being left out?
1: Ooh.
0: Yeah. And then the conversation also jumped into real life.
1: Yes.
0: Because a couple of weeks ago, a Wajian meetup happened in New York City's Central Park.
1: Really?
0: And it was quite a big get-together because they had over 3,500 RSVPs.
1: Ooh, people showing up.
0: People were showing up. Mm. And for many people who attended, it seemed like, you know, they were reporting back that it was a joyful and inclusive gathering with a strong sense of belonging.
1: Right.
0: Because, you know, I'm curious if some of our Waver listeners are, have that experience of growing up in mixed culture or being biracial. Because there is a sense of, when I hear from my friends too, kind of only half fitting in.
1: Mm.
0: So feeling too Asian in white spaces and then feeling, not Asian enough.
1: Right.
0: So, you know, there are cases where maybe you don't speak your parents' language well enough and people are constantly asking like, oh, so where are you from?
1: Exactly.
0: What are you? Right?
1: What are you?
0: Exactly.
1: It's the question, right?
0: So for some people, the meetup was a place with people who understood that kind of in-between feeling.
1: I mean, I felt it too, though. And by the way, ethnically, 100% Korean.
0: Mm.
1: But, you know, growing up in the States, since I was like really, really little, I always felt that kind of tug of war.
0: Yes.
1: Even though on the outside, obviously Asian, but like, you know, I went when I was three, so it's like that was my first language, English, and then like my Korean was so bad.
0: And culturally too.
1: Culturally,
0: even if you speak your mother tongue or your parents' language proficiently.
1: Yes. But it's still not.
0: I love the way you put it, the tug of war.
1: Yeah. And so like people used to call me banana. Yellow on the outside, white on the inside.
0: Oh my goodness,
1: there are those
0: terms.
1: The names. Yeah. And like, you know, but it was like I wasn't trying to pretend. That's just who I was, you know.
0: Yeah.
1: It's like by circumstance, my parents took me there.
0: But then, right. I mean, I went over to the States when I was a teenager.
1: Mm.
0: But even so, when I very much felt, you know, acclimated to the culture.
1: Yes.
0: There was always that thing of like, oh, but you're not American.
1: Yeah, that too.
0: So it's
1: right.
0: tricky.
1: Oh,
0: yeah. So
1: okay,
0: when you
1: okay.
0: see yourself, people who are very similar to you represented, it is
1: sure.
0: a great feeling.
1: Yes.
0: So for our listeners who may have grown up in between cultures, I'm curious, did you ever feel like you needed, you know, a simple word to kind of explain yourself?
1: I felt like, you know, it's like, you know, I freely use the term Korean-American because, like, technically on paper, I'm American, but ethnically, I'm Korean.
0: Yeah.
1: But it's like, I don't know, does it do it justice to explain, like, what I felt growing up?
0: There's so many layers.
1: There are so many layers. And then, like, people are like, so you're, like, second generation. I'm like, not quite because I wasn't born there, but I went as a baby. So it's like 1.75. It's like, how do you gauge?
0: Exactly. Right? So that's why when I heard the term 1.5 generation,
1: right.
0: there was, you're 1.52,
1: right.
0: and then immediately there's this like, okay,
1: connection.
0: You get it. I get you. Yeah.
1: Our PD Neem, she's saying it's so much better these days, but back in the day, people asked her, are you from South or North?
0: Yeah.
1: Like, really?
0: I mean, this, up to the early 2000s, I experienced that too. Yeah.
1: Right. And then like when I was little, I remember I went into my kindergarten class, and then people were like, they didn't even know what Korea was. Literally. This was back in the day, right?
0: Because like, were they aware of China or Japan?
1: They were like, they knew China, they knew Japan. So what I did was, because my dad taught me before I went into kindergarten, I said, where's the globe? So I brought the globe.
0: Yeah.
1: And
0: let
1: I'm
0: me
1: like,
0: show you.
1: Yeah, let me show you. So I pointed and I said, this is Korea. And they were just like, oh, it's so small. But this is Korea. Because right next to it, you see China, right? Like, yeah, it's small, but it's Korea.
0: Yeah.
1: No, so I had to show them literally on a globe.
0: So to think of that time and then how far we've come.
1: Oh, my gosh.
0: And the power of KK culture. It's amazing.
1: Yes. So in terms of like some of, I hear that there was a little bit of criticism, though.
0: There was. So one major issue was the name itself. The event, the meetup that happened, it reportedly began as a broader mixed Asian meetup.

0: meetup. Mm-hmm. But then when it went viral, it became the Weijin meetup. And this change didn't quite sit well with some people.
1: So people thought like, it's, oh wait, only white and Asian, not like other ethnicities plus Asian.
0: So okay. They felt like, you know, the term, it centered whiteness.
1: Well, what about Blasians then?
0: Exactly. Right. So the question was, okay, then why does the internet get so excited when Asian identity is mixed with whiteness, but uh-huh. not as excited when it comes to like Blasians,
1: yes.
0: or Hispanic Asians, right. South Asian mixed Asians.
1: Sure.
0: And why is the Weijin mixed Asian identity getting, you know, more spotlight? Because let's be real, even in Korean society, you know, mixed Korean people are often talked about in a very different way, mm-hmm. depending on what they're mixed with.
1: Sure, sure.
0: It's an uncomfortable situation, but it's true.
1: Yes.
0: So, you know, a Korean white mixed person or a black mixed person, they all experience, you know, being mixed, but it's different.
1: It
0: because
1: is.
0: Society treats them differently.
1: That's so true. And so, I'm glad that we're taking a hard look at this and we're not just kind of like glazing over, you know, what might be difficult to discuss. But people are treated differently.
0: It is. And listeners, feel free to like weigh in.
1: And
0: on what you observed or experienced. Mm. So let's see. So most people aren't saying that, you know, that part white Asians should not celebrate themselves.
1: Of course.
0: You know, but let's just like kind of take a closer look at the pattern that happens in culture.
1: Mm.
0: So let's break it down with the appearance factor first.
1: Okay.
0: So the Weijin look, what does it mean? It often means
1: like paler, lighter skin.
0: Exactly. Lighter skin, more East Asian features, therefore Western beauty standards.
1: Mm.
0: Critics are arguing that entertainment and internet culture may be celebrating Weijians because they seem more palatable to audiences when it comes to diversity.
1: And let's be honest, when we're talking about like companies that may be celebrating, you know, Weijian looks, it's profitability.
0: It is.
1: What sells?
0: Yeah, yes. Exactly. Mm. And it connects to bigger issues of colorism.
1: That's right.
0: You know, and casting. Mm. And when I think about, you know, plastic surgery.
1: Yes.
0: Too, it, you know, these days I think it's become more nuanced. But when it started, it was about making our Asian features more
1: Westernized.
0: Westernized.
1: Yeah.
0: So
1: I agree.
0: It's all connected. Mm. But also at the root of it, it's about a sense of belonging.
1: It is.
0: And, you know, what the internet loves to do is we like to turn everything into teams. So are you pro-Weijian meetup or are you anti-Weijian? Is the word empowering or can it be problematic?
1: Mm, okay.
0: But real life is much more nuanced than that. So
1: sure.
0: Something can be joyful and, you know, inclusive but still imperfect. And a label can feel freeing to one person but then still exclude other people.
1: So I have a question, Hayden. What do people who defend the term say? Like what's wrong with Weijian?
0: Yeah. So so people who are defending the term, mm-hmm. like, oh, this is still okay.
1: Yeah.
0: They're saying that, you know, naming yourself, it can be powerful.
1: Okay.
0: Yeah. So when you grow up feeling hard to explain, having a word, it's a relief. And some people also say that we shouldn't treat young people, you know, looking for connection like it's a problem.
1: Mm.
0: Because a group of mixed Asian kids meeting in Central Park, they're not trying to promote bias.
1: Okay.
0: Yeah.
1: Yes.
0: So I think the healthiest response to this could be, it's not about let's cancel the word, but it's also not about like ignoring the criticism.
1: Mm.
0: It's more like, okay, let people have a language for themselves to express themselves, but also ask who else needs more space and visibility.
1: I like that idea.
0: Yeah.
1: Because, I mean, if I were Weijian, white and Asian, I don't know what's wrong with it. I might think.
0: Mm.
1: On the other hand, not to eclipse people of who have other mixed ethnicities as well. Yes.
0: But this is where I think the Gen Z folks are so smart because they are very fluent in identity language.
1: Yeah, that's true.
0: And they're aware of power structures and they're not afraid to talk about it.
1: Sure.
0: So when one identity suddenly gets the spotlight, they're able to ask, okay, who is benefiting from this and who is missing from the picture?
1: Yes.
0: So yeah, some more final takes about this. I think it's really beautiful when people who grew up feeling in between finally find each other. There is something living in America and finding my tribe, it really does. It's not just about self-confidence. It's like, you feel it's life affirming.
1: Right.

0: Right. And I'm not going to say which outlet is featuring him, but Daniel Dae Kim, he's doing a whole series right now where he's interviewing various people of Korean ethnicity and their experience growing up abroad. And it's like exactly kind of like what we're talking about.
1: Ah.
0: And I was like, kind of found it fascinating, right? Uh-huh. And he's interviewing, like, you know, people we know. That have these similar types of experiences, like that you talked about, our producer has experienced, that I've experienced as well. So I thought that was like really reaffirming. Like somebody, he is big enough of an entertainer and actor where he can do that.
1: Yeah.
0: Right?
1: I love that.
0: And that people are listening to what he's saying.
1: Yeah.
0: So.
1: And I just hope that Asian representation, it can become more about seeing more kinds of different Asian experiences. So darker skinned Asians, Southeast Asians, adoptees, queer and trans Asians. So yeah, I think this is a really positive conversation to have.
0: Oh, well, thank you for bringing this to our attention.
1: Mm.
0: And that's why we love having you here.
1: So the Trend Whisperer.
0: And so we'll check in with you next week, though. Thank you so much.
1: Take care, everyone.
0: All right, everybody. A lot of food for thought, as usual, from Hae-an. So I have a public service announcement for you from the Ministry of the Interior and Safety. Heavy rain is forecast for Jeju and the southern coast through today, so please be careful. Don't go near creeks and rivers as there are flood risks. Don't go near any areas with risks of landslides or collapse. Firmly tie down anything that can get blown away by the wind. If you see any clogged rain gutters, report them to the Safety E-Report. Tie down ships and refrain from fishing or maritime leisure activities. And as you know, Busan has a lot of mountainous roads, so please be extra careful out there when driving. And I just wanted to let you know, tomorrow we have a special local election coverage. We are going live and we have many things related to the election, so please tune in. And we're going to end it on this one. This is complicated because we're all complicated, right? This is by Avril Lavigne. Enjoy. Bye, everybody. Life's like this.

Tuesday, June 2nd, 2026, and I'm your host, Peter Bint. These days in Korea, you'll often hear people say, buy experiences, not things. It used to be all about what you owned, but nowadays it feels like the experiences you have matter much, much more. That's why people here are willing to queue up at famous bakeries or hunt down the latest trendy pop-up stores. More and more people in Korea are placing higher value on hands-on, first-hand experiences. So how about you? Do you prefer trying new things over buying material possessions? Let us know. Now, here's a hint for today's hashtag. What is the word that denotes having done something, gone through something yourself? And it can also talk about the knowledge and skills gained from that. So when you're looking for a job, often people will ask, have you got any beep? And if you don't have any beep, it's hard to gain any beep. So it's a vicious cycle. In Korean, we're looking for two syllables, and you can describe it as 좋은 or